0: Picked it back up.
1: Yes, looks like they're watching it now.
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4: Reference my 961 Henry. Can you show me at 71st and Lower Buckeye, just south of the possible?
1: 10th.
4: Is Victor, Tom Victor, 5317, and I'm go for
1: 10-4. I believe the resurgence should be monitoring, and then the air unit is monitoring as well.
2: Tom. Could you also send me this?
5: Copy 412, Tom, your request on the 961 Henry, 43rd and Buckeye, just south. Go for the silver Nissan Sentra versus the white passenger car. That left unknown direction travel contact evening at 1702.
1: Fogs running loose from the above 20. We went and planned, got home, and looked around 9:30 hours. A white female, 20 to 35 foot 2, heavy, slow, blue hair, and then top in shorts, no known weapons, kicks the dogs. Complain that's worried about them. Let's make sure that they're okay. She'll take 21 contact at 1702. There you to follow.
6: It's a straight stolen. You guys were quiet. The patrol supervisor looking for a preemptive grapple.
7: I think I'm on a 47 Bravo. 100 instruction, I'll be pulling 4 out with 1.
5: So far.
2: Let's see what else.
5: 414 George, go ahead.
2: 23 SCS, last 3754.
1: Temper.
7: Thank you very much.
1: Temper.
8: So I'm trying to get the area, I'll try to get a long eye and locate it.
1: Okay.
8: The dark gray, Kia Optima.
1: Temper.
2: Can you just send the check, Walter?
1: Can you take Walter at 9010 North 19th Avenue to QT? There's someone passed out near the property line, unresponsive when the other person tried to wake them up, and so I was declined to respond because their complainant specifically had no contact with the subject. It is 1704. There you have to follow.
2: 657.
1: Thank you. Copy 5010.
2: Tonight, Frank Sam.
9: Anyone, Frankie, stationary?
2: 23, check officer, going to be the vehicle.
10: Sam, Mary, Adam, 9, Paul, 5, so pretty close.
2: Yeah, I might have had it wrong. It's a 2010, or a 5010 on 22nd Avenue. It is in the parking lot just off, or just to the west. About 4 cars west on the south side facing south contour is the driver's door is over the way of the scenic right there. There are kids in the complex.
5: Charlie. 730 Charlie, can you stand by for hot traffic?
2: Yeah.
1: 10-4.
2: East, that was open. I don't know if that's where the guy came from. So, still stationary so far.
1: Copy, still stationary.
8: 6-1, Frank, we'll be at Coulter in 22nd Avenue.
1: 10-4.
11: 923, Tom. We're going to be at Mariposa in 22nd Avenue.
1: 10-4.
2: Vehicle's going to go Volvo here. It's going to come out to 22nd Avenue in a second. K-9, are you responding?
6: 10-4, welcome from I-17, Bill. As well, extended ETA.
2: Pick up.
10: And Captain Fox is going to be a straight stolen.
9: We just get gates to keep one eye on it. Don't light it up until T9's close.
1: And keep a long run until
2: T9 goes. Westbound on Camelback from 2-2. Can we find a separate channel for this, please?
1: I'll be westbound from Camelback.
12: I do not. Thank you.
1: Yep, you can join it too.
2: Coming up to the I-17, not sure what lanes they're going to get in. What works they're going to get off the 17, I'll let you know.
9: Anyone free copy? Yeah, just let the air unit take it so we can get closer, and we will tag along with your side.
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14: 6-3, I'm over here, and dispatch has it ready, we'll let the area to call it.
9: Roger that, thanks.
2: Basil's going to be westbound, looks like he's going to stay on Camelback, going over the top of the I-17.
1: Copy, westbound on Camelback, going over the I-17.
2: Cautionary, because she's right there.
13: Copy, one of the involved in the 961 is going to be transferred to Valley Rescue 9 as precautionary to St. Joe's.
2: Perimeter but full side, please.
11: 923, Thomas, can you occupy by two black males?
1: Copy, occupy by two black males.
2: It is 7th Avenue, about six cars back. Going to get over to the turn lane to get southbound off 27th Avenue, so that's going to be the fifth car back.
5: Area 2350 East, baseline at Circle K, one of those subjects, sole free case of the soda, starting male, 30 years old, 5'5", thin build, black shirt, blue jeans, no opens, north on foot boards, 24th Street, no for contact information, at 1708.
11: Arizona, Charles, King, 7989.
1: 10-4.
2: 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Andy,
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2: 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I can send it to southbound.
1: Copy, still southbound. Complaint at 901 Georgia, throw a complainant on the ground, pulled her hair through a water bottle, she's still inside Unit 4. Well, our complaint is in the office. You can contact the Marina at 1709.
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17: 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Anybody else over on Charlie Deck 2? 17.

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1: 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She is 15 and it is code 43035 South 101st Drive.
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0: Using the 48 Victor video worked on Henry 1. 27 Bravo and India School Road, getting set up to go eastbound to our great key Optima, Sam, Mary, Adam, 9, 12, 5. 700 units consistent for the Henry 1, 7, 8, 13.
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0: Copy.
2: Twenty-three, Tom.
1: Hey,
2: I'm showing your MDC down. Just checking if you're 23 on the call there.
1: Signal down. We are 23 at Montebello and Redwood Forest.
2: That's perfect. Thank you so much.
3: For 7077 West McDowell, Unit 156. The 75-year-old mother is having a mental breakdown, refuse crisis. She was cursing and threatening the complainant, banging on the complainant's door for contact at 1714 hours. It's for shoplifting at 245 East Bell Road at Alta.
1: 14, Tom, please.
3: 814 India, 10-4, thank you. That 418 Tom is going to be out of the target, 7409 West Virginia Avenue. The complainant wants a subject trespass for stealing multiple times. She's a white female, 5'8", black top, only covering her head. Pink pants, butterfly tattoo on the left side of her neck. No weapons were seen. She's currently in the women's department, has a basket full of merchandise. Prevention is her contact, 1715.
1: Hey, 14 Frank, can you send me back into that 624?
2: 10-4.
1: Mitchell 5, Tom, 101 miles.
0: Go ahead.
1: 100 miles.
0: Copy, 7016.
1: Says yes.
0: Before.

0: 56 Hoosier holding at 411 South First Street. Exodio Insurance holding its South 45th Place and Desert Trumpet Road.
1: 720 Henry.
2: He said 647 Victor in the 726B, please.
1: 10-4. Henry, that's 647 Victor, that's 600 North 53rd Street. Mercedes unknown license plate, an older white Ford sedan, Arizona, Charlie Robert Edward, 5791, and cul-de-sac of complex, a curb by one subject in each vehicle, appears homeless, possibly doing 237 David, red Mercedes, driver is white male 50s, white Ford, white male 60s, male contact at 1717. Do we have a pickup?
3: Your address.
4: Okay, yeah, we just got the order on the 20 that we have, and I got to see if you didn't know anybody about the pipe of name.
3: Thank you for the drive. We came in from 19401 North 7th Street, but we don't have a unit number. Nothing from like the south side now.
5: There's Charlie, can you work out my numbers?
0: It was 908888.
1: Ten four.

0: This is Yuan Chong.
1: This is Yuan Chong.
0: To the Colonel Famish, 9602 North 7th Street. Kirk County Government, a call came in a Hispanic male, 5'6 black shirt, is in an older Silverado, which is from Upper Brooklyn, was supposed to have replaced components of windshields and set broke them. They're talking to employees now. There's also a second Hispanic male who left in a black Silverado close to a Dunlap. I found it, but it's a call on 17-19. I copy 656 and you're following.
2: 621 Frank.
0: 621 Frank.
2: I'll follow up.
0: Okay.
3: Store eating products and weapons, have backpacks at 1719.
0: Holding a check welfare, 4001 West Grand Avenue, and a check welfare, 65th Drive in McDowell.
4: 6118, you can send that 647 on my beat.
0: Going to be at 2850 North 65th Drive. There's around 10 mixed race females and males in an encampment smoking 237 David on the side of the plaintiff's house. She has kids there and is very concerned, would like to move along. Also given info for the community action officer and for contact 1720.
2: Do what after this call?
5: 10-4.
2: We'll take the check welfare and RV.
0: I copy the check welfare. 4001 West Grand Avenue. Complainant sees a body laying in the irrigation tunnel. Looks male. Looks bloated with a strong odor. Complainant's northeast of the location along the train tracks. He does want contact. He's an employee for the railroad. It is 1721. An 823 Ocean, just adding info, it says he's about 20 feet into the tunnel, and there's no movement. Complaints, sure, it's 901 Henry. Is there a supervisor to copy?

0: Any sergeant able to copy this check well for possible 911 Henry 4001 West Grand Avenue?
1: Anything that I copy the info.
0: Copy, thank you much.

0: 833, you shouldn't copy your message for the domestic 6826 West Harwell Road, 7900 South. Soon to be ex-husband Justin of 85 is a white male. 5'9", thin bills with hat, t-shirt, and shorts, known to carry a firearm, was at the door knocking. I was trying to prove compliance and paperwork while on call. He left his white Kia Sorento missing a front bumper, a package to travel. Complainant was still like, he out says he's been stalking her and following her home. Making contact call throughout his 1722 hours.
1: White box truck versus white diesel truck at 1722.
2: David. I'll monitor that, 26. Did we get a permanent match with it?
1: We did. 10-4.
2: I'll go switch. Here. I just woke it up.
1: 61 and 71.
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0: 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I have an upgraded 637 on 30th Avenue on Union Hills Drive, 933 India. I see you're already on it. Please switch over to Charlie 9 at 1725.
1: What's 1725?
2: Passer by 1725. 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
4: Hang on.
2: 815
4: knots. Can you put me over with 1091? It'll be a maybe score or something like that. Sorry, 83rd with 6 Bravo Adam, 3 Bravo Union.
2: That was 6 Bravo Adam, 3 Bravo Union.
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2: Pepper. And for contact of 1726, send a copy of the steer to India following.
4: Frank.
3: Can you put me on that call's office?
2: Come on.
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1: Copy.
2: 815 Nora, that plate is coming back with energy, but for with a vehicle.
1: Go for it.
2: North 40th, please, that alley just west. White male, white female, no clothing, shirt, sure, packing some bags, or possibly setting up an encampment. It looks like they're going to 311 on the alley. They want to move along. Stephen is waiting for contract to 1727.

0: Marshall Henry's from message. This accident at 30th Avenue and West Van Buren Street. White tow truck versus dark brown Jeep SUV at 1727.
1: The trespasser from Johnny's Dome Up. Concept of blocking out Johnny's tall, thin, black shirt and pants. He's with his 45-year-old son and has been asked to leave and refusing to. Customer to buy on 237 Mary and the one emerging pump. Fully nice, waiting for contact. 1728, unit follow.
0: One Hispanic male, 6'3" brown hair, brown eyes, DTO. Going to 21 South Avenue, South 7th Avenue, at
2: 1728. Go for it.
0: Copy.
1: And while I'm out of California, she's going to be waiting for contact, and 820 Charlie also attached, 1729.
3: 51
4: through 52.
3: Copy, thank you.
4: Tom, can you hear me,
1: Denny? Tupper.
5: Writing for traffic. I sent you the 47 at 16,806 North 7th Street as a target. Regular shoplifters inside the store complained about to attempt to detain him. Unknown name, white male, 45 to 3 years old, 5'9 to 5'11, 190 to 200 pounds. 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
0: Copy. 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
0: Copy.
6: Can I go ahead and get that 311?
7: Yeah. South 87th Ave and South 88th Drive. Arizona, David George Adams, 6 David Young.
5: 10-4.
8: 819, tell him, which is our 6?
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5: 10-4.
0: Southern India for indecent exposure at 411 South 1st Street. White female, late 50s, brown hair, wearing no shirt, multicolored skirt, exposing herself. Hire Winifer, and she didn't want help. Fire, come back to the PD now at 1732.
5: 29 for 2723 Skelding Drive. Attempt to contact John to notify them of Walter was found 901 Henry today. Deputy Ramirez for telephone contact at 1732. The other units I see you attached.
0: Is there a backup for 19 Henry at 1800 East Van Buren Street?
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7: 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I'm covered for now.
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9: 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I have a citation. Are you on the police?
0: Copy. Verge, it is a 48 Ocean at 1506 Bus Mirror Drive. Comp has copy of IAH to be served to Craig Thurston, Warren 69, 56 Renault 510, unknown weapons at 16027 South 13th Avenue. Everyone also found an easy point at 1734. Is there a backup for 418 Ocean at 1506 West Mirror Road?
7: 39.
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5: I live in Henry, 2641 West Union Hills Drive at the filter, same you're living. I'm going to hang up on call back now with all the voicemail. I'm not from contact, 1735-931 Ocean, I see you asked.
0: Mr. 61, I have 43 having a Buckeye. Pull over to South Clear Crown small box truck versus white diesel truck at 1735.
5: I plan to have an order of protection to serve to the husband, Adrian, born in 87. He's Hispanic, medium build, jeans, no shirt, no weapons. He just woke up from his nap, so doesn't know the complaint it called because the address for contact is 1736. Is there a unit to follow?
11: 13
7: false.
5: 10-4. 23 Frank. 23
12: Frank, go ahead. Yeah, long track of Mayo just north. I rolled fire. Looks like there's something burning. I'm not trying to locate exactly where it's at.
5: Copy. Do you want a card made?
12: Not sure.
5: Right. Units, if you want to this way, 14,000.
7: Frank,
5: prayer. 10-4, you do a regular order?
7: No, I need to Frank.
5: 10-4.
7: How was it?
0: Copy.
5: Eight
7: 15 Tom with Terrence Hall.
2: 3-4-10. 4-10 Henry. So there are two structures on this property. One is the Target 20, and the other is occupied times one by the subject's nephew. He's refusing to come out. He's going to shelter in place on the far side of the property. We're positioned on the north side of the property. And if we can just get someone in the alley just for north-south containment, then we'll start working and plussing up the front team.
12: Coming north of long practice, I don't know, maybe 200 yards up. Actually, disregard. Have them come north on 36th place, and then east on half hitch place.
5: 10-4.
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1: Call for 32 West Paul Road in apartment 1104. Step on student Evelyn, born in 2010. She's a white female, 10 years old. Fellow student texted a teacher with the school saying she wanted to 91 x-ray, no means or plans. No one walked in. His mom is Elena Martinez, 21, is within the call, has been trying to call for 30 minutes, and then number 3. Amanda from the Washington School District will like 31 contact 1739.
5: 7 in the apartment complex, 2847 North 56th Avenue, unit number 20. 1 minute ago, there were about 5 subjects kicked out outside of unit 20. They were doing 237 David, males and females. No weapons were seen. They would like them to move along. No one for contact at 1740 hours.
12: And if that's right. I'm off half hitch place. It's not coming to any of the houses yet, but it's burning the wash pretty good.
5: Copy. Can I have a unit go to the north on Moncastus to keep an eye on the fire?
2: Yes, Hispanic male, about 5'11". Unknown clothing description, but he's going to be in the most west building on this property.
11: The guys that are out there, we're going to be preparing another channel. We're going to move it to another channel here whenever they're ready.
2: Fortunately, I copy.
1: Fortunately, it's not a special one.

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1: Damn it on this place. Until now, are we 100% this guy's still here?
2: 410 Henry, while I was trying to make contact with him at the door, I was hearing a male voice. There's also a dog in there, but he wasn't having any conversation with me.
1: I'd be out in all four directions.
3: Yes, they've been advised.
1: Copy, thank you.
3: No problem.
4: Hello, this is Robert, 13, guys.
5: Any if I can make a backup for E30 North, is this incorrigible? 9870 West Boulevard High?
4: 33 North.
1: Okay. Uncle's worth.

0: at 1038 North 48th Street, Trailer Park Lot 20. 20 minutes ago, complainant's friend, Delilah, 16 years old, unknown 21, told complainant, "I'm so dumb, I'm going to do it." No further description. Advised in the past she had 901 X-ray radiation, said there has been issues with her boyfriend. Complainant insisting the 20 is hers at Lot 20 and said it has a block wall next to it. Serenity for 21 contact at 1745. Backup is attached.
1: Pepper.

0: for the thing. Can you send me the 961 from the 411B?
1: Four thirteen India for that 960-138-710 hearing. White tow truck is the dark brown chief SUV. And then for the call for that audible 7236 South Central ADA Therapy. This is at 16:43 hours. Front door, contact center, doors opened. It's 5:46 hours. I see backup attached. 424 Paul, go ahead.
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1: And buddy.
4: 34
1: 10-12 on that one, it looks like they... 10-4. Looks like they're putting in a code saying it's a false alarm. I'm going to double check.
5: Okie dokie.
1: Go ahead.
5: 7th Avenue Greenway, just south, Arizona, Adam Bravo, Adam 3, John 6.
1: Go ahead.
6: Arizona, Adam, Frank, Frank, 1602. Should I come back to the Chevy Silverado?
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0: 764-78, 49 North 33rd Avenue. Emergency traffic to the domestic, 2140 West Thunderbird Avenue, 221 BB. 221 Indian, anyone else is going to be at 22 at 1748.
1: Hello.
2: You said it's 47.
1: Going to be 647 at 821 East Gary Lane, 8000 South. There's a 101 setting up camp just south of the 2018 North 30th, medium build, 5'7". Black tank top, black pants, no weapons, is by green tent, known for contact 1949.

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3: Portable 11591.
0: Portable 11591.
3: Yeah, can you clear my car to India and pull me back in my off duty?
4: Tom 427, code 6.
1: Okay.
4: Yeah, Ninth Avenue and Greenway. It's got a Sonora might still plate on it, so you probably won't get anything back. William George Williams, 633 Bravo on a white Hyundai Sonata.
1: That's her.
2: Six oh two, we're actually gonna run right into 19th Avenue and Peoria. Can you put us on that, the hot call?
1: No problem. It's at 17802 North 24th Place. Attempt to contact Irene or Stacy to notify about Walter Pilecki was found 911 Henry today. Jesse Ramirez for telephone contact at 761. Is there anyone to back up?
0: Holding a flight 3732 with Carol Ann. What do you think about the phone number? Happy Benjamin. Next, this is trespassing 3605 West Condo Avenue at QT. It's reassigned 1752. Is there a unit to follow? Correction, I see 19 ocean attached.
1: I give it a 223 India.

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1: Alright. It's at 2230 East Bell Road at the Dollar Tree. Lego, white female, late 40s, early 50s, 5'6", 150 pounds. Blonde hair, black shirt, dark gray sports bra, and a gray sweatpants. No known weapons. She sold merchandise, still out front, would like her formerly trespassed, and also like 2 to 3 out front moving along. Give Denise for contact at 1753. Do we have a unit to follow?
0: 234 now.
1: 10-4.
2: Charlie, from the 1091.
3: Four 24, Tom.
1: Complaint is a white Honda SRV stalled in the left-hand turn lane to go northbound on 19th Avenue. Need help getting out of the roadway. We have Denise for contact at 1753.
3: And they're currently on the checking your status on the 23 on your call. 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
1: Two miles, 712, 1725. 642 Henry. Four. Hey, Charlie, copy your message to the 961 33rd Avenue, Montebello Avenue. Green SUV. Marley was contacted 1725.
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1: Such as Passer 4707, Shea Enterprise. Clear for around four subjects in yellow vest trying to get people's invitations, having testing on customers when they don't sign, refusing to leave. They want them removed and necessary ready for contact.
6: 1758.
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1: D1 in custody at 1758. Wait until beginning tattoos, gray or black tank top, blue shorts, baseball shoes, not on weapons. Wilson was like contact at 1758.
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1: Yes. 778-49 North 33rd Avenue, 2nd Hand, and from Dollar Street. Was watching on video and saw white mouth and both orange shirt, blue jeans, had a backpack, but left unknown direction of travel. Possibly jumping over the fence, then jumping back over. Caller is home and left in the back, but does not see the sensors in the back anymore. Stephanie would like contact at 1759. Is there a unit to follow? 10-4.
8: 2700, that 961 to 3218 East McDowell Road, Los Torrijos. 1600 North, heard in the street, pulled over in the parking lot, completed green Kia Soul versus white Honda CRV. Martin, involved for contact at 1759.
3: Robert, for a few, those hits a code for on my driver.
1: 402 Ocean, performance.
9: Police, two people shooting just north of us. He's what for me?
1: Avenue at the care facility. Caller said he wanted a 911 x-ray but had no plan or means and no weapons. Caller declined crisis, but already spoke with them and don't want to talk to them anymore. Caller was wanting to speak to officers and see what they can advise. Caller is home with other members of the facility and will wait for PD. We have Rory for contact at 1800. We're holding a 647 at 1301 West Utopia.

0: I'm close, I got one to save.
1: Looks like 4 of them detained.
0: Go ahead.
2: Give me the next.
0: Four is going to be the theft call out of a Walmart. 6150 South 35th Avenue. The complainant has an investigation on an employee. They pulled the employee into the office at 1700. The boss wants to press charges. They do have Jeremiah, who's Hispanic, 18 years old, wearing a white t-shirt and blue jeans. He's being detained in the back room. It's 1803. Is there unit 12?
2: 831 down.
0: 24. Have your message for that 918, Tom. There was no response from any CIT officers. Cut at 2054 North 72nd Lane to pick up Edgar, born in 88. He was injured himself and others. Be transporting to 824 North 99th Avenue in Avondale. 1031 was confirmed. I'll have them email you. It's 1803. Is there a unit to follow?
3: Tom, close 6.
0: 19, Tom.
3: Yeah, 6730 Dow with Louie and Sam.
4: Adam, sorry.
0: 35.
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3: Rhea.
0: Five twelve ocean. You can send that 647 on Roosevelt.
3: 512 ocean cover for that 647. It's going to be Roosevelt on 7th Street into the southwest corner. White, no 30s, 40s, tan, long brown hair, no shirt, tan shorts, no shoes, was screaming erratically and running in a Circle K parking lot. Subject's now with a Hispanic male, dark clothing, was trying to calm him down the southwest corner of said parking lot, 18 to 6 hours.
4: X-ray to 1 info.
3: X-ray 10.
4: Sorry, X-ray 10. Hey, we're at, we just got waved down. We're on 1st Street, about Buchanan, at railroad tracks. There's a 101 over here with no clothing on. Is there an on-duty unit that can kind of help deal with this, please?
3: Sorry, everybody head over to 1st Street in Buchanan for no clothing on.
5: This morning, actually, once the number for my stop, I can help head over there if nobody answered up.
0: Six hundred is looking for any HGN or PBT for 90th Avenue in West Peoria.
5: Henry. Who's that unit in 600 looking for HGN PBT?
0: Let me check.
6: I think they're in a camel bag to the west. I'll make this up for tomorrow. Got subject dancing on the local road, probably on 237, stopping the train.
2: 10-4. Any more units?
6: Just throw it up one more, slow up, just in case.
7: 611 Henry, I'm down the street, put me on call.
2: Yes.
8: 611 Frank, as well.
2: Yes.
4: 7th Street and Greenway Parkway, Arizona, Nora, Ocean, George, Tom, Robert.
2: 10-4.
9: I guess I'm at 5167 Avenue in Thomas, 814B.
7: 819 Tom, for
9: 819 Tom, and the back step is over to Charlie, 81808.
7: 817 Tom.
2: 10-4.
7: And Jeff.
2: 10-4.
10: You want a Frank Waller?
2: 10-4.
6: Got
2: it. Are you cooked for?
6: Yeah, I took one in the tank. If there's anybody else there, I'm seeing how they can slow it down. So I just need one more.
2: I got you. Before on the tank, anyone else can slow it down?
6: Can we also start fire force? Can you touch back off recently?
7: 51 George, any interest officers are stuck out there?
10: 832 Charlie 7, just call.
2: 10-4.
10: 611 Henry, I'm coming 23.
2: 10-4. 611 Zebra.
6: Go on.
2: Any additional officers or suspect?
6: Oh, sorry about that. And negative. We're all good for.
10: 2-1 Georgia, copy.
3: 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Any unit make a backup for 832 Tom for this domestic, 3122 South 77th Drive. Right? 832 Tom, stand by and I'll keep working on a backup.
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1: Go ahead.
0: Finish off the fire. They got a call recently about him following their 1730.
1: Perfect. Thank you.
2: Can you send me a message? 520X, will you put me on that call with a new female candidate, please?
0: 10-4.
3: 425 Frank, call 6.
0: 425 Frank, go ahead.
3: 24th Street, south of Broadway. I'll wait for Adam 0 King George.

0: is part of a 12042. Are you code 4? Would you like another unit?
1: Go for it now.
0: Okay.
2: Henry for traffic.
3: Go ahead.
2: Send you the check welfare at 4410 West Vance Lane, 14800 North. Mom, Jennifer, born a 77, white female, 47 years old, heavy build. Has a history of doing 237 David, specifically meth and whatnot. Sorry, talked about wanting to 911 x-ray before leaving. No plan mentioned. She has a 240 complaint with dad earlier while they were driving. She left in complainants to 09 gray Honda Fit, bedazzled pink with black stickers. Could be license plate Arizona, Henry Ocean, Tom, George, George. She frequents casinos and Goodwills. Client requests PD out and for officers to look out for the vehicle. It's going to be Shiler for contact at 1813. Unit to follow.
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4: 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Anybody else over on Charlie 9 at 1813?
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2: 8-15-4. 2-4. 934, Henry is now making your backup.
3: 39-4.
2: 4. 915, Ocean, that's Foster 5033 North 8th Avenue, west side of the church near the front door. It's going to be a white male, 40s tall, 300 pounds, gray shirt, black pants, and 11, sleeping in a gray mat, refusing to leave. It's Dallin, the staff for contact at 1814.

0: you for... I thought they weren't detained on Mountain View. You can detain...
1: Portable 12042, I copy 1 detained, 75th Avenue in Thomas, it's 1815.
0: 61 19th Avenue in Dunlop, bus number 5671 is your end of the line of vehicle. Here's bus 17 for the passengers, 1815.
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0: Devonshire University with Arizona, Nora John Adams, 4 SAMP 2. Can you put that as a ticket, please?
2: Burger King, Nora 17, send information only at 1816, now you're clear.
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0: 425 Frank. Can you clear my car with a citation and give me a number, please?
1: I'm copying.
2: Number 43, catch it.
1: Number 43, got it.
2: Pretty interesting baseline on Arizona Bravo John Adam, 216.
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1: Copy the check welfare 26 at 300 North Mortara Parkway. The Chick-fil-A is a white male and female, 30s lean, average height. Male wearing a white t-shirt, two children, a 2 and 3-year-old. Mom sitting on the ground stating is how old. Excuse me, holding a sign stating they can't afford basic necessities. No more weapons. The kids look super hot. They didn't have any water. Wanted them to cool off and just walk. They said they're put forward. No one for contact. 1819 unit to fall. Call 214 Frank for this check welfare. Definitely.
0: 214 Frank.
2: It's only one, Frank.
1: No, Frank.
2: You're on the fire. I'll mute. Thank you.

0: 139, 6-47, Victor.
1: 139, Coffee Flower, 647, Victor. It's 5035 East Chandler Boulevard, the hotel by room 305. Red vehicle keeps circling the parking lot. It's now parked in the field area of the 20. Complaint is worried it's related to an incident yesterday where a complainant called police for a friend. Complainant is afraid to go to her car now. 18-20 hours. Can I get a unit to follow?
2: 34-20, I'll attach.
1: I copy, I'll attach.

0: If you reopen that 900 back up again, just have that in the next call out of 22. No, it's the one that I canceled a while ago because the guy was uncooperative.
1: I'm sorry, I just sat down. I'll go ahead and reopen that for you.

0: Tunneling on 961 E04 North 27th Avenue.
1: Right. It's going to be this domestic with that updated 20-3407 West Fillmore. The call was put in, stated that 10:15 before, son's boyfriend took keys, vehicle keys from son and dragged son with the vehicle. Per complainant, it was intentional, both son and the boyfriend are 23. Boyfriend's Elon Davis, Indian male, 22 years old, 6 foot thin, black tee, black shorts. The son has hand abrasions, but declined med. 18-22 hours, can I get a unit to follow?

0: 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Radio T clear for this backup.
1: Hey, I'm looking for a call. San Fernando 923.
0: How far? And that's going to be at 8424 North Black Canyon Access Road, the Express A Unit 424. Be advised of has a handgun. Complain of Texas at the door and won't leave. His name is Larry. Born in 1990, he's a black male, 5'5 to 5'6, 200 pounds, white shirt, black jeans, keeps a handgun on his side and in his car. He arrives in a brown pickup, also took a complainant's black bicycle from porch and put it in the back of the truck. Could be our complainant for contact at 1823. Do you want me to follow? Company.
2: Yeah.
0: 21 Henry with a 415 rank, 8424 North Black Canyon Access Road.
1: 925 George, once I finish up, I'll attach.
0: 10-4.
1: Can the driver's license? We're on, I got it. Go for it.
2: Street known for contact 1824. It as well. It's 18, 24 hours. Are you going to follow?
1: No problem, David.
2: 10-4. So looking for anyone to break away a couple of ways for this domestic, 3407 West Belmore.
1: Four 431 George.
0: 431 George, I copy.
3: So, Henry, looks like the complaint is 964 time on me. You have a 964 time left to detach.
1: Go ahead.
4: 425.
1: Copy 425, 1825. 720 Henry, searching out of 6. 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
2: Hi, copy. 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
1: Is there a unit of any chance?
3: Taxi truck, what do you have?
1: We have a car that ran a red light, 67th Avenue, Lewis, passing westbound from everywhere. It's going to be a blue Mazda. I didn't get a plate.
3: Okay, I'll check.
1: Yeah, we're last seen in the area of 16th Avenue, Lewis, so I have no idea where it went from here. It's a dark blue Mazda sedan.
0: Laura, it's saying at 61 to 16th Street in East Weir. Car rolled up on 961. Permanent injuries on vehicle description at 1832. Yeah, 414 George, can you tell me what you wanted?
1: So on it, please.
3: 10-4.
4: Can I have him to Adam Deck 10, please?
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0: 15 South, can you show us out with 3 at 8325 West Indian School Road?
1: 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Would you like another unit?
0: 13 South, can you suggest it?
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2: Copy.
3: Gonna be down.
1: And then Hong Kong, if you just send any units in there, keep an eye out for a vehicle. Like I said, it was just traffic only at this time. Lewis and Levin Cano, and then went west on Lewis from 67th, and then we lost eyes around 69th Avenue. Yeah.
2: Okay.
1: Not ID.
3: 10-4.
2: Robert 403, are you good for?
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5: Copy, Charlie. 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
6: Color license plate Arizona X-ray. Correct, it's going to be Texas X-ray David Paul 7540. Was spray checking, complaining, yelling at him. Suspect then pulled into the strip mall in the area. Caller continued driving. It's going to be information only at 1835. Now holding a 918 Tom at 1650 West Alero Drive.
1: 623 Paul, you can send me that 418 Tom.
6: Turn 4. And that's going to be at 10,229 North 7th Place, Unit Bravo. Reference earlier, incident 11 Emily is still 23 in the Airbnb, refusing to leave. Components of the guest cleaners found her inside. Component is not in state. It's going to be Richard, the owner, for telephone contact at 1835. And I copy that 602 and BS and making your backup.
1: United States Ocean, send us to check welfare.
6: 10-4. Check welfare 3401 West Bethany Home Road. Computer has been getting threats from Mavens and Flores, Hispanic Mall 30 Shore, possibly on 2-3 with a handgun. So that he has seen a complainant, House 451 complainant, has a white or black chief complainant, and trying to contact the brother who's in the back of that alley so that he can leave the house before the subject gets there, but he wasn't answering. Michael, like 21 contact, had an ETA of 30 at the time of the call. It's 1836.

0: 21
1: India. 21 India, go ahead.
0: You're going to contact me as
1: that NCS, please. Pass at a pearl white Cadillac Escalade license plate, Tom Henry David, Tom Mary was last seen westbound on Broadway, occupied by Hispanic male with tattoos. He pulled out a firearm and a complaint if he wanted to get 901 George. A complaint for leaving, doesn't want contact, and there was an invalid plate. Reference that vehicle. Information only, 1837.
2: I feel like the employees is trying to scam the complainant and is paying again. Chloe would like contact at 1837. We're still holding the 47 Victor supplement for 21,840 North Main Street and a 647 for 1301 West Utopia.
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1: 10-4.
4: Copy. Following door, you go forward.
0: There's got a flight at 27 in Northern. Someone will say that they're 901 Ocean. You mind just fire this way, please?
1: 10-4.
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5: on the code 6 at 33rd and Fillmore, please.
1: I copied the Edward Adam 9 George John. I did not copy the first digit.
6: David Edward Adam 9 George John.
1: Copy that. Thank you for clarifying.
4: Right, 13RE, send that 491 Adam. Copy.
0: This is Bryce Carter. We'll be right here on the sidewalk by the bus stop, side of T-Mobile.
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1: 10-4. 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In contact off Earth 1840. Is there a unit to follow?
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0: Temtag X-ray, Edward Adam, 9, Nora Young, 16th Street, and baseline just east.
2: 10-4.
1: Pursuit traffic, going to be a 9-1 Charles at Central and Buck Cannon Street, 515B.
0: 556.
1: That unit is in the back of our ranch, I'll let it expire to see from people.
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4: Indeed.
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1: Left eye, and she's got a bump on her head. I think she gets fired out of your truck. Copy on that on Echo Charlie
0: 4. Copy on Echo Charlie 4. 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
3: 10-4, 1-10. Down where it's showing is not correct. There is an extended stick just north of us, so we can try that, please.
0: I copy.
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information for 400 or 500 units referencing the 901 Charles at Central and Buchanan. For the victim, the subject that we're looking for is took a sectile ball heavy set. No description of any clothing as of yet. Something more conventional to find the

0: holding a fight call at 2019 North 25th Place, 721 Beat.
1: Paul, just wanted to duplicate a complaint at Comeback advising I got an update of Ma has been sitting outside of the Chevron at 51st Cabin Bell. Asking if you can go check that location.
2: Yeah, we're checking right now.
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3: I'm going to move one, Adam, at 46th Place and Desert Trumpet Road, just east. Compass post to pick up son at 17 hours at 4526 East Desert Wind. His father, Abu Alid. Court 1031, son refused to leave with Compass now parked down by the street. Contact is Misty in a blue Mazda 2018 at 1847. Then a backup to follow for a 491 Adam at 46th Place in Desert Trumpet.
5: 435 George.
1: West Utopia. One of the subject in a red shirt, unknown pants, no further description, no weapons, has a stroller and a bunch of stuff with them. Camped out and sleeping on the corner, would like them to move along, complain that his kids doesn't feel safe. 1847, do we have a unit to follow?
6: 2-4, Frank.
1: 10-4.
0: Second roadway, no contact at 1848.
1: Robin Energy, you made contact with the cop. Copy, we need contact with the complainant. 834 Indy, can I send you the domestic? It is 36 West of VOA. One woman yelling that the mail broke her purse, so she was 240'd. I'm in time frame and she refused to answer questions. She hung up on callback and the voicemail was full. You can contact the unknown 101 on the call. It is 1848. 832 Tom, which call did you want?
4: Hey, 832 Tom, can you send me 9431?
1: I copy. It'll be the 9-6180-73rd Drive in Lower Buckeye, just north of Black Mississippi. This is a great Toyota truck. In contact with the party is 1849. David? 805, David?
2: Yeah, Adam.
1: Can we get another unit out to 4110 South 97th Avenue?
2: Before I do.
1: Definitely.
0: Charlie, copy your messages at 1091 I-10 and 7th Street, just north, 736 feet. Black SUV with the trailer is broken. No contact, 1849.
7: Ready, traffic is running on 5423 with Belgrade Street, 833 feet. Responding units, push over to Charlie, East 1850.
1: Any units, I can start off this.
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2: B23
3: North, across B27 for that 1091 to 759th Avenue. Tom's just south of there. Your plant's car died. It's a gray Kia Optima. Hazards are on. It's 1852.
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Entity on ocean copy message for the temple of 3825 West Weathersfield Road, 12,200 North. Clan's missing granddaughter, Vanessa, born in Stilton, England, only to talk for her biological mother, Luke. Biological mother is Ashley, born in 89, does not have custody, completed by the Chicago Harbor report. Cheryl is in a blue Hyundai Palisade, and parked just south for contact 1850.

0: emergency traffic for 239 6132 North 35th Drive. I'm 14 feet. Room for 239 6132 North 35th Drive, 9 14 feet. Copy the response, unit 2.
1: Just got a call over Robert and put us on it.
0: 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Anybody else? 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
2: 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Is there anything to follow for 49 Adam at 12234 South Running Bear Court?
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0: 22 Henderson, you have fire response mic location. 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
1: There, go for it.
3: Okay. Unit 4, 2500 North. Friend reported to client Kevin, native 2004, pulled knife on friend and that subject 451 further. Complainant about 10 minutes out on how long ago this occurred. Complainant wants PD to correspond. Julie with crisis for contact at 1858.
1: 27th Adam, I'm here by the Food City.
2: 10-4.
0: 10 units of priority 3601 8520 West Palm Lane. It's 1858.
2: 410 Ocean for traffic.
0: 4B. Still holding a domestic 3624 North 48th Avenue.
2: Also, two gallons set up along the fence. 1858.
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0: 5 to Tenarians on the call, my beat.
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2: 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Is Carlos the manager for contact at 1900? I'm holding a 418 Ocean at 1418 and 37th Avenue.

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1: Go ahead. Okay, we just had another call. One of the complainants in Unit 9 would like contact.
0: She's got an injunction of harassment to be served to Jocelyn, born in 92. She's a black female, unknown clothing, unknown weapons. Trana, for telephone contact, it's 1901 hours. Is there a unit available to make backup?
2: Seven thirteen George.
3: You confirm that Colin might be police, and you can report to 711 George. Thank you.
2: 10-4.
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1: I'm 651. Adam is at 2902 East Thomas Road, Jackson, Auto. Saw three big dogs in a property. Doesn't think they have any shelter. Thinks it may be too hot out for them. Suspicious clothes and dogs loose within property. Mike in Silver Target, Avalon for contact. 1902.

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0: 34. 415 Frank. 11,233 North 36th Street. 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Ashley, for contact 1903 hours.
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3: Good morning, 1986, white female, 6 pounds, on the face, eyes, brown hair, danger to self and others. 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
0: 1903, G Frank.
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4: 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E14 India, did you copy that?
0: E14, yeah, copy that. 6-3-4-10. That's the 4th and 962, 11th Street, Glendale, East Corner, Black Chevy Malibu versus Scooter Riders, standing on the sidewalk, fire 17.
5: Rosemary for contact, it's just 1904.

trying to copy your message for the 918 on 2054 North 72nd Lane. Reference earlier, it's an attempt to contact Edgar, born in 1988. Stage yourself and others, Hispanic male in the 11.59 skinny tattoo on his face with 602 in the arms, possibly a black or white shirt, black or beige shorts, no access to the vehicle. He's home complaining, you can see on cameras he's hiding in a tattoo section of the house. He's alone in there. It's going to be Pedro's brother contact at 1906.

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0: 11 Tom.
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0: You should leave that at 459 Ed.
1: 10-4. That's going to be at 5660 North 109th Avenue, audible at 1852 hours from the garage door. No RP info, nobody for contact at 1908. Do you have a unit to follow?
2: 812 North.
1: 10-4.
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4: Hi, Julia, neighbor district, 204 East Broadway, unit 922. Complainant's neighbor did complain of hair and eyelashes earlier, has been drinking, and so she doesn't remember a complainant paying her. The rest of the info is on call 1909. 612. Forward to Philadelphia attached.
1: In Camelback?
5: So are you good for that?
1: I'm good for it.
5: That's fine.
1: 83525 Charlie, reference me 900. There's a 101 that fell. She's declining medical.
5: Copy, 101 fell, she's declining medical.
0: Four twenty-four Tom.
4: So we just got a another call. I guess the neighbor found me $80 and apologized and complained it's going to Bible study. You guys get 22.
6: 24 Tom, copy. Can you just give a phone call? I want camera activation.
7: Hi, 13R. Can you reopen 653?

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1: 10-4. 5 Phobos, you're not updated. 20 will be at 9th Street and Pierce just west.
0: 10-4.

0: 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So you bumped me out with one behind LA Fitness on 7th Avenue and Calvary. Come on.
1: Copy, go for it.

0: Patriots near 11th Avenue in Madison. One was not waking up, Americans applied. Fire 17 information on 1812.
1: Reference 35th Avenue, Bethany Home. Transit will be 17 to pull bus video from that accident.
2: Can we put me on it?
3: That's 10-4.
4: 634 Ocean.
0: 634 Ocean.
4: I'm away from my computer. Can you run a plate for me and tell me who the owner on it is?
0: Okay, go ahead.
4: 2 Zebra Adam 9 Frank 6. Give it.

0: Excuse me, domestic, 3402 South 15th Street, 425B.
1: That's 34 Ocean, please do route of 9 French 6, come back to a Andre at that same point.
0: Perfect, thank you so much.
1: No problem. Frank, you still code 4 out there?
2: Yeah, I'm still code 4.
1: Copy.

0: 这句话当心。
1: Hi, Kubik. It's going to be me, son. Right now, plate. Where are you?
2: 10th Street in Redux.
1: 10-4. Is there another unit for 10th Street in McDowell? Nissan with no plate.
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1: 10-4.

0: 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Or Tom or 602 Charlie.
1: 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We're going to be at 1010 East McDowell.
2: 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Is that 3624 Tom?
0: Yeah, 10-4, just make sure you have that duplicate. There's a personal panic from a DoorDash or something on your call.
2: Okay, copy.

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2: 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I'm sorry, there's a really bad echo. Can you tell me?
3: Mind sending fire to 6136. The complainant is requesting fire for some facial injuries.
2: Somewhere.

0: 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You said that 961.
1: So far. Yeah, 23 Ocean, 961, 27, having a butler in the intersection. Clear minivan, Tom Tom Adam, 4 North, drivers to several parked vehicles, 1917. 914 Frank, I've got fire, 17 to you. And 931 Ocean, copy your message for the Audible, 2723 West Sweetwater Avenue, International Auto Repair. Came from the office glass break at 1912, spoke with RP Jake, 21 is listed in the call. He requested dispatch that he saw a person on camera standing outside, gave no further information. It's 1918. 911, time on your hits.
0: 933, you send the trespasser, please.
1: Trespassing 3431 West Union Hills, Walgreens. 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Emergency traffic is at 240, 2020 North 95th Avenue, 812 feet.
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0: DC Tom. Good one, Frank Potter. 6 Tom, code
1: 726 Tom, go ahead.
0: North 14th Street, East Maison Road, with a red Toyota Tundra, unreadable plate.
1: Copy, another unit for 14th Street, 10 McDowell.
0: Thanks, want to hurry.
1: 10-4. Seven 33 Ocean.
2: I was just going to say, don't touch her, expect somebody to beat us to her. We're on our way anyway.
1: I'm sorry, what?
2: I was just going to say, attach us to that call.
1: Okay, I'll put you on the call.
0: Thank you, Tom.
1: 10-4. Go ahead.
3: Young Henry Adam to Adam William for the host. Tom 4 Adam 0 8 Robert for the second.
1: 10-4. Possibly on drugs, leaving the airport and last seen going north on 41st Street. There's a pilot that was calling us about this. No one for contact. 26 Frank, 724 Frank are following you, and it's 1921.
0: 923 Ocean for info. Looks like the driver that caused this 961, she left, and she's allegedly in apartment 16. Her name's Samantha. We're going to go over to this apartment complex to see if we can make contact.
1: I copy the driver that caused it left. She's allegedly in apartment 16. You're going to go over there to try and make contact.

0: 720 Henry. Hey, the other 733 Washington 22, 1.4.
1: 733 Ocean, copy.
2: Copy, thank you.
1: Stolen vehicle supplement, 21,840 North 20th Street at All City Towing. A complaint vehicle was previously reported 47, still showing 487, and the tow company has complained this vehicle. It's a white 2009 Hyundai Sonata, and the tow company is asking for $500 to release the vehicle, and complaint is saying the tow company sent a letter saying there's 647 that's been there for 3 days. Victor for contact is 1922 hours and 213 Henry. Thanks for attaching.
3: Calls 516, Frank.
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0: 5-0, Ocean. 4 and stop again, 22, dealer unit.
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3: Albert.
1: 10-4.
0: She's in an apartment complex 121. Room number. She does not own it.
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1: 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I'm going to be out with one.
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1: 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Or we're still out here collecting all the info.
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5: And you can translate this ticket, 83rd Avenue, Thomas. A15, or I can go to you if you like.
1: That's okay, we're good.
5: Seven
1: 10-22, copy your message. 22 Ocean and 23 Ocean, is the apartments closer to 27th or is it the apartments closer to Black Canyon?
4: 23 Ocean, it's going to be the ones closer to 27th. We're going to be on the east side, approaching Unit 121.
5: Female 50 to 65 foot average weight with no weapons walked into the complaint department unit. We'll ask the subject what she was doing and asked for leave. Subject left, went back to the list at 20. Complaint that thinks possibly she's on 237 David since he saw her pacing earlier. Complainant worried the subject will walk into his unit again. Carlos is wanting contact in 624 at 1925. Is there a limit to follow?
3: This is going to be on Charlie 6. It's 2269, you're clear.
1: The Zunions follow 624 Franklin's 240-8101 Black Canyon 623.
0: 621, come.
1: Come on.
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1: Come on.
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1: Four four, date of birth, head.
0: 10-4.
2: Four three small, I'm going to dash 247.
3: 620-4, I copy. 647-9423 North 17th Avenue, Clark, White Mouth, 20th Spindle, white shirt, and for the description has pocket knife, is following him around the complex. Clark does not live at the complex, and asked if it was security, said he does not think so. Also, looks like Clark is not at the 20, but hung up on training at 21. Israel for contact, it's 1927-602 Frank, copy that.
4: 720 Mount, we're going to have eyes on him. He just walked into the Burger King, 175 North 44th Street. We'll go make contact with him, but it looks good for now.
0: I'm sorry, there's background of wind in your mic. Where on North 44th Street?
4: 175 North at the Burger King.
0: 10-4.

0: 934 Frank, 441 Kelsey.
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2: Thank you, Trina Ryan, copy. 636.
1: Domestic 3624 North 48th Avenue. Attendigo Brothers 398 Fishing Family. It's a verbal fight in the background. Client was not answering questions, talking too fast to understand. They did hang up and there was no answer and callback. 1928 W Nixle.
2: Copy.
0: Refrain.
1: That's 48th Avenue. Try the access road. We've got a couple duplicate calls about this. Saying that the vehicle looks 917 and there's no one around it. No one for contact is 1929 hours.
0: 3 is 254 B from I-20 to R-9.
1: I won my 1929. Also, is there a supervisor that copies you going out of the city? Is there a supervisor that copies 934 Frank going out of the city?
3: 92 Frank, I got it.
1: Pepper.

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0: 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Flagpole Tom, copy, hold your traffic. Six are clear. So it's going to be 239 at 4509 West Pan Lane, 932 14800 North.
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0: Airborne Charlie 9 at 1933.
1: Need a unit to fall in for this. If you attached for the hot call and you want their supervisor monitor the 417 King.
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3: 932
1: Come for unit to follow to the fog off 4509 West Biff Lane. Place for the fog off 4509 West Biff Lane, 932 beat.
2: I think it's going to be a Tyrell Montgomery, possibly 15 years old. I'm working on an address right now.
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0: Okay, 1934.
1: 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And 931 Ocean, I have
2: 517
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0: 623 Tom, I can meet him at 10 o'clock. 613 Ocean, I copy that, thank you. Before the instructions, shots fired, Sergeant with the gun, 19th Street, Pollock, 74 South. Suspects will be on a red motorcycle. Wearing black shirt, camo pants, a black helmet. Supposedly fired two shots, or 4 to 5 shots.
3: 4 of them.
0: I'm sorry, who's that unit?
3: 4-2-1.
0: Go ahead.
4: I'm on charge deck for unrelated call. Looks like there's going to be a 9-1 ocean behind the Fries on 24th Street and Baseline along the canal area. Looks like a couple people are starting to drive with the elephant.
0: Okay, do you want to push on a new caller now?
4: Four people.
0: Copy that, all fire.
5: Copy, transfer one, recovery innovations.
1: Bring away, I copy 23 for that domestic, so work on a backup. Anyone available, head over to 3624 North 48th Avenue.
4: If you do not, I'm good for
1: him. I copy, you're good for
6: him. Well, Frank, regarding our suspect, he's supposed to be released at 29232 North 107th Avenue.
1: I copy. Suspect's supposed to be listed 29232 North 107th Avenue.
4: 815 Tom, you can put a spotter for that backup.
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7: Emergency traffic is a domestic 14230 North 19th Avenue, 221B.
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5: Copy, 961 Seth Devon, Glendale, Clinton, the blue Ford F-250 versus Grey Dodge Caravan. Yeah.
0: Thousand weapons are set up a camp on the southeast side of the building, smoking 237. Refusing to leave, 1939 UN-12.
1: I'm on timeline, refuse to answer questions. Clinton hung up and there was voicemail or callback. 1939, do you have a unit to follow?
0: We have no backup.
5: 1600 West Highland. I see a 5 ago by the Jungle Gym, black male, 62 years old, 108 pounds, bald. No shirt, red shorts, no weapons, gesturing with his hand like it was a gun. No weapons seen at the basketball courts in the pool area. Shoot me for contact, pick me tables and green shirt, blue shorts, with a German shower. It's 1940. Is there another unit to follow?
1: An audible 4315 North Maryville Parkway, Atkinson Middle School. The information is going to be on the call. 1940, do you have a unit to follow? I'm glad that the check welfare at 520 West Osborne at the Safeway.
0: 5510, the white tank top, gray pants. Let's move along at 1941 yet, though.
11: Hey, don't shoot you.
0: 89 East Booker.
1: I'm complaining with my officers. Check on him. He's going to sleep and waking up. Gabby, the manager, for contact. 732 Oceans following in at 1941. This is 925 George clearing or 923 Ocean clearing for 925 George?
3: Copy.
1: Hey, Lynn Tom, you could find my head.
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1: it. Go for it.

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2: A 15 North, I'm flying from Manchester.
3: Please, male part, or male half of this is white male, bald, long beard, unclothing. There's also a 2-year-old inside the apartment. The complainant is in apartment 77, David, for contact. No known weapons, it's 1943.
2: Control 652 Franklin is audible, 722 West Orangewood, 625E.
4: 623 Franklin. Go check on. Morning, guys. Over to 2245, saying they watched our hop wall over to this. So we're just going to do a quick circulation of the complex to make sure we don't see the female.
3: Service in a cul-de-sac, he's an Indian male, 20 to 25. 5'5", 120, blue shirt, black pants, no weapons, seems to be on 237. David dancing around, pulling his pants down, putting his hands down his pants. No one for contact, it's 1943. Is there a unit to follow?
1: I
2: call 501 Union.
5: Yeah, Patrol 52, I can't map him. What was his last location?
2: Peter, but it's 690 on East Buckeye.
6: Yeah, 51 Frank, messages aren't going through either. So if anybody's got a 21, let us know.
4: 5 Celebration, I'll try to call him.
6: 5-1, get you track back.
2: Yeah, we got a call if you're off duty. I was just making sure you're code 4.
6: You got a call pass for?
2: 647.
6: I just got a call to First Avenue in Fillmore for 487 up there, so I'll go take care of that 647 after I'm done with this 487.
4: All right, 13 hours. The number 3 from that guy, he doesn't need to come over here.
6: Nobody else needs to respond to it. I'll just take care of it. I'll clear you.
2: Go for
4: it. 424.
2: Go ahead.
4: Can you show 424 and 421 time? 17 at this time with rescue 28.
2: Ten four.

0: 4-1-1 US Coast 4 Alpha. I copy, final subject of the vehicle. The vehicle broke down, AAA 17.
1: The response used to go to Tonga, Charlie 9 at 946, frequency is clear.
2: Presenter for the call calling 19,829 North 27th Avenue, 933 Beep.
0: Good.
3: We let a supervisor know the unknown ocean victims declined to fire. Here's one route.
0: Here's one office.
4: Where did you fall cover that?
3: Yeah, I need you, Frank. I copy. He's going to be able to break off. I know we're pretty tied up.
2: Actually, referencing this hall call, also 27 Avenue, looks like week in 22. Completed only one at the end of number.
5: 7615 South 1st Drive, 424 Beach.
3: Well, you know, you're telling me honest. Can you just remind current call in order, please?
5: I'm back in service, Charlie 4, 1947.
0: This is our first time.
3: 4-0.
0: 4-4. 2-4 is an honor.
3: Frank, I've copied that.
0: Cover.
6: 560. Can you hook me out with 1081, please? Because it's like a flat tire. Can I cover access eastbound? 16th Street?
0: 10-4. Four 12 more in your phone.

0: 963. I'm going to do the 32 standard sport to the airport.
1: Got it.
0: For my certification to the airport, 101 miles are going to be 824.
1: 1949.
2: Can you send the flight in our beep?
0: 63 George, is that for me?
1: Yeah, 10-4, the radio supervisor is looking for 21 from you.

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1: Yes, info is to check your MVC messages.
0: Copy, check that. Sorry about that.
1: You're good.
2: 9161357 in Orangewood. Mirror Nissan Altima versus black car versus property wall. Black vehicle was left seen northbound. They declined their call. Alicia for contact 1950. For a fight, Cemetery Michelle, 223 beat.
3: 223 India.
2: 223 India and the other unit, switch over to that 1951. Sir, Sergeant to monitor. Sir, Sergeant to monitor the traffic on Charlie 2.
4: Henry, code 4.
1: Seven 27 ocean on your head.
2: May 43rd Avenue in Northern, 647 Victor Broadcast. Senegal, Honda Civic, Charlie 4, Adam 9, Victor X-ray. With a Hispanic male, no weapon, skinny, about 5'6", in his 20s, with no shirt, basketball shorts, was possibly 2 for getting somebody in the passenger seat. He then got out of the car and walked away, last seen eastbound on Northern. A vehicle drove off on the direction of travel. Party's no longer 23. Complaint left the area. Information only, 1952.
5: Show me 17 to 699 eastbound. I call.
6: It was the number 3. You're good.
4: Okay, thanks. 721, Tom
1: Boyd. It's a 961 at 2600 North 44th Street, Goldberg and Osborne. Semi-truck versus Yamaha R6 occurred on the street and pulled into Plaza. No injuries. Brandon involved for contact. It's 1952.
2: Avenue. Is someone pressing buttons on 911, negative PTY? Unable to call back. 1752, do you have a unit to call? Anyone make a backup for this shuttle for 3328 North 57th Avenue? 1851 West Cary Lane. It's my thing, Marissa, and I'll keep trying.
1: Who's going, Frank?
6: Go on.
1: You have 5-1, you need 21 name real quick.
6: 5-1, you.
5: Yeah, voice me the 20, because I'm going to see tonight.
1: Okay.
6: Just doing, Frank, did you copy the voice of 20?
1: Frank, four, 6-2-3-7-5-5-2-1-3-5.
6: Six one zero, can you send them out?
5: Can you read that perfect now for me?
6: 6-2-3-7-5-5-2-1-3-5.
5: Thanks. 6-4-3-ball.
6: 6-3-ball.
7: Reference our call, a neighbor has already gone inside of the household but has not checked the backyard. 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
8: They're at a McDowell just south of Woodford, Arizona. Sam, Edward, X Ray Young.
9: Frank, I got the information. I'm sorry, which unit was that?
10: 63 Fallout on Orangewood.
1: He's at 1901 East Osborne Road, Hidden Village's apartment. It's a return call. Reference incident in the call. Under the carport before you enter the main gate to the complex, same subject, Hispanic male and Hispanic female in their 20s to 30s. No further description, no known weapons. Camped under the carport doing 237 David, now having relations and using complex water hose. No contact. It's 1956.
9: Need a couple more minutes to safe with clear the house.
7: 6-5-3, Paul. We're good on units.
2: Emergency traffic to the 19th Avenue in Dunlap. 623 beat.
4: 14, Paul.
2: 614, Paul. I copy you and anyone else. It's going to be on Charlie 6. It is a following flight, 1956.
4: 614, Paul.
9: Did you Franco monitor?
1: Sure. 727 Tom on Ritz.
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0: 727, have any code 6? I'll be on at Windsor of Big Forest Street with Arizona 11, William 7303.
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0: Windsor, 31st Street, at the southwest, northwest corner of Perry Park.
1: 10-4.
2: 721 Henry, come here, I'm close.

7/2017 reading that plate is coming back suspended to a Jeep Grand Cherokee registered to Tomas out of Phoenix.

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5: Copy, Coast 4. 70 minute post the street just south. Clear group of 10 homeless subjects doing 237 David Bed cars in the street in the alley. Would like both groups to leave. They found none of weapons. There's males and one-on-ones, mixed races. Only one contact. 2,000 hours.
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0: 222 flight, you can send the 900 Henry.
1: Copy, 900 Henry's at 19th Avenue and Bell, just west in the eastbound lane. There's one of them that dropped a bag in traffic. Another male talking to her, possibly in a verbal, but helping her with the bag. Complaint is concerned that she was in the streets, a black female, peach tight dress, none on weapons. And the male she was with is a black male, unknown clothing, none on weapons. No one for contact, they were just passing by, it's 2001 hours. You need to make backup? Still no shirt, black pants currently laying by the fence, sleeping. Fire's already been out for him. I don't want him to trespass. So I tried talking to the subject and he is not waking up till he says he's breathing shallow. Uniformed and armed. Security guard for contact. 20 0.

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1: 3-4, just stand by for hot traffic.
2: I got your message, 2645 West Melvin. Comes to serve in Andrew, black metal top level 180, tattoos on his back. Possibly 918 to 2237, no weapons, 2003 unit phone.
0: 414 George.
2: 10-4.
1: 1230 North 19th Avenue. Can I get a backup for the 487, Victor?
3: No, Shimpa, it's on the hot call.
2: CC Robert, subject, he's on Central, no injuries. 2003.
1: Play is coming back, not associated to the vehicle. Is there another unit, I-10 and Roosevelt, mainline?
4: 742, Tom, we can head that way.
5: My life, you didn't make it clear. We were on the I-10 right before the Roosevelt Street overpass. We're under that.
1: The overpass?
5: Right, on the freeway.
1: No weapons. Covered parking lot. Looking to 37 David. I would like to move along, ongoing issue. Just noted for contact, 2004, do I have a unit to follow? And then 25 West Willetta Street, looking at the north, it's a residence coming from the front door, 2004. Stand by. Occupy.
6: 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Okay, traffic.
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0: Can you send me the 418 Ocean? Thanks.
1: Yeah, 10-4. It's going to be 418 Ocean, 2011 West Morton Avenue, Unit 313. Says ex-boyfriend Paul, born in 71, white male, 6'4", 240 pounds, red shirt, possible jeans, unknown weapons, but known to carry a handgun somewhere on his belt, driving a black Ford Fusion. Has a paper plate, 797-015 Union, last seen leaving, complainant's complex southbound 23rd Avenue towards his home 20, wants PD to attempt to serve there. You have...
0: I'll meet you up.
1: 623, call my copy, thank you. It's 2007 now.
2: Be a very low caliber, several shots fired south of up here.
3: West Roosevelt Street, Suite 111, Cormark International, humans with interior lobby motion. RP information is going to be on the call. 2207, do you need to follow?
4: Fayetteville area, 18th Street and Vineyard. Numerous shots were heard just south of 42 Frank. Information at 20-0. It's reviewed.
5: Fayetteville area, Charlie. Charlie, 20-08. 93
0: Frank to monitor.
1: 10-4.
6: 739 Tom for traffic.
0: 727 Henry, can you just put my call as a T and leave us on it?
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0: 729 Tom.
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4: Officers heard shots just south of them at maybe 18th Street and Vineyard-ish.
6: It's a 2008, is there a backup?
0: 10-3, we're about to come shoulder, you can detach us.
6: 10-4.
7: Emergency traffic is at 961 6830 North 19th Avenue. It's on the tracks, 611 feet.
3: 23 North, copy your 23, so 415 Lincoln, 2632 North, 43rd Avenue. Can I get a unit to head over there?
1: 613 Ocean, Charlie 6. I have a supervisor at a moment.
0: 61 Source Motor.
1: Thank you, thank you.
8: Just for an updated description, dirt bike's probably going to be red or orange, and it's going to have a normal headlight on the front and then a red taillight.
4: Copy. Updated description for that 285 subject, red or orange dirt bike, normal headlight on the front and red taillight in the rear.
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4: You sent a message to her?
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0: I-535 North 15th Street. It's going to be a fireworks broadcast just south of 20 from the night of aerial fireworks. First only is 21.
1: To Franklin, sir.
0: Go ahead.
1: 3601 East McDowell, Arizona. Robert 3 Adam 6 King X-ray.
0: Complex on back suspended to a Nissan Rogue, registered to Lionel out of Phoenix.
2: Edel to Union.
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2: Hey, can you send fire to my office and location 6350 West Indian School Road at the Walmart? I got an unresponsive mail in the restroom.
0: That's not going to burn.

0: 16, tell me again, you'll know if it's going to be on Charlie X6 2013.
1: Sorry, the unit's follow 615 Tom on this flight, 5055 North 19th Avenue.
2: 6010.
1: 6010, it's over on Shirley 6.
2: 61 Georgia Monitor.
1: 10-4, thank you.
3: Chief 22 Frank, can you send me that 900 number for dispo, please? Just go for it.
1: 330 North 19th Avenue, Unit 10, correction, 1004. Ivan, born in 86, Hispanic male, 30s, heavy build, short, black shirt, black shorts, unknown weapons, inverbal with mother of children, known to use 237 Davids. Says there's 7 kids all together in the house. Nobody's correct. It's 2013 asteroid. And 323 Frank, I see the touch. Thank you. 129 West Jones Avenue, 3900 South, 421B. Penny West Harbor, this domestic, 629 West Jones Avenue, 421B. Covering up sponsors to go, the family member punched the complaint in the face, want to go. See marked on Charlie 4, 2014.
2: Penny West Harbor, 629 West Jones, 421B.
4: I'm sorry, he's refusing to leave. Security guard for contact at 2014 hours. Do you need to follow?
5: To 2200.
4: Copy.
6: What is your follow number?
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1: 1209, 10-4.
6: 1219. Yeah. 721 Tom, we'll roll next to him.
9: I left East Funnel Broadway, white female, 40s, 5'4", medium build, white shirt, blue jeans, no weapon, information only at 2016.
2: 23, we're number 3 in the neighborhood.
9: I copy number 3.
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4: Do that trespassing backup.

0: Princess 961 and 19th Avenue on the nails. Gray Ford Fusion that was stuck on the light rail tracks forced itself off, blasting heading westbound on Glendale across I-17. It's information only, 2017.
1: 401 Ocean.
2: Hey, straight and southern. We got a motorcycle, no plate. We're going to cut six with it here in a second. Looks like he's going to be pulling over.
1: I copy motorcycle and no plate, but he's pulling over. Are you guys go forward?
2: 4-4-1, no worries.
1: 10-4.
3: Yeah, 23, we copy the code 4. What was their 20?
1: They're over at 20.
2: Street and Southern is just south.
0: Reference is domestic at 629 West Jones Avenue. If we can get some less lethal to start up a subject who's possibly armed, he works on Charlie 4th, 2018.
2: You can run Arizona 4, Adam, Adam, 5, George, Zebra.
1: I copy.
4: Ocean, you can put us on that Jones call, 40.
1: 10-4.
5: It's 962 7th Avenue and Union Hills Drive, just south on the west side of the street. With a T-bone gray Toyota Camry versus a black Maserati. Fire 17 for a bloody nose. No one for contact. It's 2018 hours.
6: Over.
0: The highlighter. 615B. Six 15 Ocean, I copy you and anyone else. It's going to be on Charlie Deck 6. It's 2019, 7 year clear.
3: 61 George Motor.
0: 10-4.
4: 833 Town, 832 Town. Hey, it was number 3 at the door.
0: Number 3 at the door.

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1: I'm in 10-4, can you show us if I'm still doing a booking?
2: 10-4.
0: So 961 35th Avenue, Tamarisk. Points on a blue 2018 Hyundai Elantra versus 2013 Brown Lexus 2020.
2: It's going to be a check off error. 4132 East Greenway Lane. Mom, Bernadette, born in 35, white female, 5'3", 125 pounds, unknown clothing. Hasn't been heard from in several hours. Was told by aunt that she may have fallen. Now only getting a busy signal on 21. You have Diane for telephone contact, 2020.
0: Yeah, description is no weapon smoking for 37. 2020 and 12.
1: 414 George.
0: 10-4.

0: 633 Henry for traffic. 418 Ocean, 5775 West Roosevelt Street. First building of 418 Tom, 7212 West Warner Street. 418 Ocean, 4025 West Nancy Lane. And we're still holding a 961 Henry, 8301 West Camelback Road, or 961 27th and Southern.
1: Ernest Clark Keys refusing to leave the house. D.F. Tracy for contract. 2021 Alice Doyle, units fall.
2: 634 Ocean.
1: 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Thank you.

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1: Seven West Monroe. Two transients going through the dumpster at the church, dumpsters in the alley. No weapons, didn't get too close, couldn't tell the registered gender.
2: With information with a gate code, a door code attached to the call.
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0: 934 Henry.
1: 934 Henry.
0: Yeah, check walk for a hold. That's a chronic 918-901 text, sir. Can you see if 93 Frank is going with 22 here?
1: Yeah. On call 93 Frank. For incident 9793 to 0918 Hector.
2: Alright, your friend,
1: we don't need to go.

0: It's Mayfair Franklin, copy. The check welfare, 6626 McDowell Road. Complaint was operating a virtual group session for 415 Frank. During session, the client had a virtual altercation with an unknown male, then turned off her webcam and disconnected. The client has not been able to contact her since. Subject's going to be Alexis, 1991, Hispanic female, 5'9", medium built. Phone number is attached to the call. There's only one contact. It's 2025. Do you have a minute to follow? I asked if we can move more west, but the female refused, and there is going to be no contact. It's the 2025.
1: 21 India.
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2: Run.
0: Can you check if those units out on the 415 George 245? Are you sure it's like a dirt bike or maybe like a smaller sports bike?
2: Well, yeah, it looks like a dirt bike. It's probably going to be like one of the trail models with a front headlight and then a rear taillight.
0: I copy. I mean, it sort of matches the red, kind of like smaller, like 100cc sports bike. Static male, gray shirt, black pants, black backpack, black helmet. I don't know if that's going to match.
3: You shoot me, picture it over the 21 feet.
0: Yeah, send me a picture. We're at 7th Ave and Broadway. Stopped at the red light, so it's going northbound right now. As a plate, Adam 6 Adam 091.
3: Super.
4: 520
3: extra.
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3: Black male, white shirt, purple shorts on a black electric bike with a speaker on it. He's doing burglaries over here in the parking lot on the 20 mile call, unrelated. Last seen going southbound through the business complex here.
4: Okay, how long ago?
3: Just now.
4: Okay, do you have audio on him or no?
3: Negative. I got three victims over here that just flagged me down.
4: So,
5: 28 to PD dispatch.
4: 28.
5: From 962, I rose here on 16th Street. One patient being transported right now to Good Sam.
4: Copy. Is the life threatening or no?
5: Not as of right now.
4: We don't have anybody available.
0: 4-2 Ocean. Yeah, northbound. Over the river bomb. Not driving a vehicle or anything like that.
1: Alright, you said 19th Avenue and Dunlop. Silver Toyota. 33 Adams 3.
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0: Phoenix, Engine Air Park, 27th Avenue, and Indian School. I was going to say.
1: Hispanic male, green shirt, blue jeans, and weapons. Owner of property of an unfinished house. This property is not fenced. They have a 2018 Black Ford Escape parked on the street. There's no one for contact. It's 2031.
2: I don't know what street it was. I heard lots of
0: I stopped at the freeway right now. He set it up to go westbound the I-17.
3: Good return.
4: Yeah, it's for us. Out of Chandler. We don't have the info just yet. We'll call him. It's occupied female driver, male passenger.
0: We also have traffic on it, so we do have a reason to pull it over, aside from 2.5 details.
2: I'll see you guys. We will not be able to get into the area you're at currently, so if you want to go ahead and try to make a southbound, or if you want to wait until it gets to an area where we can get overhead, that's up to you.
0: Yeah, if he gets around the angle curve, is that going to be an area where you'll be able to get up on it?
2: Unfortunately, no, not at this night. Not this time of night.
5: Hi, copy. You just push off the 17 westbound. That's bad again.
3: Where's your friend? Just reviewing that video or that photo you sent. That's not going to be our suspect motorcycle. If you have your own traffic and you want to wait till it gets closer to the west side before you're here to pick it up, if it goes side, then frankly, we can do that. But it's not going to be related to 245.
0: My traffic is not going to be to 245.
3: First.
0: My copy. We'll kind of get a little further west. You guys are a little nervous, so you might just take off on us.
2: Where are you guys at right now?
0: Going around the Durango curve right now. Just making that transition to go north now.
2: We're going to hang out at the 10 I-17 stack here, and we'll try and get a camera, I guess.
6: I copy.
3: Contact surveillance, please.
1: It's a fair copy. We got to check welfare at the QT, saying that they flag you down. Just making sure you're code 4.
7: It's all right. Yeah, I'm code 4. He's just saying that he got drunk at the casino and the Uber took him to the wrong place, and he's upset that they didn't take him where he wanted to go, and to let him know it's 14.
4: Georgia, copy you and anyone else that's going to be home. Charlie 6, 7, you're clear, 2034.
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9: Copy. 963, we are good to start pulling barricades and tape, opening up westbound traffic for 35th and Bethany Home Road. We're going to keep eastbound shut down permanent while Clean Tape is finishing up out here.
1: I copy. You're going to open up the traffic aids and open up westbound, going to keep eastbound closed while they finish.
7: I just saw a silver Prius that looked about 2015 heading south on SBF and Alice. This is the plate, though.
10: Happy night to have an Alice southbound. It's all silver Prius.
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1: This is 2018 Black Nissan Rogue versus white Mitsubishi SUV. There's a Nora Fink George 6543 Texas plate. It's 2037, it's long.
10: 14 for. Just, can you send the 961, please? Mm-hmm.
6: different poor situation. They did stop, right?
8: Hey, Steve, Frank, can you send me 6993?
1: Ocean 5775 West Roosevelt Street, apartment 1099. Stint served Akita, 1997, black female, 5'4", 110 pounds. Black hair, some use 237 David, 90, possibly 918. On probation, no known weapons.
0: Avenue in Avalon with Arizona John X-ray Adam 737.
1: Come to
3: 833, Tom. You switched us. Call. We were originally on the 239. Now we're on the 418 Ocean.
2: Take it. We're real close.
10: Have you heard 23 is going to take it?
12: Sam, 635 and a half, 6. Copy your info, vendor 47. 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
1: My direction.
3: Yeah, we still have to wait to see if detectives have dispo on this or not, but could you just send it to your Premier One's report, please?
4: Looks like our neighborhood has to dump back out onto Northern. There's only two ways into that neighborhood, 17th Drive or 16th Drive.
10: Went on to the neighborhood in 17th Drive.
2: What's overhead? Where do you
13: get it now? 418 Thomas at 48001 East Thomas Road to Circle K, 390 Cedric, refusing to leave. His pants male, black shirt, khaki pants, known on weapons. Employee Sage for contact. It's 2038. Do we have a backup?
0: I'm joining your friend.
3: And 62 points once again. It's just a 30 return for the 30 unit overhead with eyes on it. Did a couple of units and we'll see if we can get to the stop.
9: We're out on this 63, so monitoring out of 9.
2: I think I've got it here, Royal Palm, eastbound, coming up to 16th Drive, parking unit behind you.
10: Yeah, area unit, that's going to be our core. So I set up to go southbound.
2: I just sit there right now.
6: Jail 240 to 101, put his hands on her neck. Victim and suspect are 23, but separated by security right now on the platform. At 2039 units, fall.
1: Project in India.
6: Good.
10: So, let's wait for one more.
12: Right now, he has his left wing for running in the head. He's found in one
2: room. It's coming up to Northern, sitting there. Let it go either to your left. All right, made the decision. Going to go eastbound on Northern from 16th Drive.
10: Copy eastbound Northern 16th
2: Drive. Very late. Parking at the back door. Eastbound
10: coming up to 15th Ave. Copy coming up to 15th Ave, eastbound.
6: I'm going to be with you guys.
11: 624 Tom. We've got 3 units, 623 Paul. If you want to get up behind it and light up, we'll do a high risk.
12: I copy that.
11: And left hander, we've got short ETA.
14: We're like I-17 and Bell. Or with the circumstances of the stolen vehicle, I'm trying to high risk stop. It takes off, I'll be able to detect it. I saw a stolen at Chandler. Can we contact them to see if they got any suspects for that? Ready to return in case it takes off.
2: Going through 8th Avenue now, curb lane. If you guys are with Smith Avenue, looks like they're going to have maybe a green, or they're going to scale red, or a red bird.
13: By entrance, wall slash tree, leaving trash, 237 David Paranalia by entrance. Complainant asked to leave. And they moved the bus up in front of complex, no known weapons seen, and have lots of bags with them. Ongoing issue, no contact, it's 2041. Do we have a backup?
12: 725, Tom.
13: Copy.

0: general information for 200 units. 22 John is also looking for a couple holdovers tonight. If anyone's interested, send them a message. It's 2042.
1: South on 7th Avenue from Northern.
2: That's real quick. Remember, Christine, a Suniga 4569 has a 1051 for larceny.
3: Okay, 24 Tom, let's initiate as high risk.
4: Copy initiating high risk.
5: So the 14 Edward 7911 West Christie Drive. For loud music. No one wants to contact 2042.
1: It's slow, and I think they're expecting maybe another street to come up, but one's not coming up.
6: But he's not doing anything. He's wearing a red shirt and has a white bag and a skateboard. Just wanted to let everybody know. It's information at 1243.
1: Just a little bit north of Vista. Pull a fire off to the south, southwest. If I can get a couple of units, kind of come on down. Just make sure you take the 6th Street Vista. Make sure nobody kind of comes up.
4: Airfield first, south, southwest. Units come down, make sure to take Vista.
1: Anyway, you're still heading here, just kind of come on through, head to Vista. Make sure nobody comes out to 7th Avenue on Vista, please.
7: This accident happened on the north side of 83rd. Novak, can you send me a note, please?
6: Oh, no. Check on the neighborhood, people of 20, Jesus. Static bill 5-4, thin bill, no weapons. Claims been knocking on his door for the past 3 days and no answer. Neighbor's vehicle is still there. Claim thinks he's getting early stages of dementia. Frank, for contact at 135 West Money Way, 2044 again, 12.
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5: That's so far.
3: I think 24 Tom, so far we've got compliance. Once they start getting these people out, we're going to start calling them to, start calling to the North team.
4: So far we've got compliance.
1: It's too dark in the back. I can't really see if anybody's back there. You always get that truck faster.
6: He walked out. Unknown direction, wide mouth, 45 years old, 5'9", medium build, black hoodie, unknown pants. No one information only at 2045.
0: There's skyrockets coming from a house on Grandview between 26th Street through 27th Street. Information only, no one for contact, it's 2045 hours.

0: Yeah,
1: reference our call. Just say we might have some mapping on the vehicle. Can I have a unit head over to about 91st Avenue in Wilshire?
0: Can I get in at time?
2: There's southbound right there. Maybe just block everybody's exit.

0: 321 Frank, can you please call me Victor Adams, 6 Albert Frank?
1: So,
2: yeah, if you don't mind showing that it's stationary right now. It's not actually mobile, so we'll do the unit over there first if it's not anything.

0: 513, you can show us when 41 is dangerous.
1: And 1135 East Washington. Calling for you.
0: I'm close,
2: I have one to say. 10-4. Yeah, mapping on the west side of 91st Avenue.
3: I copy, mapping on the west side of 91st Avenue.
1: All right, got number 123. It's number 3 so far.
3: Hey, number 3 so far.
4: The ski team is going to be moving up, clearing the car. Everybody is staying out of it. We can see mostly inside. I'll see up front. The doors are open. It's just going to be the front.
1: Yeah, well, we're going to circle back.
5: They're 4 and 8 for you guys. No. At 9.
4: Alright, 624 on that. I'm close, clear.
1: 402, Frank. I'll take that 621 on Central.
6: And just out of curiosity, is that applicant 51?
7: Adam 93, X-ray.
1: Oh. Mike, that's
3: it.
1: Yeah. 815 North. Can you ask me if it's red case on your phone? Like an iPhone?
2: Or if I'm throwing this on off.
8: Tom 600, is the engine still over here?
4: Hey, Tom 600, what do you got?
8: Just north of the 488 vector. I've got 2 e-bikes that I'm looking to stop on. I'm just going to see if they tell any flight.
4: Air 40, copy that.
1: Mr. Henry, can you deny that plane? Yeah, 10-4, they're not busy. I know usually that area, they jump a lot of 480 victims. We found a couple in the past out there. They can just drive around here. They can locate that vehicle.
5: Okay, where was this stolen from? What general area? I mean, other than where the phone was found, I didn't hear the exact 20 where it was found, 91st Avenue. Was it Wilshire or?
3: 91st and Jameson. To a Katrina Spiller, Phoenix 20, expiration in April 2026.
1: Expended for a Ford Fusion, registered to Tony out of Phoenix.
5: Hey, that's us.
3: Six in India. Is there anything that's handled in the vehicle?
2: I guess pretty stock. They did mention earlier that I guess there's like some damage to like the driver's side, driver's side door, I believe.
3: There's someone falls storm hit in custody.
4: Shouldn't be able to narrow it.
3: Yeah, I was looking at the wrong one. My bad. It is coming back to Chevy Camaro, which is to Brian. West McDowell Road, Civic Bang on glass and flowing on things. Hispanic male, 25, 30 years old, thin, six with a black shirt, black or green pants, green shoes. Our customers and employer are trying to keep away from him. I got your 23. It's hanging on Adam, 2052.
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0: 418 Ocean, 7212 West Warner Street. Attempt to serve Ethan of 2006, Asian male, 5'10", brown eyes, black hair, no armed weapons, 2054.
2: Before.
0: My son of possibly hearing that Indian was crying about the wife. The doll wants contact. It's 2054 and I'm 914 Frank's tobacco. Pepper. Can you take a little fast from this guy? He's super out of it. I'm having difficulty breathing. Fire, come out. Temper.
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3: 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There's Nisco, there's going to be holding on Charlie 2, Charlie 2, 2056.
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0: Crash 237 David paraphernalia by hindrance. Complainant asked them to leave and they moved to a stop in front of complex. No weapons seen. Have lots of bags with them. Ongoing issue. No contact. It's 2057. Do we have a backup?
2: Lincoln Center next.
0: Any unit just back at the 647 at 4815 East Thomas Road, 724B.

0: Virgil George, 76. We just east, or excuse me, just west of 2nd Street in Corona.
1: 7th Street or Central?
0: 2, 2nd Street.
1: Okay.
2: Right, you show me doing on a person transport to 7th Street in Bethany.
3: John, were you trying to clear? The 900 on gross. 6517 West Gross for a 60 to 70 year old Hispanic female in sunglasses, gray shirt, black sweatpants, white shoes. Showed up to the complainant's house saying that she is confused and can't remember her name or find her way home. Cherub for contact at 2100. Is there a unit to call?
4: 723 Henry, that call handles.
3: Copy. 6517 West Gross Avenue. Unit digital, say again. You're not coming through.
0: Hey, if anyone's telling me to back up.
3: Denver. 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
0: 643 Tom.
3: I'm going to back up 643 Tom.
1: 633 Henry.
3: Alright, copy, thank you. Supervisor Minor.
5: 62 John, this is me. 62 John, guys, over. Sign on yet?
3: Alright. And that 4625 North 20, sorry, 51st Avenue, and then 962 71st Avenue in Allsport.
6: Frank, I'll monitor that last hot call, but if when the 62 John guys start signing on, if you could send a couple that way, they can help them out. We could suppose they end up with an arrest or something.
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4: Pants, white plastic bag, no known weapon, is yelling and refusing to leave. 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
3: 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I need a backup for this. 210 at 3140 West Osborne, either to break away or come from ways.
0: Hey, 11 Ocean from Long Lakes.
3: Charlie. Somebody wants contact. Information only 2103. Come on.

of Boulevard at the wash just west. There's going to be two subjects camped out under the bridge. None on weapons. No further information. It's 2103. A female and a 9-year-old male. Like an 8-year-old was at a park a little while ago and expressed a complaint that she was scared to go home because her mom left and it's just her and the brother. Other neighbors have expressed concerns about the kids being home alone for extended periods of time. Only knows the 8-year-old female's name as Cadence. 21 contact for the anonymous caller at 2103. Is there a unit follow? Can I get a unit to follow in with 833 Frank to the Chapel 5604 05 South 47th Drive?

0: 912 Tom, can you send me the 961?
1: Sure. Hi, 6127 Avenue, San Miguel Avenue, west side of the street. It's a black Nissan Xterra versus a gray Toyota Camry. The driver was cursing at the complainant saying he was going to get more guys. It was a black man, 30s or 40s, 5'5", then build brown, yellow, purple clothing that looked like a dress, not a weapon. He left westbound, so it's Gary for contact, 10-1-105.
2: So what?

0: 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Units in the area of fireworks. 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
1: Information for units in the area of North Black Canyon Highway and West Bethany Home Road going southbound. In the 390 David broadcast, silver four-door truck, X-ray, Lima Victor 2280, Texas plate, Hispanic male 30, heavy set blue shirt, was drinking beer in the vehicle at the Sinclair gas station. Last seen driving southbound, this information only 2106.
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3: East status, me at number 1 South 24th Street. I'll be here taking some pictures, plain clothes.

612 for the copy of 23 for 647 Victor at 1219 East Glendale Ave at the same spot. The copy is the number 3 is 2107.

18611 North 22nd Street. I have a fireworks broadcast. It just says fireworks. No one for contact information only. It's 21 to 8 hours.

0: information for units in the area of 1126 North 29th Place, 27725 B. It's a 415 George broadcast. Heard 10 shots in the last minute from just east. Nothing else seen or heard. 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
0: Ten four.
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1: 10-4.
0: Approximately 10 teen subjects running around the neighborhood, being jumping each other or someone, no description, but then they all ran off. Must be thinking some of the subs got into a gray Dodge sports car on the lights place, but not going southbound. Think that must be still be in the neighborhood. Michelle will take contact if needed, 2111.
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0: First Avenue and Rozier, I'm going to be just south. Arizona, Victor Charles Adam, 7 George Adam.
1: Timber.
0: And slow roll, may one with police.
1: Copy, slow roll, 7 Rozier, yourself.
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1: Timber.

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1: Emergency traffic is the 901 31st Avenue Northern 923B.
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4: The other vehicle has no lights on. Testing for contact is 21-14 hours.
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0: 36 South Point West. Copy.
4: On roller skates versus a red vehicle, unknown plate. Red vehicle was last seen headed northbound toward Indian Skull about 30 ago at the time of the call. Higher road 17. See Adriana for contact. 21-14.
0: You clear for 923 Ocean?
6: Yeah, 10-4, referencing your 415 George call. That was completed. Call back to advise the department 2117.
0: Awesome, I appreciate it. X-ray 525, Charlie.
1: X-ray 525, Charlie.
0: Represent 240 on the light rail platform. I apologize, all of our units were tied up, but if one of the units on being asked to give me their 21, I can get a video request going.
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information for units in the area of 32nd Street and Thomas Road northbound. It's a 398 broadcast. Arizona, Adam Bravo, Edward Lincoln, 03, Black Suburban, swerving northbound. 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
3: I've called them within 400.
0: Copy. 4625 North 51st Avenue, just north near the back house gate. Two unknown race males, unknown one, unknown clothing, unknown weapons. Smoking 237 David, setting up camp. Tonight once they moved along. Still on for contact, it's 2119, driving it south.

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1: Go ahead.
0: Be 23 and mine 24/7. The numbers are going to be 2995.
1: Grab it, 21, hey. 431 George for traffic.
2: 431 George.
1: 6-4-7 Victor at the end of the cul-de-sac at 4028 South 36th Street. Dark gray Ford Escape on a plate and unknown subject standing near a tan Ford or sedan on a plate. Packed up at the end of the cul-de-sac, history of break-ins and damage to the area. Not ready for contact, 2120 to call.
2: Probably for a second. Yes, ma'am?
1: Yep.
0: 34, you put us on their call, we'll head that way.
1: I'll
3: be there. 700 to let me know if 76 AM is still here.
1: We're all too
3: far. 10-4.
4: Male, 9LL Henry, obvious, inside of the residence at 143.
1: One Henry. That's 143 West Monty Way at 2121. Is there some resident? Copy that.
5: 22 Frank, I copy. She gave me a call when she has a moment.
3: One Tom.
1: Sorry, 10 angles.
5: One of those units up, give me a call me up a moment, please.
1: Just I'll on money call 46 Frank, can you get a minute?
4: Yeah, 402 Paul, somebody's gonna give him a call right now.
3: Hey, 31 Tom, so far.
1: He is for 17 to grow 70 and 22.
3: Frank.
1: It's a 962 16th Street in Rosier for a black SUV that ran a red light, hit a white sedan. Called by a couple passerbys, that's 2123.
6: Red gray clothing, unknown weapons, usually verbal with staff, and PD have been looking for him. So there's not a lot on property. Refusing to leave, it's going to be Sean for contact, 2123.
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7: 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My 101 miles are 511.
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8: Good Charlie Toronto.
1: Ahead of Charlie.
8: Just for info, my NBC went down. I'm going to replay it. I'm still at this 961 Henry collision on Orange Wood.
1: I copy.
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2: Current city traffic, I have two. First one's on 415 George, 3839 West Opportia Road, 913 East. And units for 415 George, 3839 West Opportia Road, 914 East.
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2: 915, Tom, and your backup's Charlie 9. Hold your traffic. Second one is going to be a 239-3601 West Claremont Street, 915 East. Units were 239, 26, 911, John, and a few others. You got 20 subjects in that physical. We're on Charlie 9, 2130.
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0: Thank you.

0: Probably Frankie.
1: 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Hey, you can send that 415 Frankie 34B.

0: 14/4, 18/44 straight. Clint's 27-year-old brother has been damaging in the last 10 minutes. Nothing physical. He's a biracial male, 6'2", skinny, glasses, no shirt, gray sweatpants. Also calling the probation officer at 2131 Unit 12.
1: And West Acacia Road. I can have Leslie Phil Pepper fall on the 41 29/21.
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0: Pepper. 432, go back and back him up. Thank you.

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0: Yeah, very close. 15-21-10.
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6: Four. 12 Lincoln, same traffic.
0: 10-4. It's 4-12 Lincoln, right?
3: 6-24, John. The next is going to be a 961-9622 North 11th Ave. Neighbors white Toyota four-door sedan with two red stripes on the license plate hit complaint side fence. Going to be two Hispanic males. No further information. We're in the vehicle. One subject was 390, unknown if it's the driver. You have Lisa for contact. It's 2133. Any units to follow?
0: 6-24, Lincoln.
3: 10-4, thank you.

0: 715 George for traffic. It's a trespassing at 2036 East Thomas Road, DD 5th count. Male at the front of the store, won't leave, no known weapons, black male 30, 5'8", medium build, no shirt, black pants. Contact is Martin at 2134. It was a backup.
1: I'm in 14, actually. Let me just follow touch.
0: 10-4.
1: Yeah, go for it.
2: 10-4.

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0: Do you want my units to do a wagon for 623
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2: Alright.
1: It's going to be at 74 for that wagon for 625 India, if any 62 units are available.
0: 625, Mary, we can take it.
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Information for units in the area of 21st Ave and Northview. Be a 647 Victor broadcast for subjects in a dark gray Durango. License plate Paul Robert Adams, 5 King Tom. Be a strong smell of 237 David from the vehicle. They're driving erratically up on the sidewalk. Sound can be parked in the front of a house along Northview. It's information only 2138.

0: Holding a trespasser at 1501 East Bethany Home Road.
1: 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And I see that you got the info.
2: 1567th Avenue in Garfield, just east. Somebody needs to pick up 4-year-old son at 6541 Garfield. My son's father, Angel, 2001, going to be Hispanic male, 5'8", medium build. He does own guns. He's the last for contact in Tan Chevy Tahoe. He's 2139, drive unit to follow.
0: Police selling 237 David. They have backpacks, unknown weapons. 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
2: And at 2008 hours, she was texting, looking at pictures of herself, cutting on her arm, and she was sitting outside on Brock. They originally called Scottsdale, who ran ping, and it came back to this list of 20. They've also listed the coordinates. Kobe, can tell us on contact, it's 2140 hours and 212 Lincoln. Thanks for attaching.
0: At 1619 East of Desert Cove Isle. To me, a white male, mid-20s, 5'10", thin build, blondish hair, dark shirt over a white paint top, dark pants, tan shoes. No new weapons, he's very 390. Came to complain store, laid down on the porch. When asked to leave, he moved to the entry column of the driveway. It's going to be Tony for contract, it's 2140.
1: That was 726 Lincoln.
3: 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We have them give me a 21.
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6: From D-Tree.
0: 10-4. Thank you. And a supervisor to monitor?
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0: 10-4, thank you. For North 30th Place, 725 feet. 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
1: 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Lex 7.
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0: Mission Green Scenery, 31 0 7 1 Stack Page Drive, 21,100 North, these guys, there's loud noise. 911 are sitting, the neighbors are sitting in the driveway playing loud music. 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
1: Tell me before.
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1: The traffic is a domestic 1703 West Claremont Street, 6200 North, 611B. 613, want to copy you and anyone else that's going to be on Charlie 6, 2144.
3: Sir, units are make back over for this domestic at 1703 West Claremont Street, 611B.
4: Fort Love, Mary, can you send us a message, please?
3: So forth. Thank you. 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
2: Hello, America, Upper Message, 3655 West Washington. Subject to the back of the building keeps us leaving and coming back concerning Sheila Trident in that country. Hispanic male, Illinois, driver, trade, medium build, black long sleeve hoodie, light blue or gray pants. Complaint was 21 contacted at 2145.
0: Fortunately,
2: for her. You're
0: 102 miles, 716.
2: 2146. Well, yeah, it's just 961 Plymouth Street in Portland.

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3: 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What was the last numbers? 10-4, thank you.

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4: She has a blood on her face. So she got some scrapes.
5: I'm in West Toronto Way. I don't want to go at the time of the call. Cedric was laying on the table under the Park Ramada. Go for the description. He had a bunch of items with him. I think it would like Cedric to move along. Unknown weapons. No one for contact. 2151. Do I have a minute to follow?
4: Hey, 2151.
5: So far.

15 King Fairfax. Going to be at 2024 East Camelback out with Arizona, Sam 7, Adam 6, Zebra, Paul.

0: 213 Lincoln, 76510.
1: 10-4. That's going to be a 21,001 North Hannon Boulevard at the Jackson Car Wash. Second to get in Poca Lanes with Southwest and Wildlife. My worker Daphne in a Toyota SUV, white female, early 60s, short gray hair, fat on clothing. 21 listed on a call, was responding for an injured coyote. He says homeless male. I had called complaining to respond. No further information is given the co-worker, the coyote. It's going to be Heidi for contact at 2153, and I copied 212 Lincoln to get your backup.
0: Four, 35, Metro Trust, please.
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0: Copy.
4: The lights are now, it's just flashing red, and everyone was shooting as a four-way stop. I already told info like 10 minutes ago about it, and they're going to have streets to respond.
0: Okay.
1: .222 Lincoln for traffic.
0: .222 Lincoln.
1: Heading to the 418 Tom, 2510 West Greenway Road. It's going to be in the travel lodge, room number 145. Please, there's trespassers in this room because the curtains are closed. Wants the PD there when he opens the door. Unknown amount of subject. No descriptions, unknown weapons. It's going to be Jim, the security guard. Contact at 2155 to load units follow. Any units make backup for 222 Lincoln for the trespasser 2510 West Greenway Road?
2: Emergency traffic shots fired 3202 West Bell Road, 933B. 931 Mary, any other units over to Charlie that can see your clear 2155?
0: Under 13.
2: Under
5: 13, King Carter.
2: Sir, is that 93 Kingdom Honor?
1: Do I have any units make a backup for 222 looking for that trespasser 2510 West Greenway Road?
0: 214 Lincoln, I can start from Waze.
1: 10-4.
0: Copy.
6: Took the rest of her pain pills. Won't be able to give complaint at their stroller. And then it was her goodbye. The 21's on the call. Complaint was 21. Contact 2156. You're back with Tash.
2: Anyone want to be a fine circle buckle bob? Anyone to meet a fence up with buckle swabs? Six 611 Frank, I'll try citywide.
1: Okay,

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0: I am finished on 24th Street, and you can make me 10-8 going fence 7.
1: 24. Go ahead.
2: This is 418 Ocean, 1418 North 37th Avenue. Sent to serve Antonio, 1992. Indian male, 5'9", 200 pounds. Brown eyes, brown hair. Has long hair and beard, and drives a red Ford Explorer. Subject is known to have a gun. It's 2158. Do I have units to follow?
3: 2500.

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0: 621, Tom.
2: Can you put us out on the 1091 SR51 in Greenway? Texas, X-ray William Sam, 0371, New York, come forward.
0: 621, Tom, I copy. Can you 1090 the license plate, though, please?
2: Sure. Texas, X-ray William Sam, 0371.
0: 10-0.
3: For what direction do you have a description?
4: It's going to be a white juvenile, approximately 15 to 17 years of age. Winter, but.
3: Right. 82, John Bonner.
5: 821, John Bonner. Sit down for me.
3: I have nothing further. I copy. Red shirt.
6: Again, he just went southbound on 42nd Street. He's able to get over the landscaping on the dirt bike, so it's going to be fruitless trying to catch up to him.
4: Yeah, Robert, for the other units, can 22 out of our thighs, and we're probably going to go on my wheels. Thanks, guys.
7: Therefore, we got the lost visual. You don't have anybody tonight, am I right?
4: Over 43, that's correct.
7: Okay, we're quite a bit up north on a shot fired call, so I'll be listening.
0: A roof rack, another license plate parked just south of the listed 20 near the alley for about 45 minutes. There's going to be two subjects around it, no further information. No one for contact is 2201. 624, John, I copy your following.
3: 2500. They just had that red dirt bike take off. Do you remember the clothing description on your suspect?
5: Yeah, I was just thinking about that. It was going to be male teens or early 20s, black pants, gray shirt, black shiesty, black helmet.
3: Can we get a backup?
4: Robert 43, it would have been close, but with the quick looks I saw at the rider, he probably would have been younger.
5: Yeah, for the info. He ends up popping up again over there. I think our suspect, too, we talked to a witness that said he had a tattoo on one of his hands.
0: Okay. I'm with roommate Justin, born in 87, black male, 6'2", 300 pounds. He was blocking her from getting into the apartment. He finally let her in. Then the acquaintance hung up. It's 2203. Any units below? 623, John, I copy. 623, John, I copy your... Following at 621, Mary.
3: What are you, John?
4: Since 722, Mary's potentially going to be encountering 15 to 20 homeless people using drugs. Can we see if there's another unit or two that can follow me so it's completely clear for?
3: 10. We'll be on it. 10-4.

0: earlier. Some of the witnesses said he might have been like a teenager or a young guy in his 20s, but the shiesty, the helmet, the gray pants, shirt, and all that, that does match.
1: Robert 43, copy. I'm still circulating, but so far number three.

0: you know, I said in the past, it congregated in a house in the area of 4,300 each Friday.
1: That's fine. I just spoke to a male walking down the side of Bell Road. He stated they were fireworks. So.
2: I copy. You spoke to a male walking down the side of Bell Road, and he stated they were fireworks. Reference Pell Street and Bell Road.
1: My terrible extra jeans and weapons keeps knocking on the door, asking if he can spend the night. 2205, Phoenix Bell.
2: 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Be solicited for contact in a tan Chevy Tahoe. 2205, copy your backup attached.
1: What?
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4: And good taking, this an audible at 4226 East Palo Verde Drive, 5800 North. It's a residential motion at main front door. It's 2206.
3: 713 Mary. I'm being transported to Baptist Rescue 26 for precautionary.
2: Denver.
3: And you want to try to pick up?
2: Denver.
3: Okay.

0: 1919. Can you remind my voice and the numbers, please?
1: It's going to be 910241. Bravo 157. This apartment complaint is hearing a verbal between a male and a female with a juvenile crying, known weapons. Going to be at the front of the complex. You have no one for contact. It's 2207. Any unit to follow?
2: Francisco for contact. 2207.
1: Yes. 10-4, thank you.

0: Robert 43 Franco.
1: Go ahead.
0: I just spoke to a pedestrian who saw the dirt bike speed through here in the area of South 42nd Street and East Merwin Drive. I'm just going to circulate through here if somebody is nearby and wants to drive me.
1: Copy. 42nd Street and Merwin. Somebody said they saw the dirt bike speed by.
2: And refusing to leave in the lobby. You have Fantasy, the manager for contact. It's 2209.

0: When can I copy your message? It's going to be the family flight at 3230 East Roosevelt, Coral Gardens Apartments, Unit 221. Complainant's in a verbal was a live-in ex-boyfriend. His name is Amari Bowen, 04, black male, 5'10", athletic build, purple vest over purple shirt, gray shorts. The apartment's in building 2. There are guns secured in the apartment. Olivia is for contact. 2209, is there a unit follow?
1: 7, George Bear.
0: Over. Seven 24 John, copy your message. That one's going to be the trespassing, 4801 East Thomas. It says in our 30s, average height, average build, black shirt, khaki pants, black hair, carrying a longboard. Getting into verbal with customers and knocking stuff over, wants it to move along. Sage is the employee for contact, is 2210. And you said to go ahead and make 714 King your backup.

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0: Can you confirm the alarm company wants us to 22?
1: Yeah, let me take a look.
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1: This contract expired to a 2013 Hyundai Elantra. Are you code 4 out there, or do you need another unit?
2: I'm code 4 for now.
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0: 220, Josh. Could I get one more, please? I'm clear for now.
1: An additional unit to this is 220 Jonathan Avenue, Michigan.
2: 221 John.
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3: 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Are you code 4? You have an open mic.
5: You have an open mic. Code 4 out here.
3: 10-4. Alright, 7-32, John. Yours is going to be the trespasser. 1122 East Indian School, Circle K at the front door for a white female in her 50s, blonde hair, white and black striped dress, a purse, no weapons, refusing to leave after stealing beers, saying that her 21 is at the 20, unknown if any ATA is on file or not. The manager, Lawrence, will take contact at 2216. Is there a unit to follow?
1: 735,
3: 10-4.

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3: I'm 23.
4: Temple 8000 South Arizona Grand Parkway, yeah, unit early 435. Leave me, he's a white male, 15-year-old, 5'9". Black cowboy hat, orange and pink shirt, blue jeans, cowboy boots. Ran away from the family after a verbal. The family can't find him and was asking for PD help. 2217, you're back with Tasha.
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1: 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Ex-boyfriend's 23 and needs to serve order of protection. It's going to be Guillermo, 1893, Hispanic male, 5'11", 160 pounds, wearing black shirt, blue cargo shorts, none on weapons. Keep on replacing the call. It's Hope for Contact, 2319.

0: I'm getting you to follow 611 Lincoln to this 418 Ocean, 6730 North 17th Ave.
1: Rough traffic is part of team frame. 425 West Osborne, 7th for me.
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1: For the hot traffic?
3: Copy.
1: 10-4. It's 24th John, go ahead.
4: Shannon Green Lane and 17th Ave, out with Arizona. Lane and Victor Adam, 9 Henry Feather.
1: 10-4.
5: Injury so fire is 17.
6: Night 2100, are you under one detained? I'm Coast 4.
1: Hi, copy. Coast 4 detained, 68 on North 33rd, try from 2221.
7: Emergency traffic is the domestic 2507 West Maryland Avenue, 915 East.
3: Not 15 Mary.
7: 915 Mary,
3: and
7: anyone else?
3: 29-22-21.
7: Anyone John Martin? 10-4. 634 King. 634 King, I copy you, and anyone else is going to be on Charlie 6-22-21.
3: 2, you're clear. 633 Mary.
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7: Holding a trespassing 2627, Mr. Everybody.
5: Dispute 5-6, Harvard is working a fight at 2005 East Cactus Road. I don't know if it's involved with your accident. It says gray Jeep, gray Nissan versus a light blue van in the intersection.
1: Lincoln for info. Perfect thing your call. That is my answer from the complainant.
3: Copy, thank you.
5: Driving into the Jeep and trying to leave the scene. Subject to the verbal people from the other vehicle. 15 minutes, we're going to catch our call on Charlie Dick 6. If you guys want to switch over here, it's 2223.

0: 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C32 John, we're 23 on the 62.
1: I understand your 23-600 is working hot traffic involved with that accident on Charlie 6.
0: 231 John, I'll copy. Send it to John Meyer.
1: Okay.
0: Do you want John to monitor? 515 John, go to Breyer.

0: Information for you, it's in the area of 4857 East Greenway Road. It's going to be a 647 Victor broadcast. It's going to be a silver sedan occupied by four subjects, a white male, blonde, white t-shirt, and a Hispanic male, unknown to other subjects. Refusing to leave, kept saying they know complainant has no security. They visited her firework tent 3 days in a row, unknown DOT, this information only 2226.
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2: 68. Acapulco has been verbal with her fiancé Damian, born in 79. He's a black male, gray shirt, black shorts, and no weapons. He's refusing to leave. Carry for contact at 2227 hours.

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0: Information for you, it's in the area of 2739 West Griswold Road. It's a 503 for ring broadcast, witnessing aerial fireworks coming from east, west, and south of 320. It's unknown which houses they're coming from. Information only 2229.
1: 85 South 32nd Street, 431B. I'm seeing if able to go. It's going to be on Charlie 4 at 2229.
2: 4th is really going to help you, zero backup.
0: Can I have a beat?
2: 10-4.
3: 42 down the monitor.
2: 11-4. 11 John, copy your message, 647, 1525 East Roosevelt. 3-7-7 camp set up by the tent, or with a tent by the dumpster, no weapons. Plane was 21 contact at 2229
3: HL. 516 John.
1: A33 King.
4: A33 King, go ahead.
1: Can you give A32 King a 21?
4: Yeah.
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0: Pretty sure for 911 fire station 3014 West Glass Lane, 6800 South, 834B. If 34 Mary, anything is Charlie 8, 40 clear, 22 third house.
1: Thank you.
0: 831 King Fire.
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0: I was just checking to see if you were calling me. I didn't know.
1: Negative.
0: All right, copy. 22.
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0: When can I copy your message? It's going to be the family fight at 3230 East Roosevelt. Coming back to you at 2233. Is there a unit to follow?
1: 22, Mary.
0: Chill for, thank you.
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1: 932 King.
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1: 93 King.
4: Yeah.
1: 213 Lincoln, call me.
4: Source 21 Johnson. 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
0: Copy. 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
6: I referenced you for 15, Frank. You're 17 to the female half called back and advised she left. Unknown if the male is still there, but she did want to cancel, but we told her we couldn't.
8: Copy, thank you.
0: Okay, go ahead.
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0: 7, Mayor. We'll take the 415 Edward.
1: Mary, copy. It's going to be Z, loud noise, 3833 North 30th Street, Unit 163. Very loud meter from the apartment, no contact, 2240.

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1: 711
0: Mary, any other units? Charlie Dick. 7. 2240.
1: 7 King, I'll monitor.
0: 10-4.

0: 7:30 from James. Question, sir, is a citation, please.
1: 10-4.
2: 707 2nd Avenue and McKinley Street, 518B.
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4: So,

0: 6:22, John.
1: Keep resuming my last call.
0: 10-4. Loud noise disturbance is going to be at 1597 West Mountain View Road in the complex. Any unknown exactly which unit, possibly coming from a vehicle, just the loud music being played. No quick contact, it's 2246. Any units follow?
1: 6:22.
0: 6:22, Lincoln, 10-4.

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2: 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Antonio for contact, 2246.

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0: 10-4-23-14 West Tonto. Wayne's brother rents a space on the property to live in a trailer. Came home 30 ago with complaining to have found the trailer door broken and all the broken stuff is out on the street. One of the owner of the house also cut the electric to the trailer. Turn of verbal now. 22-47 years follow.
1: Love, man.
2: Mm-hmm. 24 East Washington Street, it's a car show and it's coming from the warehouse, 2247. 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No one's for product information, only 2348 hours. 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
1: How much?
2: 10-4. 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It's a 415 Edward, 15,620 North 25th Avenue, Building D, Unit 210. 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
2: Copy. 913 Mary, copy a message. 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The wife was looking for him at his work, told complaint he never made it home today. Just told complaint he tried to 911 actually in the past, so on how, no statements recently. 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Still have a Mary on your hits.
0: Play 14-1928 West Dakota. Truck Warfare 16-07 South 6th Street. Race Reads in the area, 7th Street, Van Buren. 5 ago, Lane's ex-girlfriend, Ashley. Spanish people have you build black bra, black pants, no weapons. That's an away for Mustang. She's 390, should not be driving. Might be going home to 8218 South 7th Street. Information only, 2250.

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1: 413 John.
0: 413 John, in the back of Puna and Charlie, 42231.
1: 413 John. 413
0: John, monitor.
2: Police 47, Baker 1213 East Grand Trail.

0: Santa Maria, 647-4522 North 26th Drive. 4511 walking back and forth on the street. Possible 301 activity, no known weapons, six races. 120 is wearing bikinis. No one for contact at 2252.
1: Refusing to leave. Complaining once I'm gone. No contact, 2252.
2: Which means it's time for
1: possible.

0: Peter from Mary Central, 24865, 15 West Marina. Three before call was put in a resident, Josh, 16-year-old black male, small to medium build, white shirt. Advised complaint that a staff member, Jomo, 25-year-old, has choked him. Restrained, but still both 23, it's district contact, 2253.
1: So that's for 932 King on this 311, 16 to 87, 9347.
2: 9313.
1: Happy, thank you.
2: Seven 14 King, can you send me about 415 Edward?
1: 714 King, copy. It's going to be a loud noise over 3833 North 30th Street, 163. Very loud music from the apartment. No contact, 2254. Is there a backup?
2: 713, Mary.
0: When you get spots, information only 2254.
2: How many years?
3: Traffic. 935 North 19th Avenue at the Phoenix Last Mode Shop. To move a subject being verbal that returned after PD left, reference earlier incident. Jesus, a white male, 20s, average height, medium build, green shirt, wearing black shorts. He owns a knife. It's a medical employee for contact at 2255.
2: And you'll need this timestamp one released from custody with CLD.
0: One released from custody from CLD, loop 202 on the buffet at 2255.
2: Approval 11920, should be 107.
0: Step for negative.
4: 413 John, there's some vehicles in the parking, in the driveway, but there's one parked along the side of the house that's, vacant. Sorry, wrong channel switching.
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1: Stay copy. For Don, copy your message. It's going to be the fireworks hall, 1207 North 48th Street. A group of 5 to 7 subjects in the courtyard being loud and setting off fireworks. There's no contact. It's 3201 is our backup.
2: 10-4.
1: 10-4.

0: for you, Lemon. Can you send me a message, please?
1: Surprise.
2: Park Ranger 7193. Do you have a unit available? Could you have them go up to 3451 North 75th Ave for a red tag request for us?
1: Just go put the card in the check.
2: Copy. And I have the 28 of the vehicle here ready.
1: Good.
2: There's a plate. Tom 6 Adam 8 Paul 4 should come back to a white Toyota Avalon.
1: This is fun.
2: Appreciate it. And we're going to be tonight, you know.
1: This is fun. Mercy Driving Support 59 Robert at 10 4343 South 103rd Avenue 831B. Good
3: morning.
1: 831 Lincoln and any other units. 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
1: Kingdom. 10-4.
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1: 10-4. And Lindy. Need to back up for this fight at 17-3.
3: 6-5 Drunk. I'm just going to wrap up my traffic stuff. I'll attach.
1: Everything. Thank you, Supervisor Monitor.
3: It's your job.
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0: Copy, thank you. Reference this flight 1735 with Cortez Street. Can we get a couple more units with lethal, less lethal? We're going to be on Charlie Deck 6. I copy.
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3: 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We'll start up.

Crying Christy Mary, it's a 418 Bravo, 6131, the 27th Alley, Unit 2041. Complainant Ivory and verbal with a neighbor, black female, 30s, pink bonnet, white shirt, for 415 Edwards. Complainant's upset neighbor is blasting loud noise on a child. Correction, blaming loud noise on a child. And complainant's now yelling at the neighbor to control her child. Contact Teresa in Unit 1041, 2307.

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1: I'm sorry, something at home right now. 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Yes, follow, please.
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1: 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All right, with domestic holding the 933B3010, what's their charge, guys?
3: 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Just north on Garfield, two ago over, two shots, nothing else, you know, just information, 2308.
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0: Calling an audible, 5B East McDowell Road, and a stolen vehicle, 2332 West Glenrose. Copy, 415 over, 2802 East LaMarche Avenue, apartment 103. A lot of music coming from there. No one for contact, it's 2310 hours.
1: Yes, ma'am. You can put myself and 715 King on a check welfare at 22nd Street and East Ending School Road.
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2: 512 Marion, anybody else? 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
4: 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Far to the north, there's going to be shots fired broadcast. Heard about 15 shots within the last 5 minutes, nothing else seen or heard. 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
5: 4 in the city.
0: Friday, I'll be in the city on 24th Street, Mosier, 2313.
2: First traffic is domestic, 5217 South 30th Avenue, 413B. 413, hearing anybody else? Can we on Charlie 4, 2313?
5: 414, Lincoln.
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0: And 4.

0: 25 Marina copy, the 415 Edwards, 3017 West Holly Street. No music from vehicles in the parking lot. 2314. Hey, 12 John for traffic.
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1: Can you go ahead?
0: Yeah, 88 pad and lower Buckeye with a Dodge Charger unreadable plate. It's all blocked out. You want copy plate 905749 Charles.
1: I copy. Are you good for with that vehicle?
0: I'm good for it.

0: got a 415 Frank at 12B in the message, please.
1: Hi, 11 John, I copy. Domestic 9330 West McDowell Road, apartment 2120. Caught in verbal with mom, sitting with the complainant for the last several days. Subject's going to be Gina, 1964, Hispanic female, 5 foot, 175 pounds, black tank top, black shorts, 237 David, no weapons. Complainant did advise that mom is 51, and that PD should use the left gate. Apartment is going to be in the back of the complex. So line up for contact, 2320. I copy your backup attached.
2: 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Parked in an orange SUV on property and walked the lead to the blade on 26th drive. Awesome contact, Sarah, 2321. 924 Lincoln for traffic.
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2: ahead. 6459 Adam, 10-1121 North Metro Party East, category burglary. Frank Lamb, Tristan. Front. Or 2321.
0: I mean, hello?
2: Okay,
0: thank you. 912, can I call 6? Go ahead. 27 in Georgia with a pen tag of 729704 Union. They should come back to a Mustang.
2: 10-4.
4: Alright, just looking for that 900 Bravo. Copy your detail.
2: Copy. 912 Lincoln, that vehicle is negative 3, Ford Mustang. Status is suspended.
0: 10-4, ma'am.
5: Thomas and Black Canyon Highway, Outlish Mary, 3 Adam, 332.
2: 332-10-4.
5: That's correct.
2: 22, 312.
6: I'm sorry, thank you. It's going to be the 1091 7th Street in Greenway, just east. It's fleet minivan in the road, disabled, hazards on, no known injuries, and we've contacted the 2022.

0: Information for units in the area of 9275 North 29th Avenue, the Lucero Apartments, unit 320, is playing loud music. This information only at 2320, is it clear?
1: Murphy's traffic is an unknown trouble, 1719 West Glendale Avenue, 611B.
2: I'm not detained.
0: Traffic control and detained 27th Avenue in Georgia, 2323.
3: Their units fall off in this unknown trouble. 6-4, may I copy and the unit and the supervisor to monitor?
4: 6-1, John, monitor.
3: 10-4, thank you.

0: 515, going for line 17.
1: Six twenty-three, Paul.
2: Patient was supposed to return to this facility and hasn't been able to reach anyone for over an hour. Concerned that he and may not be in at step 23.
1: I copy, one in custody, 4326, West Lake Boulevard, 2325. Representative Victor, 1025 is cleared in.

0: 10:15, subject 12. Going to be 2-4th Street and Brill, out with one on a bike.
1: So.
0: Down for 4.
1: Is that SBS, I guess?

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1: Are you John or any of my units today?
2: 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Thank you.

0: 623 Paul. I'm sorry, did you just clear me?
1: 623 Paul, referencing the call that you're on, Chandler PD's 1 and a 21 from you. She's on the dupe.
0: I copy that, thank you.
1: 10-4, thank you.
2: Accident, 1.
3: 10-4.
2: Copy. Sounds like an error on your head. Good.
0: 58 Street and Indian School with Arizona 69 Adam 925.

625 Marine, your call is going to be a domestic at 742 East on East Globe Lane. It's going to be 9200 North. Roommate Scott, 62 years old, Hispanic or white male, gray shirt, jeans, none on weapons. Klein locked him outside after being in verbal. It doesn't feel safe from there. He's outside yelling. You have called for contact. It's 2329. Marion, please come back to send it to a BMW. Research Camilla out of Phoenix

0: 715 King, subject stop, 24th Street, McDowell, what's going on, Pike?
1: Maxwell King, update, they're 2291, North 7th Street, North 7th Street.
0: 24.
1: It's going to be 901.
0: 10-4.

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1: What's up for?
3: Nothing. They also took a shopping cart. They were eastbound on foot, wants to prosecute, wants contact, and it's Jordan as their complainant for contact at 2331. 925 Mary.
4: Of
3: 925 Mary.
0: Go
3: ahead. Give me the 647 3518 West Dunlap, Los Compadres apartment, subject with no description, no weapons, gathered in front of either this complex or Cortez Park, harassing plaintiff as he was arriving home on his e-bike. Complainant wouldn't answer any further and hung up, voicemail and call back. So it looks like you're looking for just anyone that's just standing out there at 2332.
4: The five earlier is on his motorbike.
5: Probably use for toll street closure.
4: Yeah, we're going
5: to. So that was 21, John?
0: I'm able to see if we can have any event respond, maybe gain and switch over on the off chance he's 510.
5: Do you have one call to your unit?
3: 64 Mary, copy one detained at 1719 West Glendale Ave. It's 2333.
5: And that's 241.
4: Westbound Southern from Paul Street.
1: 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For 1 hour, unknown vehicle doing burnouts in the parking lot. Information only 2333.
6: We're headed that way. We're probably about 5 hours.
4: 424 John, I lost she was southbound at 10th Street in the Southern. Looks like you took a westbound turn down Old Southern. I am not following.
0: I'm going to copy that. Responding units, if you guys would like to parallel, headed towards like 7th Street, on Southern, probably 110 to road there.
7: Okay, sir, by that, copy this at 245, so what was the details on that?
8: Sir, 444, thank you. Do you have positive ID it's the same bike from the footage from earlier, or is it just matched the description?
4: 424, John, I matched the description. It was a Hispanic male with a dark shirt on a red dirt bike, black coat.
0: 42, John. I don't think we had a chance to review surveillance, so this is going to be a strong problem.
8: Patrol 44, I copy. Can we either move this to CDEC or radio? Can you work on another channel for me?
5: Yeah, we'll work on it.
8: And then for all the other units, they had a 245 earlier where a suspect shot off over 40 rounds and then pointed the gun at a victim.
4: 424 John, for info, there's two addresses over there that always have these motorcycles in that area. It's going to be the farm around 12th Street in Alta Vista or Marvin's house on 11th Street in Alta Vista area.
1: Call back up voicemail times 3. Complainant did not know 20 to 20 from 21 history. No, for contact, it's 20 or 35 hours.

0: Lincoln, copy your message domestic, 4038 East Taylor Street, 500 North. 30 minutes ago, complainant was hit by child's dad, Jamie. Sent mail. Pretty sure no weapons. 73. Wants prosecution. Arrested for contact. It's 2336. Let's go right back up.
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0: Second on me.
1: Yeah, I'm switching them.
3: So whenever you guys are ready, Charlie 13 is available.
1: 10-4, I think we're ready. 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
1: Emergency traffic is a flight 2330 West Bell Road of the Motel 6, 224 feet.
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3: 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Client's in a red Kia SUV versus a blue Honda sedan. There's a mule for contact, just want to be for him.
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3: Then Los Compadres. Compadres apartment. No description, but there's a subject gathered in front on either this complex or the Cortez Park, and they harassed him as he arrived home on his e-bike. You didn't give any information, and it's 2341. Is there a unit to follow in? Try. If we're done, go into a 647-3518 Western Lap.
4: Any other unit available to break through assist for the fight? 2330 West Bell Road, 224B, being worked on Charlie 2. Do we have a unit that can break away to assist 239 on Charlie 2, 2330 West Bell Road, 224B?
5: 233,
4: copy, thank you. Charlie 2.
6: I'll be 24th Street in Osborne. I'll have one on a bicycle.
7: Hold on.
6: We'll be 24.

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1: I'm
0: being for 1060 for the flight that they're working, 10,000 for B9 or 43rd Avenue. Okay, is there a 101 for 10,439 North 43rd Avenue?

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1: He does consent to a search for her apartment. We're going to be giving announcements and then go forward with search.
0: Copy. Consent to search. You're going to give an announcement.
2: Copy. Is there force entry on the apartment?
0: There's a fight. 20,435 North 7th Street, 212 feet. Two 213 Lincoln, I copy. You and anyone else is going to be on Charlie 2. 220 John, I copy. 1-8, we need to get one more unit.
3: 212 Lincoln, I'll attach in a minute.
0: Copy that.
3: 1 John Lamar.
1: First Avenue in Buckeye with Arizona Nora William Adam 8 Victor 0. It's going to be a white Jeep SRT.
4: Six 24
5: looking in the back. It's going to be on Charlie 7 again. Charlie 7, 2347.
4: 622 looking for.
0: Charlie
6: 7, Supervisor. 60 Josh, what's tomorrow?
1: 10-4-7.
0: 7, are
1: you keeping us out
0: of another
1: shop? The same location? Yeah, we're going to just be in the McDonald's parking lot. We're 24th Osborne, just east, actually. We're going to be in the back part of the parking lot.
0: What are you doing? Are you code 4?
1: Doesn't matter. Yeah, we're code 4 out here. We just had a male who was trying to hop into people who got jarks.
0: Six one John, 2714, West 45. Parents went up to their 11-year-old sister missing. I'm not sure when she left or where she would go. So it's going to be Hannah, Hispanic female, last seen in a white shirt, gray pants. Plus her 21 at the house. They all hunger for contact. 2348.
6: 23, negative off. There's, it's going to be a second floor, so it's not just a window, but we don't need anything back here.
3: Trying to hop in the whole backyard, put you up in the chain.
1: Yeah, we had a male who he did end up popping into someone's backyard, but then hopped back out, and we went out with him. We're code 4.
3: 7-1, can you hear me?
7: John. The triple for 1607 South 6th Street. Check on the father named Hector, date of birth 1987. He's a Hispanic male, 6 foot, was at the 20 alone and posted a video of himself with a knife with talking about thoughts of 450 when you were someone, possibly using 237 David. It's going to be Yuritsa for contact at 2349. Is there a unit fellow?
3: Follow on, yeah.
0: Five, John. 10-4.

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1: Only a check welfare at 11,850 North 19th Ave and a 487 at 7730 North 12th Street.
2: You come over fishing, Rona. I had a fight through a pretty particular neighborhood. I couldn't tell what it was. It sounded like a dirt fight, though. Very interesting comment.
3: Yeah, 5th Street in Illinois.
2: Yeah, lots of going westbound on Illinois where I made the turn. I don't know where it went. Moving pretty quick. His lights were on. Eventually picked it up at 7th Street and Broadway going westbound.
1: Hello. Three copy one detained, 6519 West Farmer Lane, 2351.
2: 7th Street, Broadway.
1: Possibly a transformer, it's information only at 2351.
3: Yeah, take a quick look. I don't know what happened either.
2: All right, check south of Illinois, in between 5th Street and Central. Sorry, north of Illinois.
3: Yeah, I'm looking what I can. This area is kind of a no-go for us sometimes, so anything north of Broadway, guys, is sometimes a challenge.
1: And for anyone in the area, 4207 West El Camino Drive, we've had a loud noise disturbance. A lot of music is coming from the garage, ongoing problem. They've seen the homeowner with firearms, and they are 390. No weapons seen tonight. No one for contact tonight. It's information on 2352.
4: I can call back fire and just verify if they're going or not, because it's just a lift assist at this point.
5: 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Sounds like a medical call, not a PD call.
4: 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I'm going to call fire right now.
6: 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It's running on Saturday at 8:00 a.m. That's Charlie Dick, 2353.
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7: I'm in. John, 5 on the back.

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1: 41 down monitoring, Charlie 4.
0: 42 jump, ready to go. John, for info.
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0: Looks like fire call, they're going to respond to PD King 22.
2: Copy, thank you.

0: 624 John. Charlie, did you visit? You let him know it's good for us. He's really clear.
1: John, can you turn line, please?
0: Breakfast by hot traffic, it's code 4. Can you clear it over? Charlie, take it busy.
1: 4. Referencing 1380 West Hatcher Road, I copy you. We're going to clear the traffic back to 2356. Now, 2020, here a male and a female in a mobile outside the man's apartment, no descriptions. 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
0: Street and Roma, out with Arizona, 52 Adams, 656.
1: What was your location again?
0: Street and Roma.
1: I copy. 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

0: 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Pull up and Lincoln for information. We're getting a...
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2: Information for units in the area of 2770 East Van Buren Street. It's going to be a generic broadcast. 1 hour ago, Frederick, native male, average build, gray shirt, black bag, no weapons, left with the alcohol level of unknown where he would be. 2359, information only.

0: Sir, if you want to use 7525 South Central for resisting.
1: 42 John, from 44 clear that they have been hold. Round 17, we got more units that way.
0: Central.
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4: 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I appreciate it.
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6: Jim Orlington, the domestic is going to be at 742 East County Swamp Lane. Cindy for roommate Scott, 62 years old, Hispanic, white male. Gray shirt, jeans, none of the weapons. The plane locked him outside after being verbal and doesn't feel safe with him there. He's still going to be outside and yelling. He has caught up for contact. It's 001 hours. And 624, John, I copy your following.
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0: 6, 21 Maryland, 918 Tom's going to be at 11,428 North 24th Drive. Going to be Glenn Aaron, born in 1996. Native, female, 5'8", 175 pounds, unknown weapons, danger to self. Going to be going to UPC at 1201 South 7th Ave. You have Angel for contact at 003 hours.
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0: Sorry, is that coming back to a Can-Am?
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0: Okay, and it's negative for Dakota Thomas out of Scottsdale. To fight 3528 West Baseline Road at the Circle K. Subject being verbal with employee and refusing to leave. Subject was threatening 451 the clerk. Subject's going to be a black male, 20s, 5'6", 180 to 210 pounds, all black clothing, no weapon.

0: this police security guard for contact, you know, uniformed and unarmed. It's my next unit to follow.
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3: Based on traffic, code 4, I have a 2 startup, maybe on my shot herself. The section that responded.
4: Copy, there are 2 units, or maybe more for this 901 X-ray, there's 901 George, 2953, Savannah. Anyone to start up, 2953, Savannah.
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7: Yeah, 414, can you put me on it and you get a 22 box?
0: 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On your head.
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0: Yeah. /624 Ligonier, 624 John for info. /624 John, 64 Lincoln for info. /624 John, 624 Lincoln, are you code 4? /624
8: John, you're code 4.
9: Just to advise you, we just got a duplicate that complainant has a taser, but is putting it down at CDs 23.
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0: Ground 911 heard what sounded like 3 males. Client hung up without getting anything further. It's been like 7, do I need to follow?
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10: 434, John.
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0: One in custody.
9: 633 Mary for traffic.
3: 14, I'll take my 4. Down the info.
9: 634 King, I copy. You're going to take the trespasser at 2019 East Cassius Road with QT. I copy. You've read it. It's 0-8 hours. Any units fall?
0: 33 Mary.
9: 10-4, thank you.
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0: 10-4.

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1: 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Possibly wearing a same tone, no description left with an IV in her arm, no 20, only appeal box. No one for contact information, leave midnight 9.

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1: 712 King.
0: Yes, ma'am. I know our comm doesn't want to contact. Can you try calling them back? Let them know we're unable to get inside the building. Just verify if we're still needed. So far, it's number 3 around the building for any fighting.
1: I copy, and it looks like there's going to be a walk-up gate that has a gate code. I'm not sure if you guys heard that.
0: Yeah, so it's okay. It requires an actual access badge to get inside the building.
1: I copy.
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0: 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Copy. Thank you for trying.

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1: Copy, 101 miles to SES 390 at midnight 13. Nine 24, Lincoln is a domestic, 3518, West Dunlop Avenue, Unit 218. Complaint is in verbal with roommate over, complaint is 21. Claims Lydia, unknown date of birth, Indian female at 36 years old, no known weapon. Complaint at sound 50390, contact Sergio at Avenue 13, units follow please.
0: 24, John.
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1: The information for the trespassing 2627 West Deer Valley Road, Avenue 13.
3: I'll attach.
1: 10-4. Arrested at 3010 West Rochelle Drive, Unit 1118. I copy you have the information. Your backup is going to attach at Avenue 14. No further information. It's an ongoing issue. So I'm sure she's hearing it in her head. Hey, what's up for contact? It's minute 14. Copy your backup attached.
0: Is there any managing history on this call?
1: I'll check.
4: So on Maryland 23, don't we by chance have a gate code?
5: I copy your 23. I don't see any itineraries or anything listed, but I'll... Do you want me to call the comp back to see if she has one?
6: Too fortunate. I think we have got a, got out, her box key.
5: I copy of a firebox key. Go on, Mary. Do you want to wait for 214 Lincoln to bring the key?
4: Yeah, we can wait.

0: Trojan. Yeah, I think your partner was clearing spectators go for.
1: Yeah, we're good for. We're gonna be 10-7.
2: It's gonna be unit 9. Daughter's phone was stolen, tracking showing at neighborhood and apartment 10. Give Joanne for contact at 017 and units follow.
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3: They're gonna have a 510 motorcycle. Southbound and I Ninth Avenue from Lower Buckeye.
4: I get another unit, 99th Avenue in Lower Buckeye.
1: It's all down.
0: They're 33 Lincoln Prior.
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4: Copy Eastbound on Illinois. I'm not forgetting unit on Adamate.
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3: Therefore, I copy, you get code 4 to see this for anything else. Keep it on that way. So.
2: Negative, I appreciate you guys switching over here.
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0: 623 John Pryor.
5: 622 John Pryor in a backup Charlie 6, midnight 20. Can we give you a follow for this fight at 2322 West Echo Lane, 623
6: deep? 625, Mary, you can put us on that.
5: 10-4, thank you. I'm your supervisor to monitor. 10-4, thank you.

0: Devil Max, can you put us on a 961 at 28th Street and McDowell? I'm sorry, Van Buren. We're not involved. There's just two cars.
1: I copy.
2: Check with 5-4
3: low fire. Let us just more call that we'll hit that way. Hold on.
4: Thanks, guys.
2: Seven River King, what's he got out there?
0: Seven River, we just saw 961 happen in front of us at Van Buren and 28th Street with two vehicles.
5: Oh, yeah, 961 16th Street in St. Anna, 647 3545 South 20th Street.

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2: Mary, can we get additional fire? 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
2: Mary, it could be a possible overdose.
1: On Arizona, 75 Adam 5 Robert Zebra. And the passenger of that vehicle, he's going to have a pretty good head injury. He's bleeding pretty good. I got three passengers, and they're all responsive over here.
0: I copy.
3: One call, engine 28 on item 45.
4: Yeah, Central and Portland Atlas Motorcycle, Adam 155.

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1: 700. Yeah, my partner's over with him right now. I think he's administering Narcan to him right now.
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0: Copy.
3: 26 Lincoln, staff from Lars also assisting with the 901 Ocean right now.
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4: 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Female Charlie, 426 at midnight.
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0: 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No weapons. Explain if you ever asked if you needed any help. When pulled over, but didn't answer, looking for contact in 026.
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8: 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It's a fight.
7: 16,815 North 29th Street, Apartment 112. Says 6-7 Hispanic males. No further information or description. Being loud and yelling in Apartment 212. Unknown if weapons. Says it sounds verbal. No one's contacted for 27 hours. 233 John. Thanks for attention.
9: Sam 5.
0: All right, copy.

0: 623 John.
1: 623 John.
0: Please send me back to 47.
1: Yeah, for sure. For me, 7730 North 12th Street, 028 Utica. Anyone at 700, let me know.
2: Did you see a status update from him, or are you wanting to show him 10-7?
1: 10-7.
2: Yeah, just show him 10-7. I think I copied somebody clearing him an hour ago, and nobody helped you by answering up, so show him 10-7.
1: Okay, thank you.

0: gentlemen. Can you just mark that engine 11 is going to be 23? They're going to be dealing with our subject that is overdosing, and then we will deal with the United States portion in a second.
1: Virginia Avenue, 921 East, 7300 North.
0: Cool.
1: And then the other unit to Charlie, I'm midnight, 29.
2: Reference is going vehicle full time on. Looks like I've actually managed to locate it. It's going to be just outside of 2525 West Minnesota Avenue, up in 61. Appears to be unoccupied, but if I could just get another unit.
1: I copy 04333. Can you share not copy? There's any more units you can help out on 900.
3: Is it burnout from here?
1: On Avenue, Suite 353, outside in the very back of the complex. I'm hearing at least one male, and possibly two one-on-ones that are verbal unknown weapons. I believe the subject's outside an upstairs apartment, not in the parking lot. She doesn't want contact, though.
2: 033. 733 Lincoln on Adam 6.
1: 733 Lincoln, go on.
2: I'm working at 47 Victor out of north part of 73. Just wanted to let you guys know. It looks like I've recovered the vehicle out here. I'm going to be over at 2025 West Minnesota Avenue where the vehicle is located. I've already got my partner on the way. I just want to let you guys know we're out here.
1: All right, I copy. Thank you.
4: Totally yield or anything for you.
1: 43rd Avenue, Heritage Drive. Anyone, John's call.
4: All right, they still need us up there. We can start heading that way for me.
1: Hey, 960 Patron, 28th Street in Van Buren.
4: Thank you, I appreciate it.
1: Hey, you guys go for it. Seven 13 Mary, are you guys code 4?
5: Super positive, get a power reference to 961 28th Street in Van Buren.
1: Is there a unit to go over to 56th Street in Camelback to check on the 713 Mary?
6: 730 Mary, we're code 4.
1: I copy.
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1: I have a 35 down info.
0: Go ahead.
1: I was asking for incident 0753.
0: Copy. So 607, 16th Street in Mitchell. Camped out on the sidewalk, the southwest corner, unknown race male. Has no clear description, and there's going to be no contact. 032, is there a backup?
2: Silver's gone.
0: Copy. 712 John for traffic.
3: Okay.
0: It's a shots fired. 2948 North 38th Street in Unit 7. Want to go her two shots fired. No sounds of violence. Danielle for contact. 033, is there a backup?
2: No, 14 gang.
0: 10-4.
4: Yeah, 7-0 gang. Reference that call. All 23 in the area. That was going to be aerial fireworks.
0: Reference the fight, 3817. Reference the fight at 3817 West Gardenia Avenue. Any units with less lethal, can you switch over to Charlie Deck, 933. Hello? For the 239.
5: Can I start off with a 40 mil?
0: I'm good, thank you, sir.
6: 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I'm code 4. Everyone can break away from my call.
0: I copy, code 4.
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1: 10-4.
2: And so, Mary, just to update, our subject who's over us, and he's code 4 right now, he's alert, talking to fire.
1: Yeah, Ben.
3: Thank you. 475 Lincoln for 47 Victor, 10-38-18 East Bluefax Avenue. 2 days ago, unknown person removed the tracker from his vehicle, and now the remote starting on the vehicle is going on and off. To his 2018 Hyundai Tucson. Thinks whoever it is trying to 47 Victor, his vehicle is going to be a benchmark for contact at midnight 36.
4: 35 Lincoln, 312 Victor.
3: I'm sorry, sir, 10-9.
4: Take care.
3: 10-4.
1: 932 King, and you're back up over to Charlie 4. It's midnight 36. Again, Charlie 4.
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6: 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Thank you.
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3: 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Four 23 John, on your phone.
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1: 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Requesting Arizona X-ray Adam, Sam, Paul Union is driving around neighborhood with loud exhaust and on direction of travel. 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
9: Hung up, and then we couldn't get hold of her. We did get a duplicate call in, and it says 20 ago, roommate Avery, Hispanic male 40s, thin build, 5'5", no shirt, gray and black shorts, and a weapon, was in a physical fight with Chevelle. She's a native female, 20s, medium build, 5'6", red shorts, possibly owns a kitchen knife. Subject is still 23 inside. The complainant left. No one for contact. It's 038 hours, and 234 John, thank you for catching.

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1: Copy, 621 Mary, code 411 detained. 11,428 North 24th Drive. 0038.

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0: Frank Avenue and Indian School Road. 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Still loud noise. 611 West Indian School. Group of males running around outside being loud. Won't have a face mask on. No further information. No contact. 040 hours. Is there a backup?
2: 732 John.

Tá bom, né? Yeah, so for the 911 option, he's going to be transported by Rescue 11 to County for precautionary. He is awake and alert, fucking fire, currently.

going to County Hospital for valley-wise. And then all of you just time sample mark on the 962, that engine 29 is on scene.

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1: Copy 637, 3850 North 30th Street. Three subjects, two males and one female, in the pole area after hours. Another resident flashing music alarm for contact with 042. 31 Lincoln and Aggressive, Charlotte K. This is 942.
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0: 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Charlie 236, we're still looking for a printer for the search warrant, A-232 North 107th.
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2: Park Ranger 7196, go ahead.
1: Yes, I'm at Solana Park, 5625 North 15th Avenue. Is there a unit that can help us assist with the possible person? He's kind of getting aggressive with us, do not have refuses to leave the park. But yeah, we want to get him trespassed and cited.
2: Can you get the help at 5625 North 15th Avenue? Okay, what was your call location?
0: 3817 West Gardenia Avenue, looking for just south.
1: So, sorry about that. It is 5625 North 17th Avenue, Solano Park.
2: Alright, I copy. Is all units ahead of 5625 North 17th Avenue?
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5: 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It sounded more like fireworks.
0: Have you found any more of those fireworks? Anyone at 700, let me know. 723 Henry is still here.
6: 723 is almost here.
0: Thank you.
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0: I copy the 20. Can you turn on the plate?
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0: So far.

0: 邓作真。
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0: Could you send me a message, please?
1: Okay. Do you know where on his buddy? They'll probably ask.
2: Senator Porso.
1: Okay, I'll get fired for you.
2: He's up conscious talking. He's just got a towel on it, but he's got a little significant amount of dried blood on him, so he's going to check that.
1: Get fired for you.

0: 22 jobs.
1: Yeah, one of those units on Rockwood get a chance. Could they get 21 on me, please? 233 John, yeah, I'll give you a 21 here in a second. So we're doing a check welfare on the house right now.
2: Yeah.
1: 233 John, copy that. You need more resources over there?
2: You go up there at 20-77-34, North 12th Street, Apartment 1. I was doing follow-up.
0: 10-4.

0: send it to me.
1: I copied the 961 Henry. 4816 West Monta Vista Road. Compliance parked gray Cadillac. CPS hit by a beach SUV, possibly a Pathfinder, known plate. Bumper was hanging off from the front of the vehicle. Possibly occurred 30 ago. The vehicle just drove by, last seen going eastbound, then northbound, on 47th Lane. Kind of thinks it's possibly cousin's ex, Jose. Hispanic male, no further description. Possibly did it on purpose. The iris for contact. It's 9:52.

0: Flying Fox Highway 54. Six-15 Mary, on your head.
1: 10-4.
0: 10-4, thank you. Six-30
1: to Lincoln.
0: 6-30 to Lincoln. We still go on 40th Street and Whitney.
1: Yes, ma'am. Finishing up right now.
0: 10-4, thank you. 8-11 Lincoln for traffic.
2: Hotel John, can you update my inquiry to 8633 West Paramount Avenue?
0: 10-4.
3: 1264. 1264. Do you know who's looking for Charlie 54?

0: of hazards on was last seen 2 to 3 ago. 955.
1: Yeah, I think that 900 area is going to be related to the limit on 961.
2: Alright, subject's on prayer.
0: Go ahead.
2: I'll miss an I-17 out with you.
0: Copy, on the east side or the west side?
2: West side.
0: Go ahead.
3: Rescue 908 is going to be transporting our front seat passenger of the vehicle 1 to county for precautionary. 71 King copies.
0: I copy. Rescue 908 is transporting the front seat passenger of vehicle 1 to county. 71 King copies is for precautionary.

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1: Will you send me the 601? 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

0: Victor Mayor, I got your message. Go 647 at 6801 at North 25th Drive. Columbia, a caller, saw a white female in her 30s, 5'4", medium build, wearing a red shirt, black pants with a red and black backpack and no weapons, possibly using 237 David and walking around the complex. Last seen going northbound towards the Circle K. Going for another, I did 0-59 hours.
1: Yeah, 45, you know, transported the mail with the puncture road to his

0: 1 a.m. Finger unit 12.
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0: Kelly, De Las Casitas.
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0: 6-13-14. I'll take my check welfare. All right, dope info.
1: It's going to be at 4242 East Cactus Road, apartment 441, and then you got the info. It's 101 hours. Is it against 4?
2: 6:30 for me.
1: Thank you.

0: 421 John, can you send me the 900 on Southern, please?
1: Yeah, 322-11 East Southern Avenue. The Resolve Harmony Center patient was supposed to be returned. I haven't been able to reach anyone for over an hour when the call originally came in. They're concerned that there's no staff there taking care of him. Sandra for 21 contact 103 unit response, please. They're back up for the check welfare 2211 East Southern.
0: Stand by for backup,
1: please. 414,
0: can I
1: please
0: backup?
1: I copy 414, Lincoln.

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1: Time for, thank you.
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2: So Prowler, 2522 West Charter Oak Road, 2 is over something fall, front door security camera, light keeps turning on and off, but is not seeing anything. Would like PD to check the area, and we'll take contact. Be that person for contact at 104, is there a unit as well?
0: 633, John.
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2: Two thirty three, John.
3: Could
2: we possibly try to get one more unit over here, please? We're code 4.

0: 25-06 West Redmouth Avenue, behind Building 7. A group of people standing outside Plaintiff's building are being loud, using spotlights and shining them at complainant. It's going to be Eugene for 21 contact at 105. Is there any follow?
1: 625, Mary.
0: Thank you.
2: Copies.
0: Well, I'm looking at Mac. I'm seeing on Charlie 41106.
1: 434, John.
3: I copy. Is there a super motor, please?
4: 41, John.
3: I copy. Charlie 4. North 39th Street, ex-girlfriend named Maya, last name, boxing mouth short, 180 pounds on clothing, is staying outside the Fowler property. Son of weapons, complainant doesn't know why she's there, but wants her to leave. Complainant will take contact on the side of the house. He's not joining for contact. It's 106, unit 12.
0: 713, Mary.
3: Thank you.

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1: X-ray 91, are you sure any clear?
2: Go for it.
1: Yes, thank you.
3: So 415 and X-ray attempt 4014 was Fremont 834B. Did anyone leave any backups to Charlie 8107?
1: Charlie
2: 8. 8 for 2
1: Mark. 4 for Charlie 8.
2: 726 Lincoln.
1: 726 Lincoln.
2: Yeah, references 9621, the driver, vehicle 2, is going to go to county on rescue 12, precautionary. Sir, did you copy?
1: Ten first.

0: 923 Lincoln.
1: 923 Lincoln.
0: I'm going to do that.
1: Does that work?

0: to be married for the folks.
1: Go ahead.
0: You're not seeing that complaint here. You're saying that possibly inside the headlady of the hospital is going to be some sort of group home may have cameras in the inside, which may have captured the incident. I'm going to go ahead and speak, hopefully, with them right now with the complaint. He's going to be giving them a 21. I'll see if I get any further information regarding it. Yeah.
1: Okay, let us know this, right, regarding cameras in the group home.

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1: 24 Meek.
0: 24 Meek, any other units, this is Charlie 8110.
2: Thank you, John Lamar.
0: I got Charlie 8.
3: Getting over there. Follow up.
0: Rescue 4-5.

0: 4, tell them we can send it out, please.
1: I'm going to be at 3159 West Buckeye. Suite A. It's going to be a commercial. From the garage overhead door. Can they set the piece up at 109 hours? It's 112 now. Is there a unit to be brought up, please?
0: For Lemmer.
1: I got it, thank you.

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1: 732
0: John. 32 John, the backup. It's going to be on Charlie 713.
2: Copy, 734, mate.
0: First John Motor.
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1: Travel up to the Avion for a few seconds, please.
0: Temporary and Portal of America, you copy again 22 on both sides?
1: Yeah, same thing. Maybe fine for body counts.
0: Okay.

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1: You're watching.
0: Hi, copy.

0: Magnolia, 647, 400 North 2nd Avenue. Four 14 Lincoln, I copy your message. Domestic 6055 South 11th Avenue, apartment 209. Person with the previous incident from earlier tonight. There's another domestic. Looks like the Uncle Andrew is back. Hispanic male, 30 to 40 years old. 5'9", heavy built black hair, white shirt. He has dark gray shorts on, around weapons. He's out front, threatening to face them. Seeing for contact. 116 hours. Can't follow him, please.
1: 13 hours.
0: Have any gifts?

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1: 924
0: John. 924 John, I have to you and anyone else. It's going to be in Charlie 9, 0118, 6, you're clear.
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0: You put me on the shoplifting at 83rd and Camelback and code 4.
1: Okay.

0: Is he done?
1: I'm going to try one more time to see if there's a 964 Tom that can assist with the 390 investigation out of county.
0: Any 964 Tom that can help out with the 390 investigation in county?
1: Yeah, it would just be providing translation services for our autonomous.
0: Okay.
1: It's going to be on a white BMW at one.
0: Okay. Can 72 done its run? What's the accident? 10-4?
1: 10-4.
0: Copy.

0: Two o.
1: So it's Lincoln.
2: 296 with Tom, double up out county for translation.
1: 7.
3: 7320. For 390 investigation.

0: We have 2212 East Bell Road, and I have one to say, I just got waved down by a subject stating that someone's supposed to be broken into his car.
1: I got you 2212 East Bell Road. Like stating someone's supposed to be broken into his vehicle. Having 17 minutes.
2: Alright, it's going to be an audible call at 4111 North 32nd Avenue at Soul Print. An audible alarm for the Northeast Ocean booked at 0117 hours and no response to the RP. It's going to be Chris at KC Alarms for contact at 0123.
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4: So 647, 7007 West Indian School from 2126. I have a Hispanic male, 30 to 35 years old, medium build, black hat, black hoodie, black pants, so possibly 390. Happens, but they knock on complainant in neighbor's windows. They move out of view, and where he is now, 1024, 815, don't I see touched.
0: Lincoln, it's actually going to be 2212 east, not west, east.
4: Hi.
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5: Hey, she's got a wonder.
4: 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Pass 3 go 3 guns. I'm sorry, 5 go 3 gun trot or just south of above 20. No one for contact information, only 125 hours.
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831 Kiwi Coffee, your message for Long Island's 50th Avenue, with Hard Tech Trail, Northwest Corner. Some loud music, another number of people, and unknown weapons from 2016 to fall. This is a 831 King to a loud noise, 50th Avenue, for text. Hi, Coffee, thank you.

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1: Tony Tucson, go ahead.
0: 624 Mary, 17 County, 5964, Tom, detail.
1: Thank you very much.
0: Of course.

0: 803 Energy, can I cause a report, please?
1: I'm working.
2: Information from the Houston area, 2244 North 31st Avenue. It's going to be a loud noise project. Two females and five to six males in the pool area after hours for the second night in a row with loud voices and music. And also contact information only at 0128.

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1: Thank you.
0: For trespasser 9170 South 51st Avenue with the shell, silver white male, 50s, medium build, black shirt with purple writing, two shorts and a weapon on the left side of the building, while an employee refusing to leave. North over comp at 130 Ushua.
2: King, I can go. 6 for traffic.
1: Done.
2: It's a 551-15 North Central Avenue. Complaint is in verbal with the Tatiana Williams, black female, 35'2", ponytail, black and gray shirt, black jeans, and a weapon. It's going to be the missed contact at 130.

0: 723, Mary.
1: 723, Mary.
0: Is your unit up?
1: Hurry up, we have.
0: 23 Roosevelt, it's a 510, G35.
1: I'm sorry, where are you at?
0: 23 Roosevelt.
1: Yeah, I'll try to call him if I get more units.
0: That's sick.
1: There you go.
2: Air 5, what are you guys got?
1: They got a 510 vehicle, 28th Street.
0: Oh, towards me, yeah.
1: Copy, stop that. Yep.
3: John, you trying to copy it?
0: Two cars, one over for us. I'll give you the plates in a second.
1: Tempo, where are you guys at?
0: Jason Gears, just... First car is going to be Arizona, Adam, 0, Adam, 9, Lincoln, 7. Second car is going to be 1, John, Adam, 0, King, Hill.
1: Okay.

0: Yes, sir. That vehicle stop.
1: 204 Alpha Post.
2: Copy, they're code 4.

0: Yeah, I'm just verifying those cars stopped. Did it go for?
1: Yeah, so you see, John, both vehicles stopped. They're AC. We're code 4.
0: Okay, copy that.

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1: Is it for Lincoln? Go ahead.
0: 37 baseline, out of 1.
1: 10-4.
2: Trespasser at 13610 North Boston.

Excuse me, Julie, again, I'm 918 Tom, 16013 North Main. We have to pick up Matthew, you're making 85, weight, middle 115 pounds. 5'6", brown hair, Brian, endanger yourself and others, no weapons, needs to go to recovery innovation. 137 US 12, please.

0: Units to follow 222 Lincoln on the 918 Tom 16213 North 9th, please.
1: 221 John, I'm finishing up out here in the next test.
0: Copy, thank you.
1: No, that's very, that's going to be.
2: Tempor. 911 Mary, it's going to be the flight call 4135 North 20th Avenue. Callers in a verbal with a male over a vape. Both of them keep yelling at each other on the phone, threatening to get physical with each other. They're supposed to be outside between the Super 8 and the Red Roof. Red Roof. Subject the caller is arguing with is a white male wearing no shirt, no shorts, none of weapons. It's going to be Caden for contact at 0139.

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1: 414 Lincoln.
0: 414 Lincoln in the back. I'm just going to be on Charlie 4141.
2: 433.
3: Savannah supervisor, please.
2: Where are you going, John?
3: I think it's going to be over on Charlie 4. Emergency traffic is a 211 out on 10,433 North, 44th Place, 634 Beat.
4: 634 King.
3: 634 King. I talk to you and anyone else. It's going to be on Charlie 6. 0141.
5: 633 Mary. 633 Mary, and the supervisor to monitor.
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1: 12 John.
0: 6 47 37 37 East Turney, unit 121. 10 ago, the component fall, 3 or 4 unknown subjects hanging out in the area. No description, unknown weapons, they want you guys to check the area. Someone for contact, 712 King, 2 attached, 142.

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0: I'm still going to be on this call for a little bit longer. So 222, think they might need a backup?
1: I got you, thank you. I'll be in to help out 222 Lincoln on the 918 from 16213 North 9, please.

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0: I'm still having computer issues. Can you show me 23 SES, please?
1: 23 SES at 148.
2: Going to be for the trapped resident. The zone's going to be master motion detector. It's 148 hours.
1: A3 for landing for traffic. 503 Frank, 5436 West Checkbox Road, just west. They're in the neighborhood between 55th and 59th Avenue in Carver. I just want for contact. It's 149 W next call. 10-4.

0: 625 Mary for traffic.
1: Go ahead.
0: It's going to be a 1091 at 14th Street and Glendale Ave, eastbound lanes. Plains Gray Street Wrangler won't start blocking the eastbound traffic. You have bailiff for contact. That's 150 hours. Mine County 1060 press, yes? Control City Wi-Fi, I'm letting you know.

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0: Sorry, just checking that you're still covering your vehicle stop on Van Buren.
1: Yeah, cover, thank you.
0: Thank you. 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Using yellow lights to make people move over, exited unknown DOT on Cactus. Information only, it's 151, now you're clear. Are you still there, stepdad's hitting them all?
2: Yeah, I spoke to somebody at the front door there. They said they were code 4 and they pointed towards the E. I checked that house. It's just a code 4. Go back through to 1832.
0: Got back over. Another unit. 1832 is crossing road.
3: 4, that's me.
0: I copy all. Do you want me to relate this call to your current call, 414 Lincoln? Or put you on the new one.
2: Yeah, that'll work.
0: Okay. Congrats to Carson. They're saying the dad is Eric Garcia, white male, 41 to 42 years old, 6 foot,

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1: You said it's right in the house?
2: No, just that the mom, stepdad, cousin, brother, and the caller are all inside of the house. And the mom and stepdad are going to be in their own room.
3: Civil plate, Arizona. John Edward Adam, 7 Frank 6. Kept turning her lights on and off. Followed the complaint briefly, cutting in and out of traffic. It's information only in 154.
1: Her head's going to just probably a 1031 report, so appreciate it.

0: 624 Lincoln for traffic. More, thank you. It's going to be the 647 at 1130 East Butler Drive in the apartments. Plane's watching on a live camera, white male 30s, 5'7", black shirt, white shorts, no other weapons, with a green backpack. He was last seen going northeast on foot in the property. No one for contact, it's 155. Units to follow.
1: 623, John.
0: 10-4, thank you.
2: Audible, I'm in 4 West Pima Street.
0: 430 John, so far no response, right on 6, immediate SAS. 4029 West Signal Road. Complaining to a verbal with roommate, Jose. Hispanic male, short, heavy set, no weapons. Client tweeting it, a black Ford Fusion, 141st Avenue. 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
2: 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It's going to be at 104 West Pima Street, 1500 South. And as a tamper from ASAP to PSAP calls it door at 151. It's 156 now after 820 backup.
1: All right, Mr. John.
2: Hey, Captain. I'm Dr. Tankin, friend. So we're getting another audible for that location. From Audible front door at 1:48 hours.
1: 515 John, can you relay that to our call, please?
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1: Hi, Goldfinger.
0: So while talking to the comp, the back window to the target apartment opens up. It's possible the suspect. Can we get a third person to search?
1: In the unit. 306.
0: Finished up with the call wall anyway.
1: Except for the unit, ordinary.
2: 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If you guys want to look at NBD photographs.

0: 912 Lincoln 15 Mary. What's her name?
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1: 913 Mary, we have another one in custody for 6131 North 27th Avenue at 0200 hours. Are you guys good for?
3: Mary, it sounds

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0: Four.
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0: A noise complaint of 23, code 4, all quiet on the western front over here.
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2: 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Who do they want us to keep away?
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0: Okay, for the same ambo, where are we sending them to? Is it the parking lot, and where to in the parking lot?
1: The southernmost parking lot, ma'am. They cannot miss us as soon as they come in.
0: Copy, thank you.
1: I'm just being advised, it's going to be for one of the subjects we have detained.
0: Copy.
2: Not familiar. We're

0: going on the east side by admin office. Rolando for contact. He's armed and uniformed in a marked vehicle. It's 206.
1: Okay, 12-6-47, please. 4, ma'am, it's going to be the victim on this call. If I can get a couple more units up here when we get a chance.
2: Yeah, again, if you might want to go to the apartment, 6131 North 27th Ave, unit 1060.
0: No one for contact, 206.

0: 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Okay, thank you.
1: 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I'm still holding my domestic in the 234B, 250 North 50 Grove.

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2: On a bus stop, some male possibly having a heart attack, stroke. 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

0: 811 John, I copy you. 647 4819 North 83rd Avenue at the Circle K. Repeat 487 file subject. Hispanic male, 36 years old, short, thin build, camo clothing, no known weapons, currently in test store, concealing items. State employee for contact. It's 210 drive units fall.
1: This is some John.
2: Okay, we had 334 West Monroe, apartment 414. Running a verbal from two males inside of the apartment. And it sounds like they're banging on the wall. I don't know if something was thrown, then no weapons. No one for contact to 11 hours.

Mission for Nathan Air of 107th Avenue in Buckeye. 5 ago, a passerby reported a white male electric scooter with golf club, current golf balls at moving vehicles, known weapons, crossing southbound. Information only 213.

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0: 932 King Prior, and a backup permit at 9214.
2: I mean, that's all. Can I make it up?
3: 933 King.
2: 933 King, have me. You still have mine?
3: 933 King.
2: Copy.

I hope their objective is up. Yeah, we're on Charlie Duck. We copy our info. Copy.

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0: 5354 55 East High Street. For rapid SOS, and when I was verbal between two males, sounds like one was being kicked out of a business. The other is refusing to leave. No attention question, but on callback, they were still verbal, but on the background. 217, I copy 213 and attached.

0: Information for you in Area 5712, South Daisy Patch place is going to be a house. Fortune George broadcast. Want to go clean up hard 3 to 5, 3 to 4 shots. Nothing else. And you heard information on line 2.
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2: 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We're on 35th Avenue, just south of South Mountain Avenue, with 0 Nora Adam 2 Tom Sam.
1: 10-4.

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0: 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Pick up, thank you.
1: Nine, 13, Mary.
2: And we have another one in custody.
1: Copy, 913 Mary, you have another one in custody. 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

0: one of our subjects in custody that been transported to Baptist via Rescue 26.
1: We're a copy. Anyone join the copy?
2: Are you and John a copy?
1: Over.
2: 91 John, do you guys need to follow him? Do you need another unit out there for you?
1: I 50 Mary.
3: No, 11 Mary, we're going to follow him.
1: There'll be another 11 Mary to follow.

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1: Go ahead.
0: And my partner know they're going to be getting to with the one in the tank.
1: Apologize, can you turn on?
0: You know, my partner know that the person is going to be transported to Baptist Hospital.
1: 10-4, 9-11 Mary Adams, you copy?
2: I copy.
1: 10-4.
3: Now, you and Sean, should we grab them another unit, too, please?
1: Yeah, 10-4, is there another unit for 6131 North 27th Avenue?
4: Group 10-11, they have a baby cart or stroller outside the enclosure. 225, units to follow, please.
0: 221, John.
4: Copy, thank you. This is a blue Ford pickup, unknown license plate, with a white or Hispanic male, 20 to 30 years old, 5'9", thin build, unknown colored shirt and shorts, unknown weapons, knocking on the component store, asking for jumper cable. Scott wants to contact 226, unit 12.
3: 4 Mary, just hang on to this mail, or we'll get a cut loose.
4: Hey, 4 Mary.
0: I can cut loose.
4: X-ray 917. All right, go ahead and put me out of check welfare at 2nd Street in McKinley. Out with one male. Can you roll fire? He's not responding to us anymore, and he threw a pole for himself, possibly heavily 390. For right now. I have you.
3: 9-11, I'm with him.
4: Thank you. Just let fire know too as well. He did vomit. He was talking for us for a hot moment, and now he's just not waking up at all, but he is breathing. Okay, let him know. For ambo, and then 11 Mary will follow them. That will be 13 Mary, that's going to be following.
1: Mary will follow.
4: Sorry, we'll be at 800 North 2nd Street. 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

0: 931 Mary, who is your 1 in custody, code 4?
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0: Burns traffic to flight 350 West Thomas 734B. Start up for a flight 350 West Thomas 734B. This unit's got to be only on Charlie 7. You can bring me Travis.
1: I copy Charlie 7. Yes, I think I got flight call 350 West Thomas.
2: 713, Mary.
1: Copy, thank you.
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0: Project in Lincoln, I copy your message, 647 1919 East Field Street. 700 North for a black male, up to 20 years old, dark shirt, dark jeans. French braids on, brown boots, minimum weapons, offered collar, 237 David. Laying on the ground outside of building 10 in the playground area. Anyone for contact, 229. Can you get some, please?
1: By 16, John.
0: Thank you.

0: Yeah, 900 for Lincoln. It's going to be a check welfare. It's at 7,030 North 27th Avenue, apartment number 12. Caller called the call taker and asked if he has a warrant. He was stressed out and said he did not feel safe due to his ex-girlfriend's husband. He refused to answer the question if he had any weapons. He said he doesn't have to answer that question and that it was nice knowing the call taker. Before he hung up, he said that he did want to hurt himself when they asked, and then he hung up. It's going to be Adam for contact at 0231. Is there a unit to call?
1: All right, Charlie.
0: Temple, thank you.

0: 732 John Key Run, Henry George Adam, 414, attached to the door call.
1: 10-4. It's a fight, 5421 with Indian Floyd, 22B. You're just for a fight, 5421 with Indian Floyd, 22B.
0: Probably.
2: Okay. Indians to start up for this fight. 5421 West Indian School Road, 820 feet.
3: Raven Boys.
1: Keep up.
0: 82 down, Lauren.
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0: Next branch office, you smell a 415 in the Adam, please.
4: From Kepler, it's on 100 West Roosevelt Street. It's a commercial at Trinity Cathedral from the East Church door. And it came in from ASAP Pete's at 233 now.
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1: 10-4.

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1: 21,001 North Haven Boulevard, the city of. Time of front motion, 207 hours. RP Captain, 21's on the call, it's 234, 12.
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0: 925 Mary is a trespasser, 4301 West Cactus, Circle K. Supposed to be town subjects, unknown description, no weapon, no camp on the east side of the building, and the caller wants them moved along. It's going to be Rosie for contact at 0237. Would you guys like another unit for the 10 subjects?
1: 925 Mary, we'll be okay, thanks.
0: 1041.

0: 13 Mary Avenue, House 41 Super Baptist, and rescue at 9:30.
1: 913 Marietta, my apologies. Can you sign up, please?
0: So, me, Trans 41 to Baptist, and rescue engine 930.
1: Simple, copy.
2: We're still holding a 418 Cone 3402 North 35th Avenue.

0: morning's traffic is domestic, 3606 East Van Buren, 736 Beam.
1: Two six Lincoln.
0: 726 Lincoln in the back of me on Charlie, 7238.
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Our mail will be transported. Just for precautionary, nothing like that. You need to check every 390 and still not responding to us.

0: emergency traffic is a 459 residential attempt, 4323 North 27th Avenue, 911B. Emergency traffic, a residential attempt, 4323 North 27th Avenue, 911B. Copy, no response. When there's English code, we hold on Charlie Deck 9, frequencies clear, 0241.
1: Emergency traffic is a 5023 North 18th Street, 71B.
2: 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Being set off to the east, information only known for contact, 242.
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0: Emergency traffic is assessed. 2102 Wolf Dunlap Road, 623B. Emergency traffic is assessed. 2100 West Dunlap, 623.
1: 623, John.
0: 623, John. I copy you and anyone else. Going to be on Charlie 60244.
2: Thanks, Homer.
0: Charlie 6, supervisor.
3: 62, John, tomorrow.
0: Thank you.

0: Hey, Jody, from where I'm from. Well, since your call, we are getting a duplicate complaint saying that her boyfriend hit her. She's too scared to say it with him, Mom.
1: Okay, copy. We're knocking at the door now. So far, number three.
0: I copy so far, number three.
2: A 24 marriage is room for, I think there may be a long complex based on her mapping.

0: Excellent, Travis. Unknown trouble, 16th Street and Garfield, 513 B.
1: 513 Lincoln.
0: 513 Lincoln, and back up to Charlie 5247.
2: Alright. 13 John.
3: Hey, buddy. I'm in Charlie 5. That copy is 247 hours.

0: Furnace traffic to South Fire, 2241 West Cambridge, 734. Diane in the backup, switch over to Charlie, 7249.
1: 34
0: main,
1: switching.
0: 10-4. 9-4-2, Mary.
1: Would you mind just making us a separate 1051 card and show that now to put one in custody?
0: Working on a copy, you have one in custody of Baptist, I'll make that card now.
1: You might mind pushing that to Robert.
0: Yeah, it's over. On it.

0: Reference to shots fired, 2241 West Cambridge. Black SUV that just took off northbound on 23rd Avenue. Calls being ordered on Charlie 7, 241, 251.
1: Is there another unit to help out for this theft, 2102 West Dunlap Ave? 10-4.

Information for you from Area 4949 North 51st Avenue, the QT. Client heard one shot to the south. Saw two males walking in the area. Number saw 415 George carrying a firearm. One was a black male, black shirt, black pants, was walking southbound. And a white male, blue shirt, dark pants, walking northbound. Information only, 253.

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1: Thank you.
0: Okay. And only a 6 for 7:15, 80 with Carson.

0: Not if you jump. Yeah, I just heard probably about 5 shots south of me, maybe 3-5 in Peoria.
1: 3-5 shots heard, 3-5 in Peoria, just south of you.
0: I'm just going to head that direction to see if there's anything going on.
1: Roger, back up.
2: 9013, I'm with them.
1: Over, thank you.
3: Thank you.
1: Text off.
3: 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We're listening to it now. It sounds like 5 rapid fire shots. Eastbound lane on Peoria, just east of 35th. Listen it out.
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3: Text off. Sorry, I can't count. It's actually 7.
1: Copy. 7 shots.
3: 6:34 on your head.
0: I said it was east of 35 in Peoria.
3: Yeah, from eastbound lanes.
1: Copy, patrol 946, no vehicle that fired.
3: We sent out the audio files. You guys want to listen to it. It sounds like a proper gunshot.

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1: 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South east of the intersection.

0: Good.
1: Reference to 37 Curious. So unfortunately, our camera space is southwest, so we did not see anything at the time of the firefly.
0: Copy, camera space southwest, didn't see anything.

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1: 10 4, thank you.
2: Texas officer, I'm looking for agents that hangs out at the booth store next to the piano. I'm not sure if I hear they saw something. They should have a pretty good vantage point based on Starfly.

0: kind of off that unit in front of the booth. So there's this man with the suitcase that just walked westbound. He was 23, and he looked like he was awake at the time the shots were fired. I'm not sure if he saw them.
1: Hey, 21 John.
2: Hey, 21 John.
1: Isn't that loud noise in my meat? I'm coming 23.
2: Copy, you're coming. 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It's 0300 hours. Nightfall. 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
0: Rupert Transient just north of Circle K said that an unknown race male on an e-bike fired from South Carolina Panda and then took off westbound on Peoria.
1: Copy, an unknown race male on an e-bike fired from South Carolina Panda and went westbound from eastbound on Peoria.
0: So 92 for Lincoln at Texas Ops. I'm not sure if you would have captured anybody on the e-bike between now and probably 5 minutes ago.
2: Yeah, we're going to go back and pull it back. We have the Firefly activation, so hopefully we see something.
0: I copy. I'll just non-pan it for any cases as well.
3: Hey, for Mary.
4: 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Anybody else? Me on Charlie 7303.
1: One can just bring their vehicle over here. You're going to bring your vehicle to 92, Sean?
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5: I'm going to be just west of 72nd Avenue in West Florida, Buckeye, with Indiana Paul 750780.
1: All right, John. Yeah, I got six casings here.
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7: John?
8: Yeah, can you put me out with a 647 Victor? 107th and Campbell, 6 Lincoln Adam, 524th plate.
7: Can I get one more for 107th Adam and Campbell for the 647 Victor?
3: Go ahead.
2: It's going to be a domestic at 92 Ridgecrew North 19th Ave, unit 269th, for a male on a 101 and loud verbal outside of their balcony. Balcony, no further information. One for contact at 304 hours. Units follow. Employee for contact, 304. Sir, units follow 624 Lincoln on this domestic, 9202 North 19th Ave.
4: 625, Mary.
2: 625, Mary, thank you.
7: Three oh five.

0: 6:30, 15.
1: Good.
0: It's going to be an audible at 4553 East Cactus Road at the Aldi. It's going to be coming from the future tenant, the space sliding door. If you know for contact, it's 305 and the units follow.
1: 6:32.
0: And 4, thank you.

0: 9249, I appreciate that. We have chemistry at Panda, so possibly tomorrow or another day, follow up, we'll get chemistry here.
1: Gray Ford door sedan, I know the plate was going westbound in the eastbound lane, corrected but still swerving, not maintaining the lane. Information only is 306 hours.
2: Eastbound lane, corrected but was still swerving, not maintaining lanes, is 306

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2: You need to call on this domestic 2545 North 83rd Avenue. 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
1: 821 John, go ahead.
0: It's going to be at 51st Avenue in Canto. Going to be out with Arizona, Lincoln Zebra Adams, 2 Zebra Roberts. Going for me another unit.
1: One more unit, 51st Avenue in Canto.
0: A little slow to stop, and we're at about 50th Drive in Canto now.
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0: Well, right now, I got the driver just saying he's not off traffic, going to be 390, David. Also, he's 64 Tom, please.
1: 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Any 964 Tom available, 50 the driver, Vernon.
4: 73, Jane.
5: Versus traffic is 900 Victor. I associate Indian School, southbound access just north, 900 feet.
4: I love Mary Park.
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1: I copy 11 miles to NCS, 198, 316. I have a trespass to 210 East Bell Road, 223 B.

0: 321 Tom, you can send it.
1: Two twenty one, John, I copy. 270 Phillips Plaza. APA is on 4418. Sound the subject is near locking the loading locking dock. And the dumpster enclosure, the subject is a Hispanic male, 5'9", 150 pounds. Black shirt and jeans, backpack, no weapons. Possibly 237 David Hughes, 220 looking attached. It's 317.

0: 821 Johns, were you able to find Mr. 64 Thompson?
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0: Okay, thank you.
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3: 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Spanish, top out with this 240, hot call 3616, West Charter Oak, 12,200 North, over on Charlie 9, it's 321.
4: Spanish 964 Tom for this 240, 3616, West Charter Oak.
5: He was on an unrelated flight call at about 4613 West Indianola. Are you good for?
2: Ten four,
5: thank you.
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5: Copy.
2: I'm going to prosecute and provided a garage code attached to the call. 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
1: 11, John.
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0: 620 Lincoln. In 620, John, give me 21 when he gets a chance.
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1: The 47 Victor is going to be at 5320 East Shea Boulevard at the Mountainside Fitness. Claims blue, 2006 Toyota Sile was taken within the last 2 hours. Claiming no tracking on the vehicle or weapons inside. Tom's going to be on foot with the coworker. That vehicle's going to be Charles Henry Adam 4052. It's 224.

Hey, this is your Lincoln. I copy your message. It's a stolen vehicle, 4275 West Indian School Road. Here you go. Police in Nissan Altima, King George Adams, 7 Charlie 6. Anyone in the house should be waiting at QTA 325.

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1: Go ahead.
0: So, Audible, it just came in 4530 Merwood Drive, 15,900 South. So, I'll take you Sports and Fine. Goldberg from West Side, Kitchen Door at 321 hours. So, it's 327 now. You get to home, please.
2: Can you make a 901 Charles a stabbing for 350 West Thomas, please, and put myself, 713 area, and 714 King on it, please?
0: Yeah, are you guys code 4 out there?
2: Yeah, he's a walk-in stab victim. We're code 4.
0: 71 King, you copy?
3: 71 King, I copy. When they're good to go, if you just have more than 41 me, please.
2: 715 King, I copy. I'll give you 21 once we figure out some more info.
0: Super.
2: King, we can get 964 Tom. He's Spanish only.
0: Any 964 Tom to help out 350 estimate?
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5: Timber, is there another unit for 911 Mary, 37th Avenue in Coolidge?
6: Alan is yelling for police to be called, then hung up, unable to call back 911 away phone, 328. You just call him.
0: Surrender to see West Thomas.
1: You told him.
0: Stanford.
7: Lincoln, you can send the trespass room 23.
0: And you're going to talk about 900 for a pinch? 37th Avenue in Coolidge? I don't know, Marvin. They're climbing on some sort of equipment. 339, is there a unit to fall into a cold floor? 631 Mary. I see you're trying to clear, but you're not clearing. Spanish for 350 West Thomas on item 7. Lincoln unit available to help pin another 647 Victor on item 9 at 37th Avenue in Coolidge, 4600 North. Out.

0: 350 West Thomas Road. $900 needs the units out, but depend on a 900 big 37th Avenue in Coolidge. I'm out of deck.
1: 202 Lincoln coming from a very long way.
0: Copy.
2: Early to mid 20s, 5'2, heavy build, long curly red hair, white strip blue jeans, black bag, no weapons, opens the dumpster gate on Coral. Just a dumpster crawl, went inside and is lying down. I'm moving along, no one for contact, 331 unit fallen.
3: Follow up, yeah.
2: Copy, thank you.
3: 515, John, you can 22 both of the units. I'm 23 at 23, no contact.
2: John, I'm 513, John, do you copy?
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4: 13, Lincoln, copy. Thanks.

0: I love Mary.
1: I love Mary, what?
0: So the only that we got citywide was Chocho Lantern. He's coming from Loop Chocho and Cave Creek.
1: Okay.
2: He jumped a wall in the apartment complex, walking around. White male, 22 years old, thin build, 6'2", blonde hair. Her clothing description, no known weapons. He was on the back side of the apartment, 603 Clinic CM from the patio. No one for contact, 332, he's fallen.
1: Oh, that's what, Mary.
2: Got it, thank you.

0: Only the 418, so I'm 210 East Belgrade.
1: John, I may have missed it. Did 911 Mary get a backup unit?
0: 52 to Lincoln. He's coming from the loop 101. Looks like he's at 7th Avenue now.
1: I copy. Is there anyone closer that'd be able to help him out with that pinch?
0: Anyone closer to have that reference to pinch 37th Avenue in college?
2: 82 to Lincoln, and I'm out of 9. I'm going for Minneapolis 17.
0: I copy from the 17. Anyone school safety?

0: 513 Lincoln, I copy your message. 647 302 North 1st Avenue. I need transit in front of the building. There's going to be benches, and there's 2 suspects sleeping. They're refusing to leave. No weapons, no description. Muhammad, security for contact. 334 unit phone, please.
1: Forward.
0: Okay, thank you.

0: Holding set 1274-24 West McDowell.
1: There's also going to be a vehicle involved. He self-transported to the hospital. We have an officer looking for it right now.
0: I got a vehicle involved. Self-transit to the hospital. Also sort of looking for it now. Do you have a description? Do you have a description for the vehicle?
1: No, we're trying to figure out. We're going to watch security footage or see if we can talk to the individual. Doctors are currently working, so we don't want to butt into their business.
0: Okay.
2: As soon as you're like, I'll be talking to you in a minute.
0: Have it.

0: from 76 Pearl, can I copy your message for the 239 of 4712 East Melvin Street? Adam, your apartment next door complaining was hearing a male outside yelling at a 101 inside, no known weapons. There's a couple to look at. Pretty much saying the same thing. The person in Unit Bravo called and said the unknown male was also outside. And he was banging on the door and windows. Nothing else. 6338
1: units. Three so far. Can you 21 my call, please?
2: Okay. When you get 23, if you just want to take the front, we'll take the rear. He's going to be facing southbound on 37, I think, fully.
0: Hey, 22 Lincoln.
3: 10-4, I'm going up for now. Hey, 224, let me shake the bench.
4: We're out with the 911 Charles vehicle in the ER lot. Say possible for the victim is attached.
0: Copy.
2: To 22 Lincoln, you can send myself and 21 John at 418 Combat.
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0: Officer seen Edward 9275 North 29th Avenue, Unit 3020. 5 minutes still going. Robert 1's telephone contact. It's 341.

0: Code is code 4, number 3, 342. And yeah, 64 Tom, how about 350 West Tom?
1: 350 Tom, I'm pretty sure we gotta go out of precinct for an earlier 964 Tom.
0: Okay, copy. I'll try.
2: 833 Lincoln, I'll take my trespasser.
0: 834 Lincoln, it's a trespasser at 6900 South 59W, offsite monitoring Sawmill, wearing a ski mask, gloves, blue shirt, black shorts, unknown weapons. He's walking around talking to himself. That's 343 units, follow him. 343 units, follow on the trespasser, 6900 South 59th Avenue.
3: Lincoln.
0: 10-4. 5-7. 350 West Thomas. I think it's reviewing, dealing remotely. Black male, possibly 40s, 5'8", medium build, dark baseball cap, dark mask on his face, dark colored Philadelphia Eagles jacket with green on the sleeves, dark pants, white and black sneakers with a plastic grocery bag, no known weapons. Not requesting CDI, I request to leave. It's 344. Pick up the one, thank you. Going to be on Adam 7.

0: 737 for info. Our subject here is being transported by Rescue 918 to Baptist. I'm following.
1: Hey, copy. 918 is transport. Copy.
0: 733, I guess. It's going to be precautionary.

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1: I have a 500 unit of 17.
2: Copy, thank you.
1: Yeah.
3: 515, 5, 5, 5, 5, 5, 5, 5.

412 Lincoln for traffic. NCW trespasser 3618 West Buckeye Road, Circle K, an male 60s gray shirt with a vest and dark pants on. 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He's going to be inside the store if he's going to leave. Employees there for contact 349 unit fallen. Number 35, John, I copied your message for the 415 Edwards, 1722 North Central, Cypress Apartment. No voices in or near the pool area. Unnecessary of a complex, loud voices, music, and possibly drinking loss. Last weekend, the complainant was confronted them. They threatened the complainant, unknown weapon. The pool area is just north of the central entrance. 350 units left. Good number.

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1: I'm holding at 647, 411 South 3rd Street.
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1: 911-107.
0: Is that how you want to follow from 75 John, 1722 North Central Ave? John, stand by for a backup.
3: 722 John, give me a second.
4: Okay. 622 Lincoln. Can you send me the 1076 call that we made for 900? I'll just take it.
0: Yeah, sure.

0: 692 Lincoln Pickup. You're going to go out to 3217 West Pershing Avenue. See if they know where their Chevy Silverado is. 352. Anyone want to go with them?
1: 630 14
0: Even better. Thank you.

0: for criminal damage per 620 West Metal on 824 Main. Can I be back up? Charlie 8, 352, 362.
1: Okay, can you follow?
2: Okay, can you put us on?
1: Copy. Do you have a moment?
3: 82, John, where's Bonnie?
1: Copy, thank you.

0: 7:33, like a friend fell once the fire decided to take him to St. Joe's instead and not 23 with him.
1: 31 John to 33 Lincoln, can you ask that guy if this is his bike and bag, if he wants me to leave it here, or if he wants it over there?
0: 7:33 Lincoln, 10-4, I'll ask as soon as I can.
2: I got you was taking the St. Joe's instead in your 23 there. Well, got nothing else.

0: 7-3 with Sean. 7-3, he does want those.
1: And then?
0: He does want my phone in the bag.
1: I copy.
0: Copy. Just let him know we can't take the bike inside the hospital, obviously, but I can take his bag. 7-3, copies all of them.
1: Take it?
2: Sure.
1: Okay. Give me a 2019 East Cactus. Quick check, 356. Holding a circle for 7250 North 29th Street.

0: Thirty four one King, can I get another unit?
1: Can I have another unit for 34 Lincoln? 6900 South 59th Avenue. Copy.
2: Thank you for murdering.
1: Copy. Any other? I'm rolling, what's going on there?
0: 834 Lincoln. I'm sitting here with security. We saw somebody, they're on through the back way, so.
1: Copy.
0: Do you want to prosecute? We're going to be in the closed off side. It looks like he might be running northbound.
1: Copy.

0: Either Bogan, you have a description?
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0: Copy.
2: Fairway 23, launching in a northbound in the complex.
0: Was that northbound in the complex?
1: Yeah, well, I've seen northbound in the complex. There's a couple unbuilt houses back here, so he might have dipped into one of those.

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1: We have trespassing right now. They do deserve prosecution.

0: 25 Mary Reference, 3647. We're going to have forced entry here at this building. Can you get us at least two more units out here?
1: I got you. Have forced entry at the building. Need some more units. 30B, 01 West Vernon.
2: We're going to Lincoln.
1: Happy, that's okay. Yes, we're happy to have forced entry. Okay, so I was happy to be forced entry. Is there a supervisor copy of the force entry 3301 West Vernon?
3: Here you go, Johnny, copy.
1: Is there at least one more unit that can help out?
0: Hey, Charles, now I can start from ways.
1: Copy. Any updates with the units out on 59?
4: Yeah, we're still just circulating. Number 3. Yeah, still number 3 right now.
1: Copy, still number 3. Canvas.

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1: Hey, 25-minute, we have a place 2 pointed right now. I'll be switching up. We'll get a RP information.
0: Is it 2 pointed right now? I'm starting to hang out. RP.

0: gray black boy, black clothing, and a weapon was in the parking lot with a companion in front of him. Jumped the wall towards someone. I think he's the same man that was breaking into vehicles yesterday. Course is going to take contact at 407 units below.
1: 424 units below.
0: Thank you.
2: Hey, 15 John, I copy your message. Domestic 1910 North 78th Glen. Complainant X Thomas, Hispanic male, 5'9", heavy build, blue jeans, blue shirt, jeans, dental weapon, knocking on the front door. I was getting for contact. It's 408. It's all.
0: The railroad tracks. No, for contact 408. I'm going to 647, 4939 East Way.

0: Just for info, it's still number three. There's just a couple of unfinished houses over here. We're finishing up clearing. We've got enough units here to work up for.
1: Should we just call the unfinished houses? You have enough units to be clearing them?
2: Go ahead.
1: 647, 230, West Southern, units 230. Let's say that was a male, and then race 564.

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1: Georgia.
0: Somebody circles for 7250 North 22nd Street. Complaining from her recliner on a bunch of sheets pressing on her back. She has a caregiver that's not really helping her. She is wheelchair bound. The hazard does say usually she just wants to chat with you guys. But you've got Vivian, who's 66, for contact. It's 409 Unit 12.
1: Hello, John. Can you check with her on cam at, if she's got a caregiver there, it's a medical call. There's not much we can do for her.
0: Samuel King.
2: Yeah, 71 King, I copy. I'm looking at it right now.
0: Jennifer.
3: 712 King. Can you send me that for us in town, maybe?
0: Yeah, it's going to be up for 18 town, 2401 East Indian Scope Circle Kick. White male 50s, medium belt, unknown clothing, laying under a black blanket on the floor next to a wheelchair, none of my friends just west of the building by the dumpster. For contact, it's 410 hours, unit 12.
4: For south, 413B.
3: Civil Mayor, we can make that back up.
0: Copy, thank you.
5: Scenery 55th Avenue, Lincoln Patel, 91 Ocean broadcasting on the ground. Eyes opened, accessory 7 David, complaint is trying to wake him up in fire 17, it's 410.
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0: West Parkway Drive. Funny thing, someone's shooting in their car. If there are any more units to assist me, what's done, Charlie, for 411?
1: Hello, I will go for it.
0: Thanks.

0: 82 John, can you push this call to a report, please, on P1?
1: 10-4. Agent for Mary Ashley, can you relate it to incident 0972? I think we're going to end up looking under that one.
2: 10-4.
1: Gray gym shorts. Dog was swinging it around, acting strange, yelling at people. I don't have weapons or any bags. No one for contact at 412. Do you guys follow?
3: Yeah.

0: 825 Mary.
1: 825 Mary.
0: And if we just got off the phone with management, no one's supposed to be on the property, and gave consent to search and desired prosecution. Can you give us just one more unit so they can stand by outside while we conduct our search?
1: One more unit for 330 in West Vernon. Can I go one more unit for 330 in West Vernon Avenue?
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1: First traffic's been at 642-01 North 35th Avenue, 911 B. Thing is, start for domestic 4201 North 35th Avenue, 911 B. Alright, you need to go 4201 North 35th Avenue. We're for the physical. 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

0: 614 Lincoln for the 647.
1: 624 Lincoln, I copy for the 647 at 7th Street in Carroll on the southwest corner. There's two unknown race males and three 101s wearing black, white, and red clothing. One's wearing a green blanket. Possibly 390 and sharing 237 David. It's going to be at 419. 65 Mary, copy, attached to the backup.

0: Oh my god, I thought they asked kind of thing 3618 last about that for fine. It's 419 in the photo.
1: Love Mary, welcome to
0: I copy, thank you.

0: Prince traffic is thermal damage, 4614 East McDowell Road, 724 B.
1: Yeah, of course. Any units make a backup at 4614 East McDowell?
2: Give me 22 there.
1: Copy, Charlie 7.
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0: 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We're going to go ahead and clear the building.
1: I copy. Going to clear the building 3201 West Vernon at 421.

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0: Hey, 11-1, can you back up for Charlie 8, 423?
2: Units follow on this domestic, 4934 North 101st Avenue, 811B. Any units follow for this domestic, 4934 North 101st Avenue, 811B.
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1: 62 John, are you available to 21-60-22 Lincoln?
2: Go for it.
0: Six Frank Lincoln, copy. I'll give you 21 a second. Thank you.

0: 634 King.
1: 634 King.
0: Yes, ma'am. Can you change our call type to 47 Victor, please?
1: 10-4.
2: 421 John.
3: Copy, 421 John in the back. We have Charlie 4, 425.
1: Vivian's falling on the back of the street on Broadway, 421B.
2: 424 John.
1: I copy.
0: 42 John, monitor.
1: Great copy, sir. Thank you.

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1: 411 Mary Bride.
0: 411 Mary Bride. Come here, Charlie. 4427.
2: 4 John Miller.
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0: 23 Lincoln. Can you have fire respond 800 or SP just has a cop in her hand? She wants to check that.
1: Sure.
2: Seven thirty six, John.
0: Echo, we may second point. That's that day 22.
1: Sure.
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0: Yeah, it's like Charlie 4 is looking for you guys for a 259 on 7th Street and Broadway.
1: I copy.
0: Step 4, thank you.

0: going already.
1: Go ahead.
0: Griffin's on call. We're going for. Well, would you mind checking if there's another unit that could probably help us out? Just waiting for the tow. We have one in custody.
1: I'm already because of code 4. Is there a unit to assist 911 Mary 37th Avenue in Coolidge?
2: I just my subject stop.
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2: On Southern and 43rd, the Hispanic male, white jacket, black jeans.
3: 10-4.
0: 10-11, right. No, it's fine. We'll just 10-12 for now.
1: 10-4.

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0: Okay, clear. Alright, copy. Building's clear. 3301 West Vernon Avenue, 434. Copy that one.
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1: Can you go to 29435?
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0: And then, can you track for 760 as well, please?
1: 64, 4934 North 101st.
0: It will make a copy. Meet you there.

0: That is very well drawn. Can you send me a message, please?
1: All right. Hey, reference that Broadway traffic for 42 John. Looks like that 21 is also used by Yanelli Pacheco, who is the younger sibling. She's registered over at 517 East Weir Ave, Unit D for David. Looks like that might be a little bit closer. I do not have a vehicle description for that, though.
0: 42 John, I copy that. It's registered to a younger sister named at 517 East Weir.
1: Yes, inform Unit D for David.
0: Copy that. Since we have the phone number, we can at least head over to 517 East Weir. 421 John Randall.
1: 21 John?
0: I'm on the 21 with her right now. She's very 918. She's not answering questions. She's just going off saying she has an arrest warrant. She doesn't want to contact us. She doesn't want our help, and she just is yelling at me. So, I'm not sure. She won't talk to me at all. She's just yelling. 42, I copy that. If we want to forward that phone number over to Behavioral Health, I think our due diligence has been done. We don't need to do any follow-up. I'll 21 to you guys with another detail in a moment.
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0: Can you serve me at 500 at 354 West Caldwell, please?
1: Pardon?
0: Can you serve me a 500 call at 354 West Caldwell?
1: Again, do you want me to put you on it as well?
0: Yeah, just put me on a 500 at 354 West Caldwell.
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0: I have a 459 Adam and a 211 B 20,000 Andrew 4 North 20th Avenue. 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
1: And I'm Bethany, I'm not sure if that's what they're hearing.
2: I copy, they have fireworks, and then we're complaining. We're not sure.

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0: Ranger John.
1: Ranger John.
2: Yeah, we got somebody pounding on the door over here at NCS. Can you show us the subject stop up front?
1: Okay, you go for it.
2: Yeah, well, yeah.

0: I'm with you, John. Our subject out here is on the phone. Why don't you hang up with him?
1: He's on the line with 911?
0: Yeah, or you can let them know they can hang up.

0: if we could get it maybe at 23 units, that helps us out. We have some cruisers and such.
1: Any unavailable for your tracing house?
2: Two 21 John from I-17 and Bell.
1: Thank you.
2: 8-6-0.
1: Copy. 513.

0: 22, Johnny. Show me out with 23, Johnny.
1: Okay.
2: Okay. 650, Mary.
1: And 650, Mary.
2: Can you voice my numbers, please?
1: 10-4. It's going to be 911-2-2-2.
2: Copy, thank you.
1: You're welcome.
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1: 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Charlie, 54.
5: The unit that has our suspect detained, they sold the hospital, they, they're with Northern Command yet for Lockwood.
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I'm bidding for King and Copy Message Trust House for 2848 West Sweetwater Avenue, Sunrain, or Sunrun. There's a male gray pink park sitting inside of a black four-door vehicle refusing to leave. Elijah, uniform security for phone tag, 509 hours unit phone, for 9:13 PM ACU time. Thank you.

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That's Ultra Dental. 647 remote monitoring a live view of 4-6 subjects carrying backpacks and other belongings in front of the business. They want them to move along from the area. 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
0: Incident 1024. And incident 0970. Are going to be related to the subject that we're on with

Clifford 4774 West McDowell Road. 415 Frank 3328 North 68 West Avenue. 918 Tom 82 Central West Indianola Ave. 418 Tom 5960 West Buckeye Road.

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2: 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Just gonna follow up at 1648 East Beverly Lane, please.

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1: That's 530. For units in the area of 2840 North 75th Avenue at the Circle K, success broadcast. Hispanic male, 30s to 40s, took items. 5'6", medium build, black baseball cap, orange shirt, tan cargo pants, no weapons, black backpack, duffel bag, took various food items, last seen southbound on 75th Avenue. Information at 531.

0: 801 Lincoln, I copy your message for the 8217 West Indianola Avenue. It's going to be that pickup for Kathleen Brown, 1981, white female, brown and brown, 5 foot, 90 pounds, danger to self and danger to others. Going to 11361 North 99th Avenue. Is there a unit for backup? Is there a unit for backup for the 918 Tom, 8217 West Indianola Avenue?
1: 812, John.
0: Okay, 532.

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0: At 815 Lee.
2: 812 John Carr.
0: Hey, so John, I'm back. It's going to be on fairly late. It's 534.
3: 815 John.
1: Copy. Who was the other unit for backup?

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1: It's code 4. Can you push this as a 503 to P1, please?
0: Yeah, we'll do.
2: 5 to 7 males and females out there doing 237, David. No one for contact at 536.
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Yeah, the domestic's been holding a while, 20,050 North New Creek, 918 Tom, 5127 East Skinner Drive, Federal 16220 North 7th Street, or 918 Tom, 19406 North 7th Drive.

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0: We got a call from an emergency kiosk from the Civic Base Park that there's an African-American male individual with a purple shirt who looks to be in distress.
1: City address?
2: I'll take that 647 Victor.
1: 10-4. 1701 West Carroll. That's 9400 North. Gray, silver, or brown. SUV and M plate. It's not running. Not sure if there's any occupants or how many. It may be a light from a cell phone that they saw earlier at 540 user unit 12.
0: To 4 North Central Avenue.
1: Is there any fire?
0: That point answers the question, yes.
1: Copy.
0: Yeah, the call came from an emergency kiosk.
1: Copy that. Someone who has a light blue shirt on, jeans cut. And a weapon. Caller said they were fighting him outside of the QT, waiting there for the officer, John, for contact. 41 unit phone.
2: 924 Bravo.
1: Copy, thank you. Is he saying what he needs fire for? They're asking. To at risk for traffic?
0: I'm not sure at this time.
1: Copy.

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1: Copy, thank you. Seven Bravo Cryptic. 24th Street in Indian Pool. I think we're going to be pulling into the northwest corner. I'll be out with a white older model Buick sedan with a plate. Another unit to 24th Street in Indian Pool Road.
2: 735, I'm on with her.
1: Copy,
2: I'm
1: with her.
2: Can you copy temporary plate Paul, Adam, Adam, 3, Paul, 4?
1: Copy. It's going to be coming back to negative 2, a Buick with Sovereign.

0: anyone to call on 622 Adam on the 647 Victor 1701 North Carroll.
1: 6.5. It's been holding for almost 2 hours, and I'm coming up to the state knowledge, but I'm still there.
0: Copy that.

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1: 62 Adam.
0: Hey, can I have one of my units go to Slope, help 623 John out? He's doing a booking, he just needs a wagon.
1: Sure, is there anyone that can head to the Slope to help out 623 John to make a wagon? Anyone that can help 623 John at the Slope to make a wagon? I'll keep working on it.
0: Thanks, Adam. Thank you.
1: 10-4.

7:30 to Everga traffic. Can we have traffic at 15 South to us and until we're at the Circle K? There's a white male black cap, blue shorts, gray shirt. It's parked in a slightly black four-door vehicle. So he purposely lets the air out of his tire and has done this before, or has done this every day. Have people approach him by drugs. Caller has a video of this. Contact Diana, the store manager at 548.

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0: We have 502, 15,650 North 40th Street, 630 to me. Anybody for 502, 15,600?
1: Okay.
0: 634, can you get a backup advance? Charlie Dick, 60551.
1: 633 here?
0: 10-4.
1: 6928.
0: 10-4, Charlie 6.
1: 63, King, switching the monitor.
0: 10-4. And just info for anybody in the area of 21st Avenue and Dunlap. Fire's going to be 17 for an overdose there, 551.

0: emergency traffic is going to be at 210 at 24th Street and McDowell Road, 721B. Copy 736 Edward and anyone else that's going to be on Charlie 7 at 552 hours.
1: 736 Charlie.
0: Hey, copy, sir, 7 monitor.
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0: James Bond came in for 94 18 North 7th Street.

0: 625, we're just 25. We're late to call it to watch, please. 420.
1: 10-4, I thought it looked familiar.
0: You said that 415, Frank.
2: Hi, Javi, it's going to be 415, Frank, 20,015, with degree QA 247. The verbal with partner Vecina is pending people about 29. Then gray pants, gray jacket, and the weapons. If you're going to leave, and she's calling people to come to the department, but we don't know who they are. The complainant would call back if they were 17 or 23, and they've never called back. Francisco was contacted 5:55.
3: 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It's going to be a residential at 1206 East Huntington Drive, 422 B. Copy for 24 John, and your backup is going to be on Charlie 4 at 5:55 hours.
4: Problem?
5: Yeah, can I get a unit to do a wagon for 736 John here at 700, please?
6: I see you on the outside, Chen, respond.
3: Okay. For 736, John, that's 700. It's a commercial coming from the router room and the door. And a 25 Adam will follow when he's signed on at 5:56.
2: 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It's 5:56.
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0: Yeah, he's picking up wagon cars at 300, all paperwork's done.
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8: 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For that Pulse unit, and those units responding, be advised per tech. The call states over 30 females. I have maybe 5 on tech.
1: Number 220, and it's a tree at 557.
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0: Hello, no trouble. Hayes Creek and Sweetwater, have you found 251B? 721B. I have a friend and I'm trouble, Cape Creek and Sweetwater. Have you found 231B? When there's Jason, I'm going to be on Charlie Deck 2-0-5-2-6-2-4.
1: 231 Bravo, I'm loading up and being deep. It'll be a minute and a half. Start heading that way.
0: I have another unit calling 231 Bravo for the Sun of Trouble, Cape Creek and Sweetwater, 231B.
2: 231 David, come from BMP. By the time we get there, it'll probably be long gone. You might alert anybody closer.
0: If there's anyone closer for the Sun of Trouble, Cape Creek and Sweetwater, 231B.
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0: Born in 1984, Hispanic male, 5'9", 220 pounds. Black school shirt with yellow flowers, gray shorts, black shoes, and a weapon at 6:01.
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2: Now, previous 20 wasn't 700, but it was about 20, so now it came to us.
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2: 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Is there a unit of following?
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0: Can get search if to bring their vehicles in, please, at 602.
3: 12 Mirror, there. We'll be in a sec.
0: Perfect, thanks. And 20, whatever, your domestic 1502 of Glendale Building, the number 242. Victorio, boyfriend is refusing to leave, Indian Hispanic male, at the 4, black t-shirt and shorts, unknown weapons, and it is 602, and apparently he threw the cat.

0: Tony for Davis,
1: tell me the 19 pound. I mean, it's going to be a 19 pound, 19,406.75. It's the 10th to pick up a date. He's born in 1981, Hispanic, now 5'10", 188 pounds. Green eyes, brown hair, danger to self. No weapons stolen, and he's good at UPC. He had 604, is there any stolen?
2: 221, Bravo.
1: Thank you.
3: Hi, there's driver for the 647, Victor.
4: I'm just going to get 5020 West Tarro. I'm driving 18,000 north. Green and a white RV and a license plate plugged into the house. Clinton Police doesn't belong there. Doug for contact, 605 hours.
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0: 23 Johnson, broadcast the P1 that we're on. Is he still on us to roll in or just broadcast it?
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2: 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There's no follow up in the plan they want contact.
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1: Scan the information for Challenger and 600 units, and I have Cape Creek and Deepwater. I had a gray Infiniti with an unknown plate. Stopped at a light where there was a vehicle, where there was a woman trying to get out of the vehicle. I was last seen heading eastbound. This is information at 609 hours. 6 o'clock.

Information for units in the area of 10501 West Calle de las Casitas. Loud music, back up. We were out there earlier in the night. Vehicles doing burnouts in the parking lot at 610.

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1: Four subjects that return to the property on the east side. Then we also have the old Denny's. One's in a black male, second one's a 101 in a wheelchair. No further description on the other two. Got a security for contact 611 units,

0: 736 Edward. 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
1: 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There's a white male 30s. Also, there's no clothing at all. Passed on, minus 4. She is breathing. 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

0: 6:30 for King on your info?
1: Go for it.
0: 10-4. And 3-3 Lincoln, are you over here?
1: Six thirty to Lincoln.
0: You recorded. Oh no, sorry. It was for 33 Lincoln on their info. Emergency traffic is going to be a 390 David at 7th Street and Virginia Avenue, 735 feet.
1: 924 David, can you time stamp 1 in custody?
0: Can you copy 1 in custody, 34th Drive in Diana, 614? Oh, 514, go ahead.
2: I'm at 35th Avenue and Baseline in the Circle K parking lot with historic vehicle plate John Paul Bravo 3.
0: Copy, thank you. I copy, and it's followed.
1: 733, I'm sorry.
0: Copy, sir, general monitor.
1: So is it Bravo monitor?
0: Copy, thanks.

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0: 6001 North 24th Street, out with Arizona Zebra 3, Adam 4, Robert 1.
1: Copy, thanks. Hello, 15 King, that is coming back negative. So Chevy Tahoe.

0: 824 Edward, I copy your message for the domestic violence, 3026 North 42nd Avenue. Compton has been arguing, Compton has to leave the house, no weapons. There are 6 children in the house, 10 to 20 years old, 3 dogs in the house. There's John, 1980, Hispanic male, 120 pounds, 5'3", black or blue tank top, black shorts. Looks like husband is leaving the house, and so is Comp. 617.
1: 715 King, can I get supervisor of approval for a 3511? No license, never had one.
2: Everyone King, go ahead.
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4: Copy.
5: He seems pretty upset.
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1: Copy. 15 King, can you push my call to citation, please?
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6: 10-4-17-18 East Campbell for a check welfare. It's unit number 27. Kevin Monique, born in 67. I was discharged from Chandler Regional and then came to this 20, and no one was answering the door to let them back in. I don't know if she's still up there. 618, is there any fault?
5: 615, hold on.
6: 10-4.
4: Tom 514.
5: Pretty good.
4: Copy.
6: 614, everyone. 418, Tom Circle K, 4502 North 19th Avenue, for an Indian female, 30s, 5'2", thin black and white Cardinal jerseys and jeans, and then weapons. Last, I know she was inside at 619.

0: on foot 14. That looks like it's going to be him. Can I get another unit out here, please? Because I'm going to end up looking this guy for reckless.
1: Copy. Can I get another unit to 35th Avenue at baseline? Any units available for 35th Avenue and Baseline Road?
2: Is that code 4? It's on 514. We'll try with 400 as well.
0: Copy, thank you.
1: We have one detained.
2: Out at 35th Avenue in Baseline. He's going to be out with a 1052. There's no officers available on 800. There's a unit to go. Adam Beck 8.

0: head there and give him a hand from a really long ways away. I want to see if there's anyone in 83 that can help him out this clover.
1: Copy. I can go ahead and start you until someone else possibly calls before it.
2: Tucson 514, can you push my call to report as I can start working on some paperwork?
1: Copy.
3: Etiquette Sam through 614 John on an arson arrest, please.
1: Sure, there's 61 unit can head over to Good Sam to release 614 John. And from 61 to release 14 John down at Good Sam.
4: A15 Edward, we're getting signed on right now, but we can start up from 300 for that motor.
1: Copy. 823 Bravo actually got it.
0: Drift on that?
1: Negative. You're good.
5: Same friends, white female, 73 years old, had 4 medium build, black t-shirt, purple shorts. Don't own a shotgun, but didn't see it tonight. Was getting into a white Hyundai, but I believe used copy of key subject had to complain the apartment key and other belongings.
6: 33 Adam, the 647 it might be.
5: Yes, we're sorry about that. 31 from the Dallas McCray Way. White female. 60s, 5'7", 170 pounds, white shirt, tan shorts, and weapons going through and throwing up in trash on the floor. Nobody from the contact at 623 units follow.
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822 Edward, I copy your message for the 415 in Adam 6633 West Kalamazoo Road. It's at the Academy of Math and Science. It's an audible. Unknown where it's coming from, 629.

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0: Go ahead.
1: Is your supervisor available to approve my booking?
0: Is there someone that supervisor can approve their booking for 23 John?
2: Thanks, Pat. I want to look at it.
0: We went through these beautiful lanes. Coming from a garage door at 6:30. 423 Adams, 1508 East Constance Way. The black Chevy SUV puts it to be Victor 3 Adams, 77 North, for a female driver and a male passenger seat. He's passed out. I have parked in a no parking zone. Doors are going to be both open. Windows are down. No one's for contact at 6:30. 21 David, thanks for catching. Thank you. Is there a mute phone? For somebody from 6-1, and early is 6:14, John, down at Good Sam, 1111 East McDowell.
2: 6:14, early. Let me just move my call, and I'll attach to that hospital. Keep going.
0: All right, thanks.

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1: Who's CSO for tech support, please?
2: It's good for.
1: 10-5. Yeah, I'm letting you know.
0: That'll be dangerous.
1: Phone call for any CSO to meet 925 Bravo at Cactus.

0: 61 Ave.
1: 61 Adams.
0: Yeah, so what we're going to do is I'm going to set 614 Edward free. I want you to find me a one-person unit for that detail. We can't have two sitting down there all day.
1: Is there one man that wants to take over the detail at Good Sam?
2: Hello, Chester Sam, 5302 North 47th Street. I'm 15 feet.
1: Sam?
0: Well, 61 Adam, clear 611 Adam to start and see if he can take the first part of that, please.
1: 611 Adam.
0: That's fine. It'll be about 20 minutes, though. We probably can start heading down there.
1: 61 Adam.
0: 61 Adam, I'm sorry. Did you get a hold of him?
1: Yeah, he said it's going to be about 20 minutes, though, before he can start heading down.
0: Yeah, that's okay. I mean, if you can have 14 Edward continue in for the next 20 minutes, and then he'll leave them real quickly after that, that's fine. I just don't want that two-person tied up all day on that one. We can use one.
1: Sure. 14 Edward?
3: Yeah, 15. And can you show us we'll be at room Bravo 50?
1: Sure thing.
2: Can I have the units in the area of 2343? Welcome, Maricopa. Love music. Information 635.

0: 22.
1: No, I'm down here at SCS with that wagon. Can you see if that third shift unit got the 1031 done yet?
0: 622, John.
2: 6239, it's almost done.
0: Followed by security, being her on camera footage of 636 install. Can you to call in on the 647 that is 302 West Washington? Or let me David, I'll work on your backup.
3: Hopefully, I will look it up.
0: Thank you.

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1: 934 Edward.
0: Backup will be on Charlie Deck 9 at 0638.
2: 934 Edward, I copy there, Supervisor. Supervisor, monitor the domestic on Corrine Drive. Thank you, Charlie 9. 15 David, it's going to be a trespasser, 2515 West Glendale Avenue, Circle K for Middle Eastern male, 25'3", medium build with a beard and black shirt and black shorts. He's also going to have a black backpack on, and 237 David, no one welcome to refuse and leave. Not for contact at 638, unit fallen, please.
3: I'll do a check.
4: How about with that? You're going to go to 8 or 3?
0: Call 514.
1: 514, I don't care. Whatever's more convenient.
0: Ava 11 Bravo, do you copy?
3: I copy. Whatever's closer to him.
0: Copy. Trying in for any CSO and I'm at Cactus Flowers pretty soon. Any CSO for Cactus Park? Copy. Sure. Allegan is home. There's a male and a female in a verbal. It's a Hispanic male, 5'9", 24 to 50 years old, small build and shirtless, and a Hispanic female, 24 to 30 year old, small build, unknown clothing, unknown weapons. There's nobody for contact at 640. Is there a unit to follow?
5: 722, David.
0: Everything.
3: Thank you.
0: And you see, I saw me that kind of person.

0: an audible 4737, these are also for us, that was 15-8.
1: This is Henry.
2: It's going to be at 2601 with Claremont Street. 6200 North, it's Pinecrest Apartments number 2030. Home found a 15-year-old daughter. Monette of 2011 with a 17-year-old boy, kicked him out. Now it's going to be inevitable. She's threatening to run away. That's PD after prior 310 reports. Daughter has some undiagnosed behavioral issues. Shanice for contact, 641 unit phone, please. A22 Bravo. I have a 911 half call that came through. It's a 5402 West Encanto Boulevard. It's a residential landline. It was just an open line. And on the callback, it was an open line, no response, two times. Is there a backup unit for this? Is there a backup for the 911 hang-up call, 5402 West Encanto Boulevard?
3: 850.
2: Copy, thank you. That's 632. Eight 11 Bravo. Go for it. Thank you.

0: 831 Bravo, I copy your message for the trespasser, 5960 West Buckeye Road. Two subjects have been at the pumps for the past 2 hours, refusing to leave. Subject one is a Hispanic female, tattoos all over, red and black football jersey, dark blue shorts. Second subject is a black male in a Kia Soul. Is there a back repeat of this?
1: For Bravo, all judgments.
0: Copy, thank you.

0: 814 Edward, I copy your message for the flight call. 8249 West Indian School Road at the Circle K. Male customer in a verbal with another female customer. Unknown weapons. Subject one is a black male. Braids. Gray shirt, blue sweatpants. Subject number two is a white female. No further description or information. At 644.
1: I'm going to. You can expect that call to me. I'll take care of it after this one.
0: Okay, thank you.
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2: Okay, thank you. Six 24 Edward Turnbull.

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1: Good.
0: Are you guys still close to that call you just left 1502? What's going on now? Somebody else is calling for the female half.
1: Yeah, when we were out there, we talked to the female half, and the gentleman was already gone. Did we just pick out there or something?
0: Yeah, well, apparently she called somebody 2 minutes after you left saying that the father came back.
1: Alright. I'll back out.
0: I'll send it back to you at 646.

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0: Be on Roosevelt in the alley between 8th Street and 9th Street. Hispanic male, dark color basketball jersey.
1: Okay. 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
1: I copy, good morning, Cassidy for Camelback. Is there a 1060 to help out at 702 West Camelback? Any 1060s over here on Adam 6 for 702 West Camelback? Let me see if I can find you one.

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1: Correction, 412, Tom. You send me that 487, Victor.
0: Thank you. 105 South 41st Avenue. For Henry Sonata Gray. Hospital is going to be your contact at 650.
2: I don't know if there's another unit in 400 that can circulate this area.
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0: Fire 17 for boyfriend. That's ODing. Information at 650.
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0: Need 41 unit for med release at ITR. Need 41 units for med release at ITR.
1: 412, Tom.
0: I'll make that card for you.
4: Street, subject climbing Camelback Mountain is part of this property, not supposed to be there. Subject has been told before and refuses to stop. What now, 30 is that called? You have the info at 651, $1.
1: $1,011.
4: Thank you.

0: 9-12, bro. 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
1: I'm gonna be domestic, 3609, West Bethany Hill, apartment 28. Roommate tried to lunge at the caller and attack him over 30 ago, and on a piece when doing 237 David are drinking. Same Henry, last in the call. Black and Hispanic male, 50 to 60 years old, medium build. He's blown my dude, moved on weapons. Caller's name is in the call for contact, 653, and it's on. Is there a backup for the domestic 3609 West Bethany Home?
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0: We'll talk to
1: 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Thank you.

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1: Trespassing 12-01 North Cape Creek Road, as well as another one at 230 East Barth.

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1: Okay, thank you. A15 Edward, my copy. It's for the 40B7. It's been holding for 3 hours. It's for 7424 West McDowell Road at 656.
2: 48 North 12th Avenue. 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All black clothing as well. Doing 237 David at 657. Is there any at all?
0: 620 David.
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1: Yeah, over.
2: Still holding for 647, 8145 West. 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

0: 231 Bob, but you can send that for you. King Tom 231 Diva will attach her in a minute.
1: I answer for King Tom 1221 North Cape Creek Road. It's okay. So we're about to the store, starting to sell laundry detergent. Outside waving his arms around, he didn't respond to complaining not in the lead. Description to me at White Mills for 50 for 16. Go check your shirt and beach pants and muffins. 659 a copy to 31 David will be touching. 961 Henry at 1502 East Fort Cross in Westville. Unknown Black Mason off in my earth on the King Tom Adams 6 John Lincoln. A driver with the Black Mills 6 footies, gray sweatpants, and white tank top, the tattoos on the mag for the description and the weapon. Versus complaining that Tom's foot wearing a blue shirt and hat and green shorts to claim medical. He was up and walking, occurred in the street, contact 6677.

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1: There's Tom, I have to go for one in custody. 1508 East Clemson's Way, 7 o'clock.
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1: repeat. 433
0: Bravo. 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
0: Arizona,
1: B-10-1, where are you?
0: 41st Street, Resource
1: Avenue, copy, 41st Street, Evan McDowell, can you sign the plate?
0: Lincoln, Henry Adams, 665.
1: Copy, King. -722 India, that is coming back negative to Nissan Pathfinder. Refusing to leave, ongoing issue, it's a black male, 20s, thin build, 5'7", with a goatee, black hoodie, black sweatpants, stole a beer, and is on the side of the building, desires prosecution at 703. 80 convenience.

1980s Thomas. I collect a blood sample from a driver reference to 963 in Coconino. Obviously interrupted and with some pictures. Copy 1 to St. Cliff 441st Street on McDowell at 704.

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1: Jennifer, could you copy Ascot Norris on 3-1060 citywide?
0: You copy that?
1: 45 West Trafalgar Avenue. Possible homeless, black male, shirts, white tank top, possible 390. Crawling on the ground, hitting himself, no weapons, at
2: 705. Two
1: stand by. Thank you.
0: You can leave it a copy of that. Thank you.
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1: Yeah, they look like zeros, but they could be O's as well.
3: I don't try to believe.

fuels. Requesting a CIT unit, they're going to be 10-8 on, or 10-6 on screen details. 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Needs to be taken over to 11361 North 99th Avenue in Peoria. 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Offer you.

是昨天抓的吗？Sky at just after 2:30 fell homocysteine of lecture blue jeans features once it's been removed. Not thinking that she's laying down mine, the feller's still in her contact at 7:09 hours is very useful.

834 Bravo, I copy your message for the criminal damage, 8450 South 59th Avenue. Apartment 417 occurred 15 minutes ago. Unknown male in a white truck damaged the north side entrance gate. Unscrew the lock so the gate is not able to get locked anymore. And copy your advice at 7-11.

0: November Center 647.
1: That 27-7 in Hazelwood. They said there was over 30 101s, not all fans with no clothing on, almost no clothing, approaching vehicles. It's an ongoing issue. A caller didn't want contact. Another person called in saying that they're right outside recording, waiting to make sure something's done. Cactus Office did advise there's not going to be 30. They were only seeing 5. And GCOPD said they were going out earlier. 12 hours. 736 Edward, the apartment number is going to be 215.
0: Copy.
1: Right, North 12th Avenue.

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0: 10-4.

0: Edward Adam Robert Lincoln, something like negative on that 084 Mustang. It's registered to Eddie Martin Perez, so 1275 North 40th Street in Phoenix.
1: Bro, for calling my beat.
2: Hi, it's gonna be an energy, Jenny. 15202 North 19th Avenue at the Cape Cod Golf Course. The Kia Soul spray painted is parked in the line. We got a nice split of Arizona, Adam flat on 5 volume 1. Is it a woman sleeping in a passenger seat? What if she's impaired? Going for contact at 714, is there any call?
3: 224, yeah.
2: Thank you. Partner code 4?
3: Yes, sir, 04, out here.
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4: Copy, 413, go on your backup. It's going to be on Charlie 4 at 714 hours, 8, you're clear.
2: Another unit. Thank you.
3: Good morning, Mark.
2: Okay, thank you.
1: Anybody answer up for my 1060?
2: Not yet.
0: North 12th Avenue.
2: /722 David for traffic. It's going to be a 961 at 32nd Street and McDowell, 722B. Civilians in a black Nissan car versus white truck. Nickel for contact at 715.

0: 710 Charlie.
1: 710 Charlie.
0: Do you still have the 961?
1: Negative 724, David took it.
2: Northwest corner, Cave Creek and Cactus, Stepping Stone School, there's a suspicious camper in the parking lot.
3: I love plane.
2: Not yet. I'll read it out when I get over there.
3: Can I get another unit out? Cave Creek and Cactus, Northwest corner.
4: Keep it going, Bravo.
3: Thank you.
1: Units about 633 out. I'm on the call 6530 East Turn Drive.
2: 632 out.
1: 632 out. I'm copy Charlie. That's 6. Manager, supervisor, and monitor.
4: Bravo to monitor.
1: Copy Charlie. That's 6.
0: Burglary alarm at 1949 East Camelback Road, Suite 144, 711B. It's a commercial for NYPD Pizza. It's the entry-exit west door. No answer from the answering machine. At 718, is there a unit to follow?
5: 713, ever.
0: 10-4, thank you.
6: So. He's being non-compliant, but apparently he has a gun in his waistband from what the P-15 Edwards call stated. So we're over at 2020 North 75th at the parking lot, and he's walking southbound.
3: Hey, P-15
6: Edwards. Is that with him?
3: Is there additional units for 2020 North 75th Avenue?
6: Negative, we're trying to make contact. He's ignoring us and walking away from us. We can't see a weapon on him. He's wearing black hoodie, black sweats. Bald black male with a goatee.
5: Yeah, we're only 17 over there.
3: 815 Edward, copy.
6: You want Bravo? What's 214? I missed it. Apparently 487 Bravo at the Circle K on 75 in McDowell and 75 in Thomas.
2: $231 David for that license plate. Temporary plate 09 William 8970.
3: Okay.

0: 735 Adam. Yeah, can you clear for a phlebotomy, please? For a PCH.
1: Is there an available phlebotomist for 735 Adam at PCH? Expired on February 20th.
2: Copy, thank you.
1: You're welcome. And we're going to hit. Thank you. An available phlebotomist to go out to 1919 East Thomas Road for 735 Adam.

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1: Adam.
2: 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If we have any luck on this with August, can we start the process of getting one called out, please?
1: That's four.
3: Hey, 14 Edward, it's code 4, we've got one in custody. Roll fire for a tasing. Also have 81 Bravo see us out here.
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0: 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Good job, guys.
5: Gonna be a Jeep Grand Cherokee Silver, and it is blocking traffic westbound on Washington.
1: Copy. Is there a unit to go out 4710 Charlie? I'm on my way right now. 10-4. Coming from a dual on 724, you gonna follow?
0: 415, dude.
1: Thank you.
0: Coming far today.
1: A22 Bravo.
0: 51st and McDowell with Texas plate Robert Victor Charles 7280. 10-4.
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2: Hello, Charlie, I can see your message 585. I'm up to Canaan Bethany Home Road, just west and eastbound. They said there was a vehicle stalled in the fast lane, a dark color passenger car, and a license plate, 725. Here, I'm going to contact.
0: Here's 1985, white male brown hair, brown eyes for 615 pounds, and then weapons, major to drop and others to take to 11361-998 Avenue, Peoria. Come for contact at 726 and a company 23 David before you.
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0: 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It will circulate the area for a 900 Mary at 2702 East McDowell Road, or if it's related to the 961 at 32nd Street and McDowell at 7:30.
1: That's going to be 2601 East Roosevelt.
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2: 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The subject they have detained is also going to be the subject for our 47. We just looked it up on the video surveillance.
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0: Could you see if we can get fire out here? I have a subject complaining of heart issues.
1: Super.
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2: 10-4. And 814 Edward, where are you at for fire? Are you at 2020 North 20, 75th Avenue?
4: You'll have to check with 11 Edward. They've got the subject in custody. We're over at the Circle K at 2840 North 75th Avenue watching video.
2: 10-4, 811 Edward.
0: 811 Edward, go ahead.
2: Where are you at for fire?
0: Fire's with us. We're off. We're at 1610 North 75th Avenue where we made this up. It's up.
2: 10-4.

0: 736 Edward. Does the suspect have any symptoms?
1: 736 Edward, no visible symptoms. He said he's been blacking out today and he just has heart issues.
0: I copy. Hey, Team Bravo, copy message for the domestic violence, 2445 North 73rd Drive. In a verbal with subject refusing to return key fob. Sean, born in 1967, black male, tall, thin build, white shirt, gray shorts, and other weapons. Is there a backup unit for this?
2: 14 Adam.
0: Copy, 735.

0: Is there an available phlebotomist to meet 735 Adam out at 1919 East Thomas Road? A21 Edward?
1: Go ahead.
0: I have a trespass here, 4275 West Thomas Road at the CVS. Subject 1 is a white female, 60s, thin build, 5'6 to 5'7. Covered in a red blanket and weapons in front of the building. 3 encampments behind the store by the dumpster. Awesome removed at 736.
2: Female, possibly a 301, wearing a laced white shirt with a red heel.
0: For an 84-4, do you not have a unit?
2: Go for
0: it. Charlie?
1: 9-14, Bravo. I'll be with her.
0: I have a ticket.

0: paid for King Edward. He's also going to be good for shoplifting from the Circle K up here on Thomas.
1: 10-4.
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0: trying to call for a phlebotomist for 735 Adam at 1919. Please tell me.
1: Can you push my call to Robert Lee while the unit's on?
0: Yeah, will do.
2: Hello, Robert, St. Pancras 647.
3: Hey, copy. It's the 647 on 27th Avenue. Hazel, what statement was before they haven't called back or stated if they're anymore at 741 hours?

0: 915 David for the calling with you.
1: It is going to be a 14 George from earlier, 6131 North 27th Avenue, Building 11, Apartment 1056. Caller said they heard shots want to go on the call. Originally came in at 4:56 hours. Said it was near the north side of the complex. Nothing else seen or heard. Their name's Terrence for contact 742. Is there any calling?
2: 914 Bravo.
1: We have a thank you. Just for info. Caller want to contact because they don't want to pass off as fireworks. But Cactus House did also hear fireworks at 29th Avenue and Bethany Home Road. I don't know if it's related, though.
3: 459 Adam, 40 South 45th Avenue, 832B.

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1: Wait there, Taser 25, me over here by fire. 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
0: How about a 961 Henry, 59th Avenue in Campbell, the southwest corner? Cop was on a bike and was hit by a white four-door sedan, unknown plate, last seen southbound on 51st Avenue. Declined to medics at 7:45.
2: Port 12 Bravo. We have Lenora read me as a citizen, please.
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0: Copy your message for the 900 27th Avenue and Baseline Road, the southwest corner bus stop. Bus driver advisors, a nude male, 5'7", 140 pounds, laying on the ground by the bus stop, only wearing shoes, has backpack with shirt over it, no known weapons, no injuries seen, appears to be asleep. 7:46. 15 Edwards.
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0: 414 Bravo. An audible 2248 West Bullet Buckeye. Entry blast zone 2 at 750 units follow. Units fallen on the audible 2248 West Bullet Buckeye. Work on your backup.
1: 423 Adam, I can come from a ways.
0: I would appreciate it, thank you.
2: I don't know if any words in this. Check well for 23.
3: King Traffic 4326 North of Canyon. We have a park apartment, the number 240 on the north side of the property between building 6 and permit 139 and 140. Clinton's going to be out with a 3-year-old child, Hispanic female, green shirt and shorts, not talking collar. We're not seeing, and they do see an open door at apartment 240 for Francis for contact, 751.

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0: What's in the coronal damage?
1: 10-4. Visible fire, 7823 North 27th Avenue, 921 feet. I'm ready for a physical fight, 7823 North 27th Avenue, 921 feet.
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1: Can you see if there's a 400 officer available, a 101 officer to do a 1060 for me at SCS, so I couldn't get in with that 6.
0: Available for SCS.
2: Just for precautionary measures.
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2: Correct.
0: Copy, thank you. $6.22, David. I got no response.
1: Copy.

15 euros por tráfico. It's going to be a 900 Bravo, 16050 Hazelwood Street. The apartment next to the complainant has had their door open for the last 5 days. No one has come in and out. Complainant has tried to ring the doorbell, but got no response. There's going to be no one contacted, 0735 hours.

0: 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Copy 724 David, and your backup is going to be on Charlie 7 at 755.
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2: 721 David.
1: 10-4, thank you. Is there a sergeant to monitor?
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1: 10-4, thank you.
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1: Copy. Thank you. We lost 47 East 3rd Avenue and Camelback Road, southeast corner of the bus stop. It looks like two males smoking at the bus stop and weapons. Is there a backup for this?
0: Energy Bravo.
1: Copy, I send to 37.
2: Certainly look for my cabin, Taylor. 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
0: 513, David.
2: Thank you. 6628 North 28th Drive. 6647 on the south side of the house on Tucky. Your grandparents camped out on the side. Black female and a white female and a Hispanic male. It's going to be around 35 years old. They have a purple bicycle with them. Car just wants to move along that one for contact. 757, your unit fill in, please.
0: 914 Bravo.
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1: 3402 West Campbell Avenue. The Apple Park just occurred there when a call came in. There's a white male, 30 years old, 5'10". He's around 200 pounds in a black hat, black t-shirt, and black shorts. Exposed himself to when I'm on the park. That 101 did record him, got a possible license plate of Paul Robert Edward Edward Nora. Could bring newer model Honda hatchback. And the suspect sped away going south on the 31st Avenue. No known weapons. Caller's on Gypsy Port's home for the victim, and she's going to be there with a podcast, Christina, 6 or 7 feet. And they're going to be by the baseball field.
2: Is on 5th Avenue. Traffic, does anybody have the suspect's name and date of birth?
3: 8:59. I'll give him a 31.
2: Hello, Edward.
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0: 69. You said if we transport one to SES, one of the models last 3 or 570.
1: Charlie 732 Edward for traffic.

0: 712 Rodriguez, San Jose 459 Adams.
1: Ten four. Seven twelve Edward, it's going to be a 459 Adam at 5338 North 46th Street. 715B, it's burglary residential. It's the Goldman residence. It's the entry sensor for the lighter. At 80801.

50 East Indian School Road. It's the VA hospital on the 5th floor, unknown room number. It's to pick up a Charles Smith of 1959. He's a white male, 6 foot, unknown, weight, brown eyes, bald, no known weapons, danger to self and danger to others. Taking to 1201 South 7th Avenue. No one for contact at 802.

Lisa Fairness in the area of 2402 East 7th. 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Love all notes of various food items. Black man, 25 years old. Hot 10 inches, 60 pounds. Black tank top. Three shorts and weapons. He left on foot to 24th Street. For information, you can go to.

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1: Is there a unit to go for this 415 Frank with an updated 20 at 4644 North 22nd Street, 7-11
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0: Copy, thank you. Is there a sergeant to monitor?
3: Over monitor.
0: Okay, thank you.

0: Emergency traffic at a domestic at 2133 North 77th Drive, 18B. Mm-hmm. 813 Bravo, Mackets and Control, your beat. It is 8-7.
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0: Alderman Chuck Walker, 15,835 South 33rd Way.
1: 16th Street in Bethlehem with a white vehicle involved. There's no further information at 807.
0: West to cancel for the audible that you're heading out to. The key holder called back, gave a passcode, said he set off the alarm and is on the premise.
2: You guys can 23.
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0: 10-4.

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1: The trespasser 5150 West Lower Buckeye Road, Circle K. Homeless female refusing to leave, being verbal and harassing customers, not a weapon. 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
2: Seven school veterans, skin sandals at 311 on Thomas.
1: 10-4.
3: 405 North 27th Avenue, Studio 6. They're going to be under the staircase by the laundry room using 237 David. One's a black male, white 20s, gray shirt with black shorts. Second is a white male with long hair and a red hat, shirt, and jeans. No one weapons. They have backpacks with lots of stuff. Phone for contact, 8-10 hours.
1: 712 Edward.
2: Yes, ma'am. We were just reading the notes on this call. I know it's priority 3 and the suspect's been gone for a while, but can we have another unit just in case if the suspect is still in the area?
1: Perfect. Can I get a backup for 712 Edward at 3721 East Thomas Road, 723
2: beat? 713 Edward.
1: 10-4, thank you.

for the Reverend 16th Street in Bethany Home. It's going to like Nissan Sentra versus the great 2023 Hyundai Elantra for the left westbound unknown plate. Reverend Sentra is bleeding.

0: 620 Toronto.
1: Six
0: 20 47 23rd Avenue in Larkspur. The park just west. Two people sleeping on the playground. Jungle gym. They want them to leave the area. No one for contact at 812 Phoenix Falls.
1: 623 David.
0: 10-4.
2: Before I go into that, I'm going to send it right.
3: 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First City Bus 5190 and involved in a Dodge Charger. It's going to be green, 813.
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4: I'm just passed here, 2901 North 29th Drive. Two homeless subjects on property need to be removed. South side of the building. Subject 1 is a black male, all black clothing. Subject 2 is a white female, black shirt, dark shorts, no weapons. December 23 at 813. 813 Bravo.

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0: 7-22 India.
1: Is there any available phlebotomist that can be asked at 700?
0: Is there an available phlebotomist that would be able to meet 722 India at 700?

0: 6:22.
1: Go ahead.
0: Yeah, I think I wouldn't say that. Can you take me off that 601, John? I'm at SES booking.
1: 10-4, sorry about that. My relief. Put you on it.

I'm calling the phlebotomist. This is me, 722. Do you have 700? Is there anyone available for a blood draw? 41st Street and McDowell Road. Okay, 10-4.

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1: 7:10, Charlie. 7:10, Charlie. Can you give me D917, please?
2: 10-4.
0: Talk to Alumna.
3: Sorry, David, I can take that for you, Tom.
0: And 7732 North 27th Avenue at the Cove. 3-4 subjects now left and setting up an encampment. ATN filed around the north side of the property at the front end. Known for contact 818, unit Colin, please.
4: Fine, Lola. Yep.
0: I copy you. For 300, down to STS.
4: We'll take care of it.
0: Copy, thank you. Call 514, did you copy that?
5: I got it, thanks so much.
0: Thank you.
1: Ten
4: 735, Adam. We have a phlebotomist 17 from a call out. We can ask them to help them out afterwards.
1: I copy.
3: I appreciate that. Thank you.
6: So, in 33, Adam, can you send me an auto on Mitchell? And probably fact the trespasser that's there also.
1: 33, Adam, can you 29?
6: Can you have the audible on Mitchell? 22 East Mitchell?
1: 4.
6: And from the 2 million on stack that 418 com, that's at the address, same address also.
1: 10-4. For that audible, it's at number 22 East Mitchell Drive, Arizona Pediatrics, 732B. Audible from the back door. Premise 21 and RP 21 is in the call. Received at 8:06 hour. At 20. 706 X-ray, I copy, you'll follow.
7: Contacting Mother Gale. I think it's 20, referring to the information listed in the hall. It's 8:20.
1: Give the call.
3: Just an attempt to make contact. I'll take care of it.
7: I copy the Gale.
3: Stolen vehicle?
1: At 3001 East Washington Street, the Sinclair 725B. Correct. Jason Ramirez, 2000. I'm sorry.

0: 612 Everett, is Desert Ops on by chance?
1: I'm not saying them on yet. Desert Ops, are you guys on?
2: I'm not sure you know we started 09, but I can help with the type of need.
1: 612 Everett.
0: 16 Street Bethany, I don't know if there's any tech in the area. Maybe dial back a half hour or so and see how our wreck happened.
2: 65 X-ray, yeah, we don't have tech there.
1: So is over, copying your tech.
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1: It's going to be at 3520 Salter Drive, 21600 North. 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His name is Edwin for contact. 824 unit phone, please. 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
0: Very good. I'm not going to reply on that.
1: Okay, thank you.

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1: 821 Edwards.
0: I'll be 821 Edwards, and then the other person gets probably 8 is 825.
2: 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Copy, thank you.
0: Copy, thank you.
2: Test order.

0: 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It was taken from a nearby golf course last night. Negative pounds at 826.
1: That's 826.

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0: they wanted me to meet somewhere in Night Hunter that could have an order as well.
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0: Good one.
2: 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And I'll send a message to you with more info.
1: I copy. Thank you.
3: 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It's going to be a 390 David broadcast. It's going to be a black truck. License plate, Lincoln 6, Adam 1, Nora Lincoln, swerving and almost hit other vehicles, last seen eastbound. Information only at $328.
1: Call holding for Tech Welfare 5130 West Baseline Road, 833 feet.

you for Mission Phoenix, Mark and Amory. I have you at 60 at the mile marker 15. You got a dark blue Chevy pickup when he's down in the west lane. Happened about 5 minutes ago. It's an elderly male. No further description. There's no license plate on the vehicle. Information at 8:29.

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0: Van Buren, 16th Avenue, black male, purple shirt, purple.
1: Green answer, city cap and DPS, and US mile, US 60 mile, marker 15, there's a dark blue Chevy pickup, hung eastbound on the westbound last name 5 ago. It was an elderly male, no, it was an elderly male, information only 30 hours.

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1: Did you wrong one with
2: him? Red per GPS, US 60 mile marker 15, dark blue, shady pickup, going east on the west on lanes. 5 ago, I don't really mail in the license plate. Information, I think it's about 5. It's about 5 ago, information 831.
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0: Coffee.

0: Only a 6:47, 35th Avenue, Peoria.
1: And just information for units at the 60 mile marker 15, a dark blue Chevy pickup is going the wrong way, eastbound into westbound lanes. Not seeing 5 ago. Anyone heading that way?

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1: 825 Adam, go for
0: it. Copy, thank you. Brian.
2: We 17 from Cactus Park to CS. It's going to be 530 for the last three.
0: We have 3101 miles, 834 hours. Emergency traffic is going to be a domestic at 3928 Osborne Road, 713B. That unit and anyone else is going to be on Charlie 7 at 835. Osborne Road, 713B. We have no response to units available. It's going to be... Copy 713 Edward and anyone else. It's going to be on Charlie 7 at 835.
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1: 81 North 8th Avenue. Call is still acting at 10 out of the front yard of a neighbor's vacant house. White female visitors are 45 years old, 5'4", then t-shirt blue, jeans, pretty so often. Day 36, is going to follow. Units full on 647 821 North 8th Ave.
2: It's going to be for the 647-824 with Amelia of alley just behind. Closed all two subjects using 237 Davis with needles in the alley. Just behind this house, one subject's a white male, 20s, black hat and black shirt. Second subject is a Hispanic male, 20s, white hat and weapons. Quinn just wants him to leave. Nobody for contact at 836. Please follow.
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0: 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For traffic.
1: 724, David.
0: 70 for the domestic, 12 from the 40th Street, building number 9, unit 1086, 16-year-old stepson. Jamal Smith, 1-1 of 2010, in email, black shirt, pink shorts, and 11, is arguing with the complainant. There are 7 other children in the apartment tomorrow after contact at 838, unit 12.
2: Good morning.
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1: Copy. Good job. Do you know what unit number it is?
2: It's just the address on the phone, 1605, your individual.
1: No, I don't try anything.
2: Could you clear for a lockpick, see the senator?
1: Sure, if I was able.

0: 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Can you give them a 21 if I send it to you?
1: Yeah, go ahead.
0: Super.
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1: Copy, thank you.

It's my children. I have a check off here, 4211 West Osborne Road. Found 3-year-old kid, a white male, 3 years old, gray shirt, green shorts. Comp found in the street with phone in hand at 8:43.

0: 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Hey, 14 Edwards. Copy, thank you.
1: I was just contacted by a client. I guess there's somebody possibly overdosing at the Dairy Queen at 28th Drive in Larkspur. Could you send fire over there, please?
0: Yeah, and do you want me to put you on a call as well?
1: Negative. I'm going to stay on property over here.
0: I copy again for you.
1: Thank you.
2: Hi, 13 David. 13 Adam. 13 Adam, I copy.
0: 220 Town,
2: you can send me that call, maybe.
0: Okay.

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Male is on the property laying on the floor in front of the Beauty Supply store, not moving. Unable to tell if he is breathing, no shirt, black pants, white socks. At 8:46.

803 Edward, I copy your message for the Tech Welfare, 9416 South 41st Drive. 101 was yelling and running across the park. Told Tom she's okay, but was in a fight with her brother. Hispanic female, 20s, long black hair, wearing a gray tank top and unknown pajama shorts, no known weapons. Brother's a Hispanic male, dark hair, wearing a black shirt, black jeans, and a gray BMW sedan.

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1: 24/24 East Baseline Unit 1134 MS Decker keeps threatening to the witness and verbal. Jaciela Escalara, sexman L, 31 years old, blue shirt, blue jeans and a weapon. He's still in the apartment. 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
1: $15,835 South 33rd away, check welfare, possibly owned firearm, neighbor Thomas, white male, 65 years old, light blue shirt, shorts, has bloody knees and dirt, has on the face, pierced to 390, has been falling down, wandering around the cul-de-sac, was being on the complainant door, complaint doesn't seem now on the front back inside of this house, or if he's still wandering around, complaining concerned for his safety, refused contact, and a copy 434 Bravo will follow, 853.

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2: Going to be a domestic at 3033 North 3rd Avenue at Dignity Health, 734B. Black male, late 30s dress, green shirt, gray or black shorts, no weapons, arguing with a black or Hispanic female. White shirt, pants in front of parking lot. They pushed her up against a vehicle, shocked towards St. Joe's ER. Contact Warren at 855, is there a unit to follow?
3: That's going to be the 647, 18,250 at Cape Crane, 5 minutes ago, complaining about 2 minutes on race now, special pressure, putting shorts, and second one on the description. Going to the manhole, south side of sidewalk, turning up the phone for contact, 5036, and I copy 34 David, we calling in.
4: Phone 36, Bravo, give me a few minutes, and I can attach to that.
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5: Tom 245 on a PO, specifically stating he will in the 239s with quote unquote white police officers. And this is verbal threats that he's made. There's a supervisor that copies up.
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0: 9 75th Avenue. 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
1: Copy. And is there a unit to follow?
2: He's off duty and security there. He should be fine.
3: Seven 12 Edward.
1: I copy. 712 Edward.
3: Yep, we're still in front of Walmart with our 918 subject. He's having difficulty breathing. Please request a fire. Have him come to our location.
1: Ten-four.
0: Bus, step up.
1: Ten-four.
4: Three-three,
1: Adam. It's going to be trespasser, 10,624 North 82nd Street at the Pet Supply. I'm going to transient black male with due size 10 to 100 pounds, white tank top, black shorts, black slides. Jacket tied around his waist, no weapon. Subject has been in the bathroom now for about 20 minutes and complaining things he's been 237, David. Could be fire or contact at 0859 hours as our units follow. Actually, you can 1022. The subject was found.
5: He's not waking up at breathing. They would like him removed. Jeanette's for contact at 0859 hours as our units follow.
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information for units in the area. It's going to be 415 Georgia Broadcast, 1927 West Barrage Lane, 1 to go complaint, heard 1 gunshot, unknown SP, no further information, 0901 hours.

831 Bravo, I'll copy your message. That 1961 is going to be Van Buren, 59th Avenue. Credits red Ford Escape versus a red Mercedes. Medic declined. They're right in front of the city bus stop. Contact Eduardo at 902.

0: and 814 Edward. The domestic is going to be 2445 North 73rd Drive. Verbal with complaints, boyfriend over keys to the vehicle. Boyfriend is going to be a black male named Sean Carr, date of birth 1957. Thin build, tall, wearing white shirt, shorts, on the left end. He's inside the house upstairs. Contact Carmen at 902.
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0: over.
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0: 515, that was calling my beat.
1: 15 on copy, it's not a little less Mojave. 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
2: 515, David.
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3: 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Contact Curdy at 907. 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
1: For 13 average, it's going to be 647, 3335 or Fillmore. Speed of mile 30 to 40 is back. Sweat, hoodie, pants. Intimidated. He may have a firearm in his hand. That's the contractor on the flight. They left fearing there was a weapon. 909 hours.
2: Manager, 9 hours. We have you to follow. 14 Adam. Jump on.

0: Tom, 418. I'll take out 961.
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2: It's a 961 at 5501 East Cali Del Pisano, 715B, 3800 North. Complaining got in a verbal with the subject 15 ago. Complaints, black Honda Civic versus the white Ford F-150 with a trailer. The subject is refusing to stop.

0: We're holding a 961 at 24th Street and Jefferson, 725B.
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2: Can you see if we can get a couple more units out here to help go door to door, see if we can find maybe where this child belongs? And also, if we can get the CR van out here, just in case we need to transport back to 800.
1: Looking for a couple more units to go door to door. That's going to be 4211 West Osborne.
3: Edward.
1: And anyone else is available, again, that's going to be for the check welfare, 4211 West Osborne.
4: Animal, start up as well.

732 Edward, you can send the 647. 10-4. 732 Edward, it's a 647 at 17th Street and Amelia Avenue, 4000 North in the alley just north, 733B. White male, 20 to 30, 5'7", thin, no shirt, gray shorts, no weapons, with black backpack sitting in the alleyway. Signs posted, wants him to be moved along. Victor for telephone contact at 914.

Alright, fire 123, subject refusing any medical. She will not be transported. We're going to go forward with her.

0: 735 Adam, can you push us in 761, please?
1: I'll reference that kid in order. Would any car seats be needed?
2: Just one kit's probably two or just R2 right now.
1: Step one.
0: We possibly found an apartment. It's going to be 4136, apartment number 2.
1: 4136, apartment 2.
3: Nice, 22 Edwards.
4: Yes.
3: Give me the trespassing call at the Walgreens, 3450 West Dunlap. Now possibly on 237 David. He's digging in a trash can out front. His name's Christian. He's Hispanic, late 20s, 5'5", 135 pounds, no shirt, black pants. He has one sail and one shoe on. No weapons were seen. Daniela is for contact. It's 9:16 hours. In 21 David.
4: Go for it.
3: Could be at 647, the southeast corner of 31st Avenue in Northern. They have four black males and a black female, black shirt, a super red skirt, using the water to the apartments to shower. They're not leaving. No weapons were seen. There's a lot of 101s, I guess our 301s. An ongoing issue with them. She's requesting telephone contact. It's 9:17 hours and 9:21 Bravo. I see a follow-up.
0: Yeah, we found the daddy.
5: Emergency traffic. It's going to be a stay at Central and Mohawk Street, 515 feet. Any units to set up for this site at Central and Mojave Street, 515 feet?
6: 513 David.
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3: Say copy.
5: Correct, 824, talk is the trespass at 618 North Central. You're ready, it's 918. Can I copy? 826 is going to follow you in.

0: vehicle holding for a stolen vehicle, 6530 West Weldon Avenue, K22B. Another call holding for 459 Adam, 5117 West Stargazer Place, 834B.
1: Seven 25 Adam is, and then 61 at 24th Street and Jefferson Street on the northeast corner, 725B. Daughter is in a black Durango versus a green Ford F-150. Contact Vanessa at 920.

0: 515 Venus.
1: 515 Venus.
0: I set for 15 Adam, I'm going to switch to the fight on Bob.
1: 515 Adam.
2: Yeah, I copy. I'm switching over.
1: I copy.
3: Our community assistance program is going to follow us with the subject to cooling center at 2nd Ave and Jefferson.
1: 10-4.
2: Does anyone know? Can they call me, please?
1: On the black male, early 25 by medium belt, black shirt, black pants, no weapons, took several bars of candy, left them foot limp eastbound at information 922.
4: Holding an audible, 34304 North 26th Avenue.
1: Fort Smith, David, I copy your 23 at 1538 West Rozier. I copy the number for 922 hours.
4: Audible 34304 North 26th Avenue. Coming from the perimeter zone, bedroom 3. It's 923 units fall.
5: 211, dude.
4: Time for Nikki.
1: Time for Nikki. Is there a sergeant's monitor?
2: Let me know what I'm under.
1: Thank you.
3: And somebody took it. Caller thinks it was her landlord since they've taken things in the past. Tara is for contact. It's 9:23 hours. Is there a next follow?
2: Tom 427, code 6.
3: Tom 427.
2: Yeah, 51st Avenue and Buckskin Trail, Arizona, Charles George Adam, 3772. Can you push it through the ticket, please?
1: 10-4.
6: Six, two, three, David, my computer's going to act up. 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
2: 33 Adam.
1: I'm the Long Beach Jeans shirtless and the second one's at Chelsea. I'm not clothing. One's going to be your contact. It's 924 units follow.
0: What's up, David? I'll follow. Just say this woman call it all with us.
1: I copy. Thank you.
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0: 813 Bravo, I copy your message for the domestic violence, 5150 North 99th Avenue, Unit 1102. Target actually is above 1102, possibly 1202. Hearing loud verbal for the past hour, nothing sounds physical. Five young adults live in the apartment. Knows one subject inside apartment owns handgun. Is there a backup unit for this?
1: 14 Adam.
0: Copy, thank you, at 926. No one

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0: I copy. David for traffic.
2: Go ahead.
0: It's going to be 14 Ocean, 23rd Avenue in Northern, on the northwest corner. The defendant's going to be in a black Ford Focus, parked in the parking lot next to the Cunningham Plant and Silver Nissan Rogue at the gas station. It's to serve Paul Kendrick, born in 71, white male, 6'4", 240 pounds, unknown clothing. Carries a gun, unknown if it's on him. After 9:33 hours, is there anything to follow?

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0: 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What?
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0: This is my 34. Vehicle 65 West Walden Avenue, 2020 Infiniti G20. Of 6th King Adam Winter. 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I see you last Friday at 9:35.

0: 622. 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
1: 10-4.
2: 15.
1: Hi, this is Charles Roper. Paul, 1915, Max Negative, and it's through a 2010 Honda Civic registered to a Hans Dahlkenberg, Phoenix 20.

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1: Gina, where you send that 459 wrong.

736 Bravo for info. We got a duplicate call in from the son. I'm in a verbal on the mom, Mary Ochoa of 1950, is not letting complainant go inside to get his property. Mom is going to be a Hispanic female, 5'6", 180 pounds, in a white and black shirt and black pants, no weapons.

25 Adam copies. The 647, 5834 West Monte Rosa Street. Three male subjects, mixed races, own weapons in the alley behind Collins' house. Smoking 237 David. Cop asking PD to move subjects along. And 823 David attached at 941.

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0: Can you have the complainant step out, please? She's locked the gate. 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
1: 735 Adam, have the complainant step out, and can you 10-9 the rest?
0: 22.
1: 10-4.
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0: Not in 21, David. I can take care of that. 488 Victor in my beat.
1: 921 Bravo. It's okay. Thank you.
2: 40s, tall, average build, black swimsuit, no weapons, is inside the store refusing to leave at 944.
3: Emergency traffic is 21,440, 15 lane, 211 David. 211 David in the back of Charlie, 2945.
4: 211 on all attached one something, just the one that's
3: cool. You're going to need to make
5: a 710 Charlie. 710 Charlie. Can you give me the 459 Robert?
3: 10-4.

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1: A14, Adam.
0: I have a civil matter, standby 42, 4410 North 99th Avenue, and 2050. The comp is there to pick up belongings from ex fiancee Wilson, according to 2003, black male, medium build, none of weapons. Is there a backup for this?
1: Hey, Bravo.
0: Copy, thank you. It's 946.

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0: 423M.
1: Yeah, 423M. Can you show me off the 1091 at 24th Street in Rozier? Just let me know when you're ready for the plate.
0: I'm ready.
1: Yeah, Arizona, Charlie Paul King, 4346.
0: I got that. 834 Bravo, I copy your message for the stolen vehicle, 6324 South 34th Drive. I've heard overlay, comms black, Han Hassan Auto, unknown suspect, pocket knife in the console, no tracking, that's 948.
2: Place in Phoenix.
0: And George, 15,000.
3: Edward.
0: 233 Edward, anyone else, Charlie, 2948.
3: 23 John and Mark.
0: Thank you.
4: From a ride on a Polo, for the listener in the call, we're going to be in a red 2020 Honda HRV, Deep Zebra, Adam, 14 Lincoln. I don't have contact with the occupants. We're explaining 48 hours in 12.
3: 412 out.
4: Thank you.
0: Nine 22 Edward.
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1: It's going to be a 418, Tom, at 2814 North 44th Street of the T-Mobile. Customers outside banging on the door and yelling because it's not opened yet. The customer's known to be a white male, 35 years old, a baseball cap, gray shirt, denim shorts, a backpack, no known weapon. Contact Rebecca at 949. Is there a unit to follow? Stepper, thank you. Copy, thank you.

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1: Referencing this 417 George, 15825 North 25th Street. If there's any unit with a rifle, just push on over to Charlie 2, again, Charlie 2, 950.
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3: David, you can send me that 47, Charlie.
0: Okay, thank you.
2: Perfect, if I work for your on Charlie 2, it's a 417 George, 15825 near 25th Street. If there's any 200 or 600 unit that has 40 or preferable, it's able to switch over. In Charlie 2, 66 with 951.

Again, we're going to have to go on Charlie 2. If there's any 200 or 600 unit with a rifle for the 4th and George, 15825 on 25th Street, Charlie 2, 60 clear, 1052. As you can tell, we're having a triple for 28080 Kathleen Road.

0: 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You didn't come through if you're clearing on your hits.
1: You need step 4.
0: Thank you. Hey, 1-7, I got the 32nd Avenue and Adams. I'm a car GMC by the Acadia that was hit by a white pickup, 9 John Adams, 32 Victor. He was going to be your car for 122nd Avenue at 953.

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0: 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Are you trying to clear?
1: Please hang on.
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0: Let's go for it. Let's go for it.
1: Is there a unit to follow?
2: Doing Greenway, southeast corner of Circle K, Arizona, 8 William Adam, 3 Robert 3. Can you push it through the ticket, please?
1: 10-4. Unfortunately, that's it. Seven Centrally. Can you have an officer come to my location? Can you reference my call? They're saying that she was supposed to be checked out already out of the hotel.
3: Is there a unit to meet 710 Charlie at 611 West Indian School of Road, the budget suites, for this 459, Robert?
4: Come to that 415 Frank, 414.
5: Frank 24 West Lynn Lane. Apartment 14, Clinton, and with a boyfriend, 7-year-old, 2000, his back male, blue shirt, great pants, and weapons, currently inside the unit with the complainant's 7-year-old daughter. Subject picked out the complainant from the 6 ago and won't return the complainant's daughter to her so she can leave.

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1: 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Is there a supervisor that can approve this?
2: Is it probably, yeah, go ahead.
1: Four. 833 Edward, do you copy?
3: 830, we'll copy, thank you.
1: Sir?
4: From my companion on this call, Kimberly.
5: Okay, and she'll just be inside of her residence at Bravo 2? Okay, I'll get them started for you.
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3: Female, brown hair, 5'7", 286 pounds. No known weapon. Danger to self needs to be taken to UPC. Contact 1009. 731, Edward, I copy, you'll follow. 731, Adam, sorry.
4: 735, Adam, you can tell me the 14 home.
0: Thank you.
3: This is 418 Thomas, 15th Avenue and Culver Street, 1300 North, just south under the I-10 bridge, 736 feet. About 5 transients refusing to leave, mixed genders and races found on weapons and camps under the bridge. Answer for contact at 1010. Is there a unit to follow?
4: 734 Adam.
3: Thank you.

0: Street 110 is filming Sia's and Charles. Surfers a Courtney, she's white female in her 30s, and Bill's 5'1", dark tank top, dark sweatpants. She's known to carry a baton and two knives. She's being verbal with the residents in the area. She's now behind building B and C in the dirt area. She didn't want any contact, but wants her removed. It's 10, 12 hours. Is there a unit follow? Here's your unit that can follow in 933 Adam for a 647, 17,840 North Black Canyon.
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0: 924, David. Thank you. It's going to be that flight call out at 924-7, 10,046 North Metro, Berkeley West. Complete a verbal with a male and a 101 and another family with two males and a 101. Complete it. Thinks that the subjects are talking about 261-ing a 4-year-old. Complete it. Sounds like he's possibly 918. Or she, Monique, is the call, the person calling in, but they don't want to be contacted. It's been 14 hours. Is there a unit 12?
1: 921, David.
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2: 921, David. I'm posted to this call, so I'll go prior as well.
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5: 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Can follow a 924, David, for the site call. 10,000, 36 North Metro Parkway West. I need to make a backup for 924, David, for this fight, since we're at

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0: Richard Griffin is a fight, 68 total, so it'll be a first drive, 414 beat. And over. Portland, David, 24, 1018, 8, you're clear.
1: And then you have for that 5-8-6-8-12, help 21st drive over 10 feet. So you have to break away the time from Lisa Fallon on the 5-8-6-8-12, 21st drive over 14 feet. I need the unit to break away to cover my cell phone on the site 68 12 21st drive and 414 V.
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1: I have a check welfare, 9920 with Calvac Road, unit 2045. It's the check on Walter Wade, 1982, black male, 5'9", 175 pounds to 200 pounds, known as Robin. Haven't heard from the employee since Saturday. Want to make sure he's good. Is there a backup unit for this? Is there a backup unit for the check welfare, 9920 West Calvac Road?
2: 19th Avenue, 614, meet me.
1: Until I get a backup.
0: Got it.
1: Thank you. Supervisor, monitor.
0: 61, Bradley, monitor.
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2: Assistant driver.
3: Yes, sir. Push my call to our miss, please.
2: Okay.

0: 634 Bravo copy for the 961 4041 East Cactus right in the parking lot. It occurred on Cactus, a Black Ford Fusion versus a Black Toyota Corolla at 1021.
1: 487
2: on 50. 24 unoccupied.
0: Copy, thank you. Seven 12 Edward, it's going to be the 487 at 3149 East Van Buren Street. The Circle K, 725 feet. Occurred 3 ago, approximately 4 males and a 101 came into the store and 487 items. Coming to a red Jeep Cherokee, Arizona 72 Adam 794. Last seen going towards Washington, wants to speak with PD, desires prosecution. The need for contact at 1022.

0: 923, David. City that trespassing call at the Walgreens 35th West Dunlap. Reference of prior incident, the subject has returned. He's Hispanic, 5'8", 20s. Thin build, wearing black pants with no shoes. No shirt, still refusing to leave. Vic is for contact. It's 1023 orders. Is there a unit to follow? Any unit that can follow in 923, David, for a trespassing call at Walgreens 3450 West Dunlap?
1: Not to follow.
0: Come forward, thank you. Permission for units in the area of 4130 North Black Canyon, the road roof in Fire 17 for a male possibly overdosing. It's 1024 hours.

0: call holding for trespasser 4839 North 83rd Avenue, 813 PH.
1: For 14, I've written copies of 418, 1402 South 48th Avenue. This client's requesting a standby while he talks to the employer over an issue between him and another employee. Michael's going to be a contact at 1024.
2: Okay, 4 okay.
3: Okay, thank you.

0: 21
1: for Alice. We haven't asked. When Crisis come out here for Mom, she'd like to speak to them.
0: For Crisis, we'll ask a few more questions. Are you able to switch over to info?
1: Sure can.
0: Thank you.

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1: 713 Edward, send it.
0: It's going to be a 911 Henry at 35 St. East Pinshaw Avenue, 23,000 North at Valley Hospital, 713B. Cruise negative for TTY, no answer on callback at 1028. 10-4.
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3: And Washington, Arizona, Mary Young had it, 5 Young, 7.
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0: It's going to be a 459 Robert at 611 West Indian School Road at the Budget Suites, room 136, 732B. It occurred yesterday, subject went into complaint and suite. Sorry, complainant's unit, tents with a TV and lots of other property. Client's doorbell cam shows the suspect and someone that works there. Hispanic female, 40 years old. Her vehicle is a gray Honda Civic, unknown plate. It's going to be... We had 710 Charlie out there earlier. They complained and advised that they were not supposed to be in that unit. Or the employee. At 1029.
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0: Copy. 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
6: Seventy-one Bravo. Can you have 710 Charlie call me, please?
0: 710 Charlie, do you copy?
7: David, 459 Frank, 1416 I think for me. Any units to call on 222 Davis for the 4-5
8: minutes?
7: Charlie. Charlie 7. Yeah, Charlie 7.

0: Poor little David. Poor little David. Are you able to contact Crisis and see if they're 17 out here? Your subject is saying that he contacted them and they were 17.
1: I'll give him a call.
2: There are about 25 homeless out there. Is there a backup unit? The backup unit for the trespasser, 1055 North 71st Avenue.
3: X-ray 23 for the trespasser on Van Buren.
1: 23, I copy. It's number 21 West Van Buren parking garage with secondhand information for 10 or more homeless subjects that are hanging out on the side of the building near the Adams side. No description, no weapons, Lucas. Security is going to be your contact in uniform. 1031 unit to follow.
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0: It's going to be a 459 out on that 2910 East Camelback Road. Unit 100, Premier Title, 711B. That's audible coming from the main hall entry door and front entry hall motion. Received at 1012, no answer at the premises. Chrome 21 is in the call at 1033. Is there a unit to follow?
2: 17 Bravo.
0: 10-4, thank you.
3: Lovely white Chevy, Colorado, and a gray Mazda. It's 1034.
0: Okay, 14 Edward.
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3: 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Can you get Crisis 17 out here, please?
5: I'll try behavior health first. They're usually a lot faster.
3: 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Copy, thank you.

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1: Adam, can you stand by for a hot call?
0: I'm in a 586 at 40th Street, McDowell. Go for it.
1: Four.
2: Emergency traffic is for a 487 India 7th Avenue and Indian School 732 East. And for 47 India 7th Avenue and Indian School 732 East. Having a response when you get a fill, that one's going to be on Charlie 7. 6 are clear. 7 holder traffic out of second one for you. It's 47 Victor 3001 East Washington 725 feet.
3: 624, Everett.
0: I'm switching.
2: 725, Adam, with backup. It's on Charlie 7 at 1039.
4: 724, Adam, switching.
1: 724, Adam, are you switching to the Washington traffic?
4: Yes, ma'am.
1: 10-4. Is there a starting to monitor the call in Washington?
0: I'm with you, but I came on your bus.
1: Thank you. Thank you.
4: So the company vehicle's there. The iPad is showing there. The office wouldn't provide the unit number of where he lives. Alex, the email is a telephone contact. It's 1040 and 34 Bravo. Thanks for attending.
1: 713 Edwards.
5: There's a 236 at our same location. Can you go and send that to me, please?
1: 10-4. Seven 713, Edward, are you already there? 22.

Tickets 21 Edward. We have an audible at 10,004 North 26th Drive. That's going to be Native Grill. There's no northeast motion and east patio motion by the bar. There's no RP on site for response at 10:41.

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0: 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I still haven't received the 1031 to my email for the 918 Palm. Do you think we can try again?
1: Yes, we can try again.
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3: 10-4, I think Charlie Dick did clear him. I'll have them follow up.
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0: Okay.

0: 7 11 Bravo Zeta for 18 comma 2501 East Telewatch Trail at the Christopher at Wrigley Mansion 7 11 B. White male 70s, heavy set, green shirt, black pants, gray hair. No one weapons is a guest inside and was refusing to leave. Peter for contact at 1046, is there a unit to follow?
1: Is there a unit to follow?

0: 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She's not on campus. 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

0: says a couple more units are in search order Charlie 7, 32nd Street from Van Buren. Subjects running eastbound again. Charlie 7 at 1047. One call for the air unit.
1: 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Myself and 31 Adam will switch.
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0: 923 David, just for info reference, this call. We did find our victim. Sounds like a valid 210. We're going to circulate, try and see if we can find this guy.
1: Okay, you did find this.
2: And another picture was that in the team. It's going to be shirtless. Dark male that was in a gray sweatpants is going to be gas station.
3: Avenue 815B.
4: Quick, I'll social for you when you're ready.
1: Yes, go ahead.
4: MV 775-346368.
1: Okay, and that was...
4: What's
1: that? 2024, David.
5: 20 Drive and North Lane, out with Arizona, Young 3, Adam 23 Paul.
1: Catch a question.
3: What? 210-24 Paul 271. No, I think my eyes on the shirtless. No, we just jumped the wall for the park on the south. Southeast corner of it, and he's standing at the middle of the alley between the park and the mechanic shop that the complainant called from.
4: That's what we're heading that way.
3: Okay, he's crossing southbound across Cornell and is now walking eastbound in the medium.
6: Nice broad copy. Just throw that in and one more time, just so I can monitor.
1: Okay.
7: 4-6901 West Mariposa Street. Anybody have a Prince kid? 6901 West Mariposa?
8: Yep.
4: He does desire prostitution.
3: Josh, this is an update. He was southbound on the west side of 25th Ave from Glendale, and he's at my site right now due to obstructions.
1: So.
7: Hey, 14 over 9, copy your message for the 918 Tom, 8201 West Jerry Lynn Road. For Refugio. Born in 1970, Hispanic male, 6 foot, 275 pounds, not a weapon. CH2824 North 99th Avenue at 1051.
9: Yeah, we made contact with the managers and she wasn't there.
7: Before.
9: Copy, 1 in custody, 68 South South 21st Drive. It's 1052. And I'll call them.
4: Green shorts and a gray shirt.
1: Name the couple from IB.
7: Copy.
10: 25. We got a trespass at Bookman's, 8039 North 19th Avenue for a male that refused to leave. Male, 40s, heavy build, gray shirt, green shorts, black hat. He's got a black bag and a Zelda bag and a green bike, unknown weapons. Just talk about the story, he's on the corner. Unknown AP is going to leave. Contact Kelly. She's an employee at 1052. Do we have a unit follow?
0: 623, David.
10: Yeah.
0: Do you have any looking for somebody?
1: Sir, reference is 240-210 27th Avenue in Glendale. Last have eyes on him, wings southbound from 26th Drive in Glendale.

0: Do we have a copy? I'm going down right now.
1: Unless we have a camera of it, it's just going to be his word versus the guy who's running word about him trying to take the phone, but he won't have any evidence on.
2: TV suspect with the victim went with him, but we're getting info that he may be hiding in a residential yard. Can you clear for another unit out here and see if the area can do a flyover?
3: Different. We're going to be looking for an additional unit, 5728 North 19th Avenue.
0: 614.
3: Different.
1: Snatched his phone, dropped, he got his phone back, but a $100 bill fell out of his own pocket, and one of the guys picked it up and ran.
4: Copy, Adaptive Parts.

0: 1,500 clear out the park.
1: Yeah, he said it occurred at the park near the playground.

0: If the cameras reach in the park, then good, we will be able to verify. If not, it's just going to be one person's word versus the other, so.
1: Sure.

0: this won't be a 210 since nobody forcibly took the money from him. It fell out of his pocket, and the other guy picked it up and ran.
1: Okay, not a 210, being the money just fell out of his pocket, the other guy picked it up and ran.
2: At 311 East Camelback Road at the bus stop in front, 711B, Black or Hispanic, 10130s, unknown height, heavy build, unknown shirt, pink and purple pants, known weapons, screaming and yelling at the bus stop, someone for contact at 1056.
0: Unless the other units already have somebody, we're probably good to point work in this. I'll give them the incident number if you could read it to me.
1: Okay, 1040 numbers for Glendale will be 912-100.
3: On the subject.
4: Six and Bravo.
3: 6-7 Bravo, negative. The information they have is that he just might be in the yard, but we're not 100% certain. We'll need to know child so it would be.
2: 46 East McDowell Road, 736 East.

0: You're really copy.
1: Beyond in the precinct at CSO. This is like probably for transportation, maybe.
2: Message.
3: Okay. Thank you for report. We just heard it.
4: Copy. Thank you so much.
5: Going to be at Roosevelt 7th Street, Hispanic male, gray, short sleeve shirt, football.
3: Avenue.
5: 33 Avenue, you can send that to 7th Avenue.
3: 933 Avenue, thanks for thinking of that one. It's going to be out at the Circle K, 24,000 E31 North 67th Avenue. Close a text in Ramo 1. They gave a location, said that a person was assaulted. They gave no time frame. They did attach a hazard, but no 918 and Edward O. Kim, born in 73. It's 10:58 hours. Is there anything to follow?
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4: You walked eastbound towards Burger King when civilian dialed 911. No one for contact at 10:58.
6: Edward.
4: 736 Edward.
6: We're westbound 10 to southbound 17. We have a car that just flipped on the on ramp here. Get DPS going this way, and if you can have some visual with the ramp for right now. We have a prisoner on board, so but we're stuck.
4: 10-4.
6: Go ahead and have one of our units come up here and close that ramp for us out with us.
4: Can we get more units to head out to 51 and 236 Edward, where are you?
6: Westbound 10 to southbound 17.
4: Can I get another unit for this rollover? Westbound 10, southbound I-17?
6: Have the first unit close the off ramp for right now, and then the next unit come up here and give me a hand.
4: There's two units out there. Can they close the ramp?
7: Sorry, Jim. I just want to confirm they're not involved, right? They just don't need this.
4: Correct.
6: 736 Edwards. Yeah, 10-4. We just OV'd it on our way to ITR. Yeah, boss. We can have somebody come get our prisoner, though, also, because we're not going to be able to get out of here, unfortunately, because he's blocking the whole ramp. We'll try to back down, but it might be easier to have somebody come past us and then come back to us.
4: Get a unit out to westbound I-10, southbound I-17.
7: And for crisis, stick mom wanted to talk to them to see what other resources they can get to help her out since it's a regular problem.
3: Okay, perfect. Thank you.
8: Hey, 34 Bravo.
7: Thank you.
8: I got the Charlie Duck 8 at 1101.
4: Am I wrong?
5: Okay.
3: I copy, thank you.
4: Do you want me to ask for another unit?
9: Two of them, David, I'll go to.
4: Well, thank you.
10: It's slightly uncooperative is better.
5: Beckon, are you code 4?
10: Yeah, we're code 4, but if you got anybody else tonight, we could probably use one more, maybe.
0: Care 4, I'll check on a CIT officer, and do we have an additional unit who can meet them at 8201 West Treeland?
10: Seven thirty-three, Adam. Incident 2024, the 487 India, is related to the hot call that I am currently on. So if you want to either relate it or just make it go away, I've got the list in here.
3: 10-4. 737. Yeah, that's what I was asking. Can you let me know what time that P3 came out? We're trying to look at footage.
4: Edward, it looks like it was received at 10-14.
0: And 8-14, I've referenced your call. We don't have CIT available. If you have any additional unit, that's going to be for 8201 West Treeland. I copy 81 Bravo test.
10: Edward, also, can you send us through the 1031, please?
0: Yeah, I copy your message. They are, I'm having them send it now.

0: 623 David, you can send me the call at the McDonald's.
1: Copy. It's going to be at 1905 West Northern Avenue, a white female black tank top, jeans, shorts, white shoes with book bag, no known weapons, loading in front of the McDonald's, and lots of removed. Scooby Kia for telephone contact at 1104 hours. Is there a unit to follow?
0: 622 Adam.
1: 10-4, thank you.

0: Was there somebody going to come from the south of us to get our prisoner?
1: We're coming.
0: Hope to get on at 17 from McDowell or Thomas. Come south on 17, and then you'll meet us at the bottom of the ramp there.
1: Okay.

0: Teacher in front of you, start off on the 647, please.
1: I have you through 645, anything for
2: control.
1: Thanks, can I use the 645, anything for 17th Avenue? A bus stop next to three males. They're doing drugs. First one's in a blue shirt, second one's in a wheelchair. Call the description of that, and also contact us 1106.

0: And then transient, each other kept out in front of the business. They want them removed. And then we're going to call back with more info. 1206. Can you call? Thank you.
1: Send your way.
0: Encampment would like them to move along. We can find a tall white female changing her clothing. No one for contact. It's 1107. Is her unit to follow?
1: No, I'm sorry, wait, David. Subject removed to 237, David. Person is going to be an Indian or Hispanic female, 20s, black t-shirt, denim shorts, unknown weapons. So it's going to be Indian female, fair Indian or Hispanic female, 20s, white tank top, jeans, unknown weapons. Contact Melissa, an employee, at 1107. Do you have units below?
2: Reduce coming to the 418 George at 2151 East, from Relius Avenue, 7100 North 711B. Kathleen's parents are house sitting in Comp's house. An estranged husband, Chase Harkins of 1988, showed up to take property. He's not supposed to be there at this time. Kathleen would like him to leave. He's meant to carry a gun in his vehicle. Telephone contact for Katie at 1108.
0: I'll send you that for you. Hold on, 83rd.
1: Alien Bravo, that will be at 4849 North 83rd Avenue, Circle K. Two subjects going to the restrooms and are using 237 David, causing a stored smell. They need to move because they won't leave. Contact Vanessa at 1108. Unit to follow.
3: 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Black Charger, John 9 Adam 5, John 7, speeding and driving reckless to information 1108. Information in the area, 3615 West Rozier, 647 with the broadcast for right to the cruise. New plate on the side swipe, the vehicle last year at the 20. 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
1: Yes, radio 585. Some 29th Street in Greenway, but it's going all the way up to 24th Street. A black vehicle, no license plate. I'm blocking the exit to the postal office. No general purpose, but except that this car went down and for contact with the other kids. Did you want another unit with you?
0: 23 Bravo. I'll advise once you get there.
1: 1, the 585, and the 232D.
0: Yes, ma'am.
1: Okay, thank you very much.
2: 20, the mobile CRN team is 23 and requesting PD. Could be worked on 2889 1113.
3: I've heard they just need a top of your
4: saying that the complainant is outside requesting PD to speak with daughter and mom, and that they hear a physical inside of this 20.
0: Where you put me on?
4: Okay, it's going to be on Charlie Deck 9. Is there a unit?
5: Exactly. 10-4.
4: 10-4.
0: No, 15, I've already sent us a call interview.
4: 9-15, Edward, that one's going to be the 301 call. Is that at 6241 North 27th Avenue of Black Female, 30 years old, 5'9", thin build, wearing a two-piece black outfit, light brown hair, no weapons, walking back and forth on 27th Avenue. Some vehicles have approached. Darlene is requesting telephone contact. It's 11:14 hours.
3: At 11:14, can we have unit to follow?
5: 14, Adam.
6: 8:14,
7: Adam. Is it tuning?
5: My heads are in full, my code 4.
4: Thank you.

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2: Out of my copy, it's going to be 50. 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Have you said? I've had no shirt, brown shorts, and weapons. Trouble between the stepson and his mom. There's no kids at home, no weapons. Three people total. David's good to be a contact. Hello, 15. 21 David, thanks for catching.
1: If you're there, David, I copy your message for that. Here for the code 4.
2: Wait.
1: Hey, I copy your message. It's Trash 2330 North 75th Avenue at Nirvana, Suite 111. Belligerent subjects raising their voices and being disrespectful. Ask them to move their vehicles. They parked in handicapped lot and they don't have a placard. Static male, 5'3, 140 pounds, tattoos on face and arms. White shirt, white shorts. Second's going to be a static male, 5'8, white shorts, tattoos on face and arms. Third, a white Toyota Tundra plate, India Nora George, OSHA Nora Adam. Contact Andrew, he's going to be security, you know, unarmed, or uniformed armed for the 1116. We have a unit fellow. We're looking for additional unit for this trespass, 2330 North 75th Avenue. And 825 David, we'll keep working on getting you that back up.
3: 823 North 15402 North 28th Street.

0: 736 Denver. Can you show us back in route to ITR?
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1: Seven four. I
3: can't send those. The 647 back on Thomas. 7-12, Edward. The 647 at 4325 East Thomas Road is being reassigned back to you at 1118.

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1: My street traffic is 487-1901 West Bethlehem, North 611 B. Route 611 B. We need to go on Charlie 611-19, sign it clear. Good.
2: Good evening, trespassing colon at the Jake's Auto Repair, 2560 West Bethany Home. A white female about 40 to 50 years old, thin build, black tank top, green button up. Nothing further, no weapons. She's currently in the back alley refusing to leave. She the employee is for contrast. It's 11:19 hours. Is there a unit stall? Is there a unit stall on 915 David for a trespassing call, 2516 West Bethany Home? I need if I can follow in for trespassers, 2516 West Bethany Hall.
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0: It's going to be a 651 Adam. There, 43rd Avenue and Cactus of South. It's a black lab door. It's leashed to a tree with no shade. On the west side, no food or water near it. Please request me telephone contact. It's 1120 hours.

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1: 825 Bob, I'm sorry, 29 please.
0: I'll just want to call my lead, please.
1: Copy. 825 Bravo, that's going to be a 900. Henry, 27th Avenue and Thomas, white male, 30s, thin black shirt, brown shirt, brown shorts, no weapons, yellow tie, crossing at 237. David, he's crouching down, rolling into traffic, no contact at 1121. We need to follow. Henry, 27th Avenue, Thomas.
0: 825 Avenue.
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2: Go forward. 815, and we're working at the outlet with them. He's communicating, trying to do a translation through the phone. So just give us a second.
1: Jennifer.
2: Like, driver's going to be compliant now. I think it was a liquid barrier.
3: Main 11, Edward.
4: Good.
3: Okay, a trespassing call, 6135 North 35th Avenue. Hispanic male, 5'10", thin, build, white t-shirt over the shoulder, black baggy shorts, and an orange bag, as well as orange shoes. He's selling 237 David and refusing to leave after being asked to do so. Larry with security is uniformed and unarmed. It's 11:23 hours.
1: Adam, go ahead.
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1: Yeah, it's going to be 91-21-98.
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1: Hey, 13, Edward, we're 4-4. Hey, 13, Edward, I got
2: you, 4-4. Too many other units.
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2: 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I'm pretty close by. You can put me on that.
0: Copy 223 Bravo. I'm near backup for Centrally. 211-2563.
3: Can you stay back on the 900 Henry, 32nd Street in Greenway, 232 B?
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0: I have units en route to it for a trespasser.
5: Hey, I'm almost 23. What were the details on it?
0: He just stated that a former tenant, a white male in his 30s, thin, blonde hair, green eyes, white shirt, and dark shorts. That he had a leak in his hand and he was back on the property. Manager was requesting telephone contact.
4: Dear Belly, we have 510, it's going to be 79th Avenue and Encanto for a gold BMW.
1: 82 X-ray, last seen westbound on Encanto from 83rd. We established 510. Frank, no longer have I.
4: That was where last seen Ether Avenue and Encanto no longer by.
6: 5th Street and Van Buren.
4: Go for it.
6: It's going to be Arizona. 6 John Adam, 7 Victor Victor.
0: Copy.
2: GCPD Paul 22. We're familiar with the subject. We'll handle it.
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0: 736 Bravo. It's going to be an 18 Henry at 1346 East McDowell Road, 736B. Subject, Karina Erickson of 2002, danger to cells, and persistently acutely disabled, no known weapons, a white female, 5'8", 163 pounds, brown eyes, black hair. Was going to CBI. Calling for contact at 1128. Clear unit to follow.
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5: 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Hey, Dylan, Bravo, 10-4. And was there a unit to follow in for the 918, Tom, 2054 North 72nd Lane?
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0: 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Can we pass that to the primary?
1: You know, 802 Ocean?
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0: 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Call holding for a trespasser, 8301 West Calabac Road, 811 B.
1: I'll take it.
0: I have a problem. 10-4, is there a call for 16620 North 40th Street for an open door?
1: 631 Adams.
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1: 10-9,
0: you're closing. 706 X-ray. 706 X-ray. Keep coming out there, second straight pen shot prior. I'm out with a dog that's tied to a post, the big brown. Sorry, big gray dog. I don't see an owner or anyone around. He's just tied out here. I'm going to do a welfare check on him.
1: 10-4. By the wash and have an encampment set up. No weapons, unknown if signs posted. It's 11:35. On the northeast corner, I copy.

0: It's great for the first copy, 911 AF 333 North Central. Really thrown call back, mentioned 10 call 1137. Even Fella? Syrian response for the hand.
1: Subject South.
0: Special David, go ahead.
1: Van Buren and 16th Avenue, mile 55. Go for
0: it. Sorry, you said you're out in the fight.
2: Take the tape.
0: Go ahead.
2: And the subject's off, Naked Avenue, Montevallo, white male, in code 4.
0: 10-4. Well, you know, I'm close for out here. The owner just ran back up over here. He had to tie the dog to a post so he can go into the business without taking the dog inside. 10-4. We're going to drop you for domestic 3807 North 23rd Drive, 731B.
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0: 10-4, thank you. Is there a sergeant to monitor?
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3: Good day, Chuck Walter, 23,618 North 38th Avenue. Checking on the complaint in front of Megan, born in 1996. She's a white female, 5'4", 120 pounds. No weapons are known. They put her 21 on the call. She posted some 911 x-ray statements on Snapchat 5 hours ago. Said she was in but didn't state a plan. She has depression and anxiety. Elise is for telephone contact. It's 1141.
4: 934, we can take that prior.
3: 10-4, 31 Edward, copy.
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0: 10-4. 418, 22,570, North 86th Avenue. I know set the tow company won't release their vehicle. Once PD to stand by, keep peace while she attempts to get the vehicle released. 1141 units fall.
5: 212, dude. I'm assuming they can't get over the 21. 418.
0: 10-4.

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0: Tom 428, code 6. Go ahead. 12th Street and Greenway, just north Arizona, to Sam Lincoln, 050 Henry.
2: Emergency traffic is going to be an unknown trouble at Bridge Street and Garfield Street, 518B. Any units to start out with known trouble at 3rd Street and Garfield Street, 518B.
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1: I'm 622, Adam. It's going to be 2121 North Royal Palm Drive, unit 1067. Do you think the ex-boyfriend is harassing the complainant? Name is Paul Kendrick, 1971, and flying a drone around the area. It's going to be Charlie for contact, and the ex might own a gun. Is there units to call at 1145? 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
6: Go ahead.
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8: Greenway Parkway to Tierra Buena. AZ temp tag 7631. 21 Union.
4: It's going to be a shoplifter at 5715 on 19th Avenue at the Target. It's going to be a repeat offender in custody, white male, late 20s, tall, average build, black and white bandana on the head, and black hoodie, gray pants, no known weapon, handcuffed, and in the loss prevention office, 1147 hours.
9: A17 Mercedes-Benz GLC was issued to a Kimberly and Marie Smith with a Phoenix 20, and it's expired. It expired on May 17th.
4: 2 subjects doing 237 David, no weapons. 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Is there a unit to follow? 622 Adam for info.
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0: Ramona 418 Tom Drive, 4127 North 19th Avenue, 731B. Thank you. We're holding a 647 at 4334 East Oak Street, 723B.
1: Six ten. Are we moving it to Charlie Dick, or are we keeping that call over here?
0: Right now. Move the traffic to 502 2339 West Northern Ave, 625B.
2: That's right. I'm on that one with the other call, and I'm 23. We can keep it here.
0: 10-4, switch over. Switch. I'm going to go ahead and keep 22 there. I got all the numbers out of that, 11-50.
1: Big shout out, Bobby. Thank you.
3: The 622 Adam Kelly is now behind the gas station, and she's parked right next to her.
0: So far.

0: 24, David, can you just run a play for me? It's going to be Arizona 10 tag, George 4, Adam 0, 1, 4. Tell me who the RO is, please.
1: Okay.
2: I'm here at the gas station, and I don't see the CRV. What was the other call that was, or car that was by it?
1: Backward Fusion.
3: Hey, George 4, Adam 014, came back negative. Registered parties and Nicolette, Julia Garcia, the Sholo, Arizona 20, the 2006 Mercury MLA.
4: Copy.
3: The apartment wall left unknown direction of travel at 11:52. George, do you want to meet him there?
4: Okay, so whatever, 10-4, we'll meet him there.
1: Anyone for residential 2030 West Indian School 731 meet. I'm going to respond to the goats. Give me holding on Valley 7 at 11:52.
3: Is there a unit to start up for this residential at 2030 West Indian School Road 731 meet?
5: 734 out of fire.
3: 10-4, thank you. Is there a unit to follow 736?
5: Out of prayer.
3: Everything. Is our sergeant monitor?
6: 73 at a monitor.
3: 10-4.

0: 224 David. Rescue 33 is going to transport our other pedestrian just for precautionary up to Deer Valley.
1: I got the rescue 33 transporting a pedestrian as precautionary to Deer Valley.
2: Six eleven, Bravo.
3: Can you put me out on 614 David's call? I had a Bravo.
2: He doesn't have a call, but I'll make you guys one.
4: Five 12 David, could you roll fire this way? There's a young man here who says he has a broken neck. He'd like to go to the hospital.
2: Sure can.
5: Emergency traffic is going to be an upgrade of 961 Henry, 5150 North 99th Avenue, 811 Beach, Tom 4-18-17, switch over to Charlie 8 with backup at 1154.
6: 3200 East End, you're in. Can you roll fire for her? She thinks she's having an appendix rupturing right now.

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0: 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Show me that with a fire on a large structure fire about 25th Avenue and McDowell Road.
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3: Roadway 13 Bravo and on this hot bulb in at 5150 North 99th Avenue.
0: Hey, 13 Edward, 10-4, thank you. 10-4-18, can you send me another unit for 508? We got the hoses stretched across McDowell.
4: 825 David.
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3: Okay.

0: have a 13 out of 9 from 5, came back negative on the 2025 Florida from 50. That's the owner is Brandon Serrano and Roberto Seneca. Also have Apache Junction 20.
1: And then 23rd Avenue, Van Buren. Fourth World Psalm, 414 Edwards. Can either of you make a back up 411, David?
2: 414 Edwards.
1: Thank you.
2: 42 Adam, I'll make the back one central. I'm pretty close.
1: Thank you.
3: Supplement 8301 West Calvac Road, 811B.
4: We're going to lay 23. Take care of it.
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0: 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A15 Edwards.
1: This seems to be West Rozier, seeing internet activity. Somebody was passed out in a truck, but they left. One woman was yelling, saying she was ripped off in the whole place. And then 237 David House. Seeing people go in and out of the house constantly. Refuse to give any further information. 1158 unit to the left.
2: 412 David.

0: information for you. It's in the area of 7015 North 10th Place. It's going to be a black Chevy Tahoe. Keeps driving back and forth on complainants, block speeding and swerving, almost hit complainants kids, and then was parked in front of the complainants house. Just left westbound on Glen, just north of Glendale. Information only at 11:59 hours.
1: Beach for Madison Clare. 1885. Black female, 5'4", 165 pounds. Brown eyes, brown hair. Injured herself and others. And it's taking her to 824 North 99th Avenue at 12 o'clock.
2: David, prisoner is complaining of head and back pain. He's taking him to county.
0: Copy. Redwood Giants. Can I get one more unit that can help out with the apartment and possibly a drone if available on Charlie 7 at 12 o'clock?
2: Can I?
3: Be attached to that call.
4: The voice code fire, talking with the complainant. Turn number 3 for the other party.
0: Thank you, Bob. Go ahead.
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7: At 7th Street and San Juan, actually 5557 North 7th Street, 508 only, will need an officer when available.
0: 10-4. And I can take this phone, 9617 Street in San Juan, 615B.
7: Charlie 7 is looking for a drone operator, 2030 West Indian School.
0: I'm here.
6: Flavistine Adams.
7: Thank you. Anybody else?
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7: 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It's 1202.
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0: 34 M with a young Hispanic male. Didn't get a clothing description on, but he went to the west side of the complex through an alley, apparently.
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0: 621 Edward.
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1: 610 seconds switch over for that residential subject running 2030 West Indian School, Charlie 7 again, Charlie 7, 1204.
0: Copy, thank you. 34, I'm going to hold on this unit. I'm not sure if anybody else is still in there. The other one's going to be a Hispanic male with a plaid shirt on. Ran towards the front office area. Approximately 30 years old.
1: Copy, and 734, Adam, are you wanting to stay over here, or are you going to switch over to Charlie Deck with the other units?
0: Yeah, I'm going to switch over to Charlie Deck, switch over.
1: Copy that, you're going to switch over.
2: Okay, 10-4, it's Charlie 7-4. 2030 was his.

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1: East Washington.

0: North, can we have 214 Adam switch over to ATM, please?
1: 214 Adam.
2: Post me the numbers to the original report on Royal Palm, and then just if you could relate the other one to that.
0: Oh, I can do that. I related them the other way, but I'll switch them back again.
3: Going to be in Orbital 4001 West Camelback, Unit C is in Charlie 17. There's about 7 to 10 juveniles between the ages of 5 to 10 years old from Unit Charlie 16. They keep knocking out McKinplin's doors and walls, breaking his plants in front of his apartment. It's an ongoing issue with them. He's requesting contact. It's 08 hours. Is there a unit to follow?
4: 915, Edward.

0: 3, 3, 3. Okay, 14, Tom, 16, 8, 10, 9, 9, 10, 11, 12, 13, 14, Park in a black van along the backside. Near the dumpster on the west side. You can see the sleeve, so it's ongoing. Jonathan for contact is 12:10. Make your day going to be falling in. Copy.
1: 500 and it's in the area of 1111 or 75 at the Circle K 911 Ocean broadcast. Male overdosing outside for 17 at 10 information 1210, 7 you're clear.
2: Seven 36 Edward, are you trying to clear?

0: 34, I have a revised, the one that's outstanding is going to be about a 35-year-old white male or Hispanic male, blue plaid shirt with white and red on it, and blue jeans. He had a gold watch on also.
1: Probably white or Hispanic male, 35 years old, blue plaid shirt with white and red on it, blue jeans, and a gold watch.
2: 7-15 Bravo, I popped the Clint 23. Can they switch over to Charlie 7? Because we have info being put out on both channels.
1: 7-34 Adam.
0: 7-4 my radio says C7. Yeah, this shit's up.
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1: Looks like 831 Mora just asked for that one. 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
5: 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Thank you. 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
5: 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And Adam. 647-16-05 East Adams. 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
2: No, miss. Just because I can't hear any comments. There's an alarm for a fire going off at 5055 North 19th Avenue.
1: Let me make you a call and I'll get fire out there.
2: You can make me up a call. 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
1: 10-4. Are you seeing any smoke or anything? I'll call fire.
2: No, I'm not. Engine 18 just arrived as well, but I'll keep an eye.
5: Nice traffic with 24801 East Camelback Road, 615B.
4: 615, bro.
5: 615, bro. On your backup, Charlie 6, 1216, stand by for another. Next is an unknown trouble, 19th Avenue, Northern Avenue, 623B. Use the start for this unknown trouble with the bus, 19th Avenue, Northern Avenue, 633B.
0: 311, is it reference to the bus that's eastbound with the 911 sign?
1: It is.
0: Keep an ear out behind it, I'll see what's going on.
1: Good.
0: 63, put me out with him.
5: Wait, keep you 19th Avenue, Northern Avenue, and Adam Dyke, talk to things that when you're here.
0: And just put it back to you, David. We're eastbound on Northern approaching 7th Avenue. I'm trying to get behind it.
1: Seven ten Charlie.
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0: Emergency traffic, we have a 239 at 43rd Avenue and Roosevelt, 832 beat. Okay. Okay, that unit is back up to Charlie Deck, 8 at 19.
1: 830, it's going to be on Charlie 8. And 803 David, I copy as well. 803 David, I copy.

0: Israel. You had clear. I assume you're clearing to monitor. Just make sure you're code 4.
1: Yeah, I have to be 3D for switch to all right.
0: Correct.
2: If you can just check your NBC messages for me, please. Thank you.
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4: Bravo.
0: Okay. 66 Adam 760.
5: Yep. 514. Can you also just roll 5 for percussion here for my vehicle involved?
2: Yeah, okay.
4: 47 9th Street and Indian School, another one at 4502 East Oak. And still holding a 418 Tom, 2327 East Van Buren, 418 Bravo, 906 East Roma, 647 2140 West Hyderabad, 418 Tom, 4127 North 19th Ave, another 418 Tom at 4127 North 19th Ave, 647 at 4334 East Oak, and the Oval at 5048 East Oak.

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0: Information for units in the area of 2470 with heavy belly road at Lovesack, GA1191. The 390 David broadcast flashing 5 to 10 ago, there is a dark gray GMC Acadia, David Tom, 21046. It's an Illinois plate. The driver was a white male wearing a Chicago Bulls jersey and seemed bearing 390 before getting into the vehicle. He was last seen heading eastbound. This information at 1224.
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0: Kevin. Bring two car D3s in the 23 area as well as three car RD3s in the 21 area.
2: Unit to stop for this domestic 2806 on 32nd place, 722 beat.
3: Copy. The public works server noticed that the occupants of 20 haven't put out any trash or taken their mail out for the past several weeks. Server was concerned about the residents and doesn't know who lives there. 1225 units call. Well, for 521 West Vineyard.
1: Second place, 722 B.
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5: You want to play for me?
2: Okay.
5: Can you run a play for me?
2: Yes, go ahead.
5: Arizona John Young Adam 3 Zebra John.
2: I copy. John Young, Adam 3, Super John is comeback negative. It's on an 06 Chevy Trailblazer. Should be registered to a Margaret and Bernice at the 20 that you're at. And we're going to be holding an audible 6040 North 7th Street, 628.
1: If there's any 5 or 600 units that can set up on this hot call, William 700. The domestic 2806 North 32nd Place 722 B. Go to the Ontario Deck 6. Again, Ontario Deck 6. 1227, Church Mrs. Jeclair.
4: 9 West Missouri. We're also looking for a backup unit for 814 Adam. 7510 West Thomas.
6: Where's the backup?
4: 10-4-823 Ocean.
0: City units that's able to set up for a hot call on 700-2806 North and 2nd Place. The unit's going to be pretty tough. It's a domestic.
4: Start up on a domestic. It's going to be at 2806 North 32nd Place. It's going to be on Charlie 7.
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1: We have no ETA. All of our units are tied up on a call.
6: 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Everybody's tied up.
4: Okay, David. Go ahead.
7: 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I believe it's 2379.

0: 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We also have 833 Edward on that call as well.
1: 427.
2: If you want to, send me the 637 Victor off Allen, please.
0: That is going to be 5631 West Allen, 8600 Block South. Hispanic male, 30s, dark shirt, Hispanic female, 30s, no description, unknown weapons. They have a white Cadillac Escalade, plate 77, Frank Bravo 35, parked on Allen Street, vehicle has a cardboard in the window. They have been discussed last night, we saw them in a verbal last night. Bill's currently out of the vehicle sitting at the park, 101's currently inside the vehicle. At 8:30, David, I copy your message, I'll add you as backup references, 647 Victor.
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3: 222 Adam Prayer.
2: Having a search for the monitor.
4: 22 Bravo, monitor.
2: Thank you.
3: 223 David, I'm on fire.
2: Copy. 213 Adam, your traffic was inaudible, 223-309 or 17-5. May I be coming from the Suite 108 overhead door? It's 1232, is there a spawn? And then call on 213 Adam, the audible. She's 13 Adam, 10 mile, we're going to back up.
4: I'll take her out. I'll take her out.
2: I'm happy to take care
3: of that. 6 Edward, is this in reference to the subject that was running earlier?
5: That Angel's going to be transported to Arizona General. Cautionary.
0: 41 Adam.
1: 41 Adam, that copy.
0: Yeah.
3: This is Rocky, this is the Premier 1 of the Trinity David report.
2: Copy.
4: $623 Frank for that 2C John, please.
2: 10-4.

0: call holding for a check welfare 7912 South 51st, 54th Lane, 84B. Q2, I got audible, 2427 West Fajada Road.
1: Q12, David, send me in the audible on 17 track.
2: I did, I'm sorry about that.
1: I show on the 17 drive on my stack, but whatever.
2: Will you take care of the last one?
0: Okay, I'm going to call in to David. Back to one less than yours. Anyone to follow 421 David on the check welfare 521 West Vineyard?
2: Thanks for giving me a second.
1: Thank you.
2: I copy, thank you. 424 Edward, we have one detain or cut for.
0: 24 Edward, I copy one detain. Couldn't let me walk in. 12:55.

0: 24 and 24 hours. Okay. I'm going to get one more unit over here just to come get one of the employees for a one-on-one.
1: I'm going to have the 24 hours. I'm grabbing them walk-in for a one-on-one.
2: I'm sorry for the delay. It's going to be at 4505 East Cactus Road at McDonald's. I'm out talking to himself, sometimes being in the summer, sort of there, sometimes has it in a sheath. He's going to be white male, mid-20s, 5'9", thin, long hair, and ponytail with a purple shirt and unknown color pants, and a backpack, no other weapons, and a one for contact at 1236 out.
1: Thank you. Emergency traffic, it's going to be a 360 area at 1529 West Van Buren Street, 512 feet. It's a front up for this 315 area at 1529 West Van Buren Street, 512 feet. I copy no response from units available. Copy 512, Adam, it's going to be on Charlie 5 at 1236.
3: Running up after 15 Mary, 1529 West Van Buren, 512 feet.
1: Anyone ever going to compromise or follow in on that 315 Mary, 1529 West Van Buren, 512 feet.
4: 515 David.
1: Thank you.
4: Doing that, Adam Robert.
1: Yes, thank you. Reassign, it's 1237.
0: 621 Bravo, you're a follow.
5: Tom 428.
1: Tom 428.
5: Yeah, can you put me on the code 6 at 12th Street and Greenway with a dirt bike? Call me code 4.
1: Copy.

0: Call holding for 8415 out of 6308 West Campbell Avenue. 822B.
1: Cool. No, I'm
2: going to
1: 900 Victor.
2: Okay, so I'm going to Victor. It's 2515 or 23rd Avenue in KT. I'm going to throw a Silverado with a white female. Blonde hair. Phone's over the wheel. License plate, Robert Victor, Bravo 01. It's been there for at least 15 minutes with the engine running. No for contact is 1230. Is there a unit stolen?
3: 211 David.
2: Copy.

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1: Dale? It's going to be the 962-75th Avenue and Baseline Road. It's a black 2017 Chevy Traverse versus a Jeep. No further description on that. 1239.
2: On him.
1: 10-4.
3: Six twenty-two, Frank.
4: Can you send me that rate, please?
1: 10-4. A13, bro.
5: A53. He said he's 23 for the 101.
1: Thank you.
4: It's a positive.
1: Copy positive. 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
6: The 11 M's an audible.
1: I'm going to be an audible 2427 West Mojave Road. Coming from the camera motion of the funnel beam, 1240-3 and 1201.
7: 211-8.
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7: Now you can make that stop at the dirt bike and end. I had another vehicle that kind of took off from me a little bit over here at 7th Street and Bell.
1: Can you have a vehicle description?
7: Arizona, Robert George Adam, my veteran X-ray.
1: That's the last direction I've seen.
5: Yaki, the transfer from MCSL had occurred at 40th Street in Guadalupe, and it's a gray 23 Chevy Malibu versus a Jeep Cherokee. George Victor Adams, 7 and George. So that's 20. Christopher's going to be your contact at 1241. 43, Bravo.
8: The broadcast going southbound, a minute ago, Silver Nissan Altima. License plate Bravo Victor X-ray 3984. Those things swerving all over the road. And again, last seen southbound on 7th Street. Information only at 1242 hours.
6: I can hit that one.
1: Thank you. Hey, Robert George Adam 5X. Edward X-ray came back negative. This is 2024 Canon Maverick X3. Kayla Rodriguez, we're going to be at 20.
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2: Traffic is at 211, item 15,220 North Scottsdale Road, 633B. Peter Sestelli is 211, item 15,220.
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0: Pacing up and down the street. 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

0: Okay, Alma.
1: Thank you. Possible CIT situation. Officer Comp's wife, Victoria Neal, born in 1981. Been texting Comp stating that she's afraid. Comp believes she's with ex-boyfriend Brian, born in 1976. Is there a backup unit for this?
2: You know, free dude.
1: Copy, thank you. It's 1244.
3: Alright, it's 415, Frank, 154, to the 28th Street, Unit 224. Sorry, Jada, born in 2010, Black Fema 53. Thick, Monahan, Black Short, Gray Shirts. Turn off and talk to the vehicle, but she's being really aggressive. Getting you upset at her family, saying that crisis does not help her. And they're advising that they want to take in to a mental health hospital. For us, if her contact is 1245. Jabella for info. It looks like that flight is actually going to be Robert George Adam 5 Edward 6. That's a 2007 Nissan 350Z registered to Daniel Martinez Jr. Thanks, Tony.
4: Bravo. It's going to be a 418 Comet, 4900 East Thomas Road in the church, 417 B. Two subjects keeping on back of the property, refusing to leave. No weapons, no description of them. Rest for contact at 1245. Is there a unit to follow?
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4: 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This is 418 Comet, 4900 East Thomas Road.
0: 712
3: Edward. Okay,
4: thank you.
3: I'm using Nation information for units in the area of Cape Creek and Rose Curtain Lane. So, generic broadcast. Complaining witness, Daniel 6100, Victor and a Grand Pacific. 10 Adam 7, Willow and Victor, and a white charter pickup on the license plate at Cape Creek and Beardsley. Both the vehicles left. The scene that the vehicle that left first, the Honda Civic, was last seen going eastbound on Rose Garden. And for contact, this is information 46.

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1: Hello, Signature Golfer, 28, roll in the black hand. 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But inside the gate, she's hit with a hospital check of vehicle and how she was assaulted. You see any yourself on the wall about 5 minutes ago, and then they just want to manage Connor, known for contact at 1248. Can I get his phone?
2: Too late, Madam. I'll catch you until that is what it's called.
1: All right, thank you. Regi traffic is a domestic
0: 46 27
1: with 15 614. Good. And the radio supervisor sending you a cab message if you can get the locator, please.
0: Yeah, just a care as you tell.
1: Hi, Gabby. Thank you very much.
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1: Thank you. I'm holding a 9678 2629 North 15th Boulevard.
0: Roger, we can go fire from the way.
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0: 6:33, Adam, copy for the 6:47, 4505 expect this for the McDonald. It's going to be when Mel talking to himself, sometimes doing some rice for around in the air, sometimes has it in the sheets. He's a white male, mid-20s, 5'9", thin, long hair, and a ponytail and a purple shirt. No other weapons, and no one for contact. Your units follow at 1250. It's follow 6:33, Adam, on the 6:47, 4505 East Candace Road at the McDonald's.
1: 6:33, Adam. It's been holding for an hour and only one call all the time.
0: 10-4.
2: Yeah, 63 Bravo, reference that. If he does come across the guy, just have him not make contact until we can find the backup.
0: 6:33, copy.
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0: 71 Bravo.
1: 71 Bravo?
0: Not sure if you found out, but you can sign off that 725 Ocean. I've confirmed he's at home.
1: Heifer, thank you.
0: X-ray 26.
1: 826.
0: You're calling on West Adams, downtown.
1: Every time West Adams, a previous subject that was trespassed is back in front of the store. White male, bright yellow shirt, big backpack, no weapons. Where Cal, the employee's going to be in contact with 452 him to follow. And he is following on the trespasser number 10, West Adams.
0: Hold half an hour. Good night. Go there.
1: I copy all advice.

This is now recovery on official Caribbean at 726 United Boulevard. My 3600 pointed to the Circle K parking lot versus the Korean Pacific with major front end damage. 10 out of 7 is William Victor, Gerard Fontaine. James for contact is 1253.

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1: 7-1.
0: Hey, here at my off-duty, I had one of the associates call the ambulance for a customer that's kind of showing signs of dizziness. I'm an elderly patient. Could you contact them and just tell them they can come in on the west entrance of the store and just come all the way back to the electronics?
1: Sure.

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1: Hi guys.
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0: Yes, 725, Adam, give me a call, please.
1: 10-4. 725, Adam.
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1: Can you give 71 Bravo a call?
4: Copy.
1: The white Toyota Tundra pulled into that Circle K parking lot. Looks like the Honda Civic driver that left is out with M6O at Tatum and Dynamite Boulevard. Looks like he's walking away towards CVS, and I don't know if he has any injuries.
3: You can send a 647.
1: 10-4.

0: 去找别人的单位张卖名。
1: 看小兵。Thank you. Police 731B. Four to five mixed race males and one on ones loitering in the alley, known on weapons. Telephone contact for Frank at 1257.

0: 731 Edward, we'll take the 482 com.
1: Anyone, Bravo?
2: Anyone, Bravo?
1: Need one of those 72 units statused on that 47 Victor that isn't with the suspect or doing the original oblique off and take that 901 Henry, please.
2: S6328. And reference to Wahala Lane, next to the park. So the park dog underneath his van, he's tied to the back. Enough anyone's inside. Humane advisors are not going to put in a call because the people have the dog that they're transients and they can't make contact. So they would like to be advised. So for contact is 1250.

0: Is there a unit that is available to break away from the 47 Victor to, that's not with the suspect or the victim, to go take that 901 Henry?
1: 723, he was talking about us. You can put us on.
0: 11 Edward, copy your message for the 952 8691 West Encanto. It's a pink Toyota Camry versus a purple Hyundai SUV. It's 517. You can contact involved parties at 1259.
1: Other one. But if they can take it, thank you.
0: Never.

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1: I think 459 Adam on
0: 15. 1800 Southside Canyon. On main, Dave, and it's 1259, units follow. Any units following on the audible? 1805 South Black Canyon. 513 Adam, I'll work on your backup.

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2: Follow my beat, please.
1: Success 1805 West Southern, says Dollar General. Price now 35 years old, blue clothing, took two Lego sets worth $50, left some sets towards the liquor store. We don't know where he went. Alexander's going to take contact with 1301.
0: Turn with a gray Sonata. Can't read the plate on it.
1: 4G, another unit.
0: Code 4, in reference to my 240 call, you can leave that one in my set.
3: Forty-one thirty-one West Orangewood. 931 at Hard, I copy your message for the trespassing call. Standing out at 2641 West Union Hills. Is out at Salt Air Pressing your living. They have two males and two 101s with lots of medicine belongings and carts. They've been there all day using 237 David. He was out earlier and then they returned. Curious for telephone contact 1302.

0: 722 India, it's a 901 Henry at 4450 East Washington Street, Vail Loft, Phoenix Airport, 726B, apartment 513. It's a 50-year-old man found 901 Henry in a hotel room, prior pronounced at 1159.
1: 932B. Oh, there's Union. It's going to be on Charlie Deck 9 at 1303 Frequency Square.
2: I need a sister out for this 459 Robert, 2990 West Thunderbird, 932B. I need a second start up for a 459 Robert holding 2990 West Thunderbird.
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0: Listen to this 491 Charlie at 99 West Missouri Avenue. There's a transfer from Glendale that her complainant Rachel is in a green Audi, needs to pick up her son. She'll be waiting at the top mall for contact at 6101 North 99th Avenue. You can contact Amanda. It is 1304. 38 to follow.
1: 13, Bravo.
0: That's all, thank you.
4: Whoever's my call, can you push that through as a ticket, please, and through Premier Law as well, please?
0: Okay.
4: Eight twenty-two Bravo.
0: Message is 647-2007 North 31st Avenue. Completed by the tier with wires and a microphone sticking out of it. It's not making any sound, but would like to turn it over to an officer. They're waiting by the Goodyear tire. You can contact your complainant wearing a blue shirt and a hat. It is 1304. Is there anything to follow? Any unit to follow? This is 47-3007 North 31st Avenue.
5: 824 Mel.
0: 24.
4: Yes, drive, please.
1: It's the 961 High 17 Sonora Desert Drive just east. Occurred on Sonora Desert Drive. Complaint is black Honda Accord versus a gray Dodge Charger. D of gray is involved for contact. It's 1305.
0: I would like to make sure he's code 4. You can contact our complainant. It's 1305. Holding a trespasser, 6724 West Thomas, and a check welfare, 6028 West Wood Street.
6: So I need to follow in 513 Adam on that audible, 1825 South Lake Canyon.

0: and then follow it until Code 4 on that Audible, 1825 South Black Canyon. 23 beats. A Hispanic female or a Native female, 35'7" heavy set, ponytail, black shirt, black shorts, carrying a blue Walmart bag and a sleeping bag, no known weapons. Says she was lurking into the back of this 20, probably in this 23, attempting to irrigate in the alley and feels uncomfortable doing so with a 101 back there. Someone for contact at 1306. Is there a unit to follow?
1: What's up, bro? You can put me on that.
0: Thank you.

0: New York 3, David.
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2: Can you show me doing a follow-up at 11 North 71st Avenue?
1: Stepper, do you want another unit or go for?
2: I'm go for, thank you.
1: Stepper.
3: 510 Charlie.
1: Right.
3: X-ray 513 Charlie. X-ray 513, sorry. I'm Mike, call please.

0: Tom, 418, 432766.
1: I copy the message, 61 Henry, 2025 West Thomas, and interest under it did occur in the street. Black Dodge Ram, license plate George Edward Nora, 3 Robert Adam, 1 versus a black Honda Accord. License plate Charlie King John, 1271. No injuries, and looks like a black Dodge did leave. You can contact Andrea Springton.
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3: Supports the 247 Victor, 20,125 North 15th Avenue. The dark gray Toyota Camry parked in the back behind the church, occupied by a Hispanic male, 20s to 30s, facial hair, unknown weapons, unknown clothing. Stated that the subject has flat tires and he was calling a friend but has been parked in the back for a while. Do you have a marker contact? It's 1311. Is there a unit hall?
4: 221 Bravo.
3: Just

0: 9:30 Frederick for the Fridge and Town, 23.
1: 934, Fred, I copy your 23 for that 418. Tom is going to be out at 2641 West Union Hills. They have two males and two 101s with a lot of bags and belongings and carts. They just, like, been removed. He's for telephone contact. It's 13 hours.
2: Should we attempt to serve Mara Boyle, born in 71, male, 6 foot, then he's known to own weapons, but unknown whether it's kept in the house and has been verified and shows observed. It's going to be Amber for telephone contact. At 13, 14 hours, is there going to fall?
0: Okay, no problem.
2: 10 4.
3: 6:33 Adam.
2: Go ahead.
3: Yeah, much.
2: 10 4.

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1: Over 32 can send us at 418 time on Pembira.
0: Primary vehicle's going to be at Tatum and Dynamite, and driver's at 44th Street and Dynamite.
2: Black nails, 50s, skinny, black FIFA shirt, blue torn jeans, black slippers, no known weapons, standing at front end of property. This is an ongoing issue. Police have asked the subject to leave because he panhandles in front of the business, but he keeps coming back. Wants formal, 418 Tom. Contacting Manuel, 1316.
0: Copy, can get another unit at 15th Avenue, just south of the 101.
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0: I copy.
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0: 223 David and 221 Bravo, or 23.

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1: After 20 days, is it the vehicle shop?
2: Two 21 Bravo. We're stopped at the intersection on Pierce State Route 101. Going eastbound. Looks like the vehicle is disabled. He's just not obeying any commands. We'll stand by for the other unit.
0: And so, I don't know if you can make sure it is a DPS or not, or just send me another unit. We're gonna have to clear this and see if we can get RPO here.
1: I copy. Is there anybody to help out with the truck offer? 150 North 18th Avenue. The front door is open. Correction, 2123 West Wilmers Avenue, 134B. 150 North 18th Avenue. 732 Edwards. 732 Edwards, anyone else? Switch over to Charlie 7, 1318.
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1: 10-4. Is there a surgery to monitor?
3: Screen monitor.
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0: Why don't you grab this air unit up?
4: Let me ask for air.
5: Your valor is currently down right now. What are you working?
4: It's going to be a vehicle not responding to command, so to stop. Vehicle slow to stop and responding to commands. It's a dark Toyota Camry license plate. Henry King, Adam, 265.
5: Sorry, is it 510 Frank? Is that what you're saying?
6: He's stopped now on the access road, State Route 101, 10th 15th Avenue, 18 eastbound. Still not complying with our commands.
1: And out of lane, so turn left on the far right. Turn lane, last thing eastbound on the information only at 1320 hours.
0: Jam. There's a big placard in the state of Arizona on the front pillar by the front door. This is something about Janet Hall, Tom Nolan, office building. I'm pretty sure this is theirs, but whatever they figure out.
1: We have a 961 on 31st Street and Indian School Road, 713B.
4: It's going to be out at 27th Avenue in Deer Valley. It's a white GMC versus a gray Honda Civic. No injuries. The GMC is still on the roadway. The Honda pulled into the car wash parking lot. It was called in from a witness. It's 1321 hours.
0: I don't know how much is going to be open, but it's a very big building. If it's open, if all the interior doors, if they're open, we're going to have probably more units than that to clear.
1: Usually, how about reference that check welfare, 115 North 18th Avenue?
7: 515 David, I'll head over. Also, double check again with GPS and let them know it is their building.
4: Yeah, I'm on the 21 with them. Copy, can command, special call on yourself.
1: Yeah.

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1: Next in 83 is going to be a 418, 7423 West Darrow Street, 7400 South, just to pick up personal items from Mom's house. Says, over to this also live at the 20, no weapons there. You can contact Drea, who's waiting on 7420 at Black Chevy Equinox. It is 1322. Unit to follow.
2: 417 King, 3333 South 7th Street, 421B. Can I get a unit to start up to this 417 King, 3333 South 7th Street, 421B? A response from their unit. Go to be over on Charlie Deck 4, 1323.
1: Is 417 King?
3: Thank you. Then you need to follow in 3333 South 7th Street, 421. 12 for a live copy, thank you.
4: 4 to the long range, I'll
1: have this.
3: I copy, thanks.
4: Wait, 2 out of the
1: morning. I copy, thank you.
2: Inside 15, David, GPS has a call in.
5: Thank you.
1: Of course.
6: See that he was the only occupant, there's nobody in the back seat.
2: In the backseat, concealing occupants.
6: He's opening the door, starting to comply.
2: Occupant in the door, starting to comply.

0: 24 Adam, it's a 647 at 4502 East Oak Street at the Costco, 724B. One white male, 40s to 50s, thin, unknown weapons, no further description. And there's another white male, 40 to 50s, thin, no known weapons, no further description. Smoking 237 Jesus with torches and tinfoil. Subjects are now sitting on the sidewalk by the back entrance of the Costco just east. Quickly and once them moved along, no one for contact. At 1325, is there a unit to follow? Tipper, thank you.
1: Right. Can you send me a 240 at GTL and let's also attach 624 Frank?
0: 10-4.

0: 22 Bravo, 6 to James.
1: Copy, subject is hand. Beardsley and 15th Ave, 13.6. Seat 14, Adam, good for an hit.
2: Good for an hit, I'm sorry.
0: Good for
1: it. Thank you. Is looking for any drone available for 150 North 18th Avenue.
2: Yes.
1: And 4 Charlie, X6.

0: Chihuahua units, code 4 out there on briefly.
1: Yeah, I'm going to Chihuahua, we'll code 4.
0: Copy. Still looking for the backup for this 502 1900 North 7th Street. Anyone able to come from Oasis for the 502 1900 North 7th Street?
2: 21 George, one of my guys just got out briefing. Can one of them break away and go?
3: 11 George, I can break away and go.
0: It's 11 George, copy. Supervisor monitor?
2: 21 George,
3: okay, monitor.
0: I copy.
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3: Charlie Deck 5375 East Broadway 422 beep. Any of the boys to come from Oasis Fallen?
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10: Jason Victor holding 4238 North 17th Street. Can we get a charcoal story to Avalon? Good morning, Nicole.
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0: 1330
3: units follow.
1: What?
3: I copy sending you to. 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I thought about work on the pickup.
0: Street and Dynamite. We have item driver involved, 961 Henry. It's going to be, again, 44th Street in Dynamite. And respond, they said that the driver's being transported to Honor Health. DV, driver's 390, unknown and rescue number.
10: I would check off for holding 1529 East on the way to run.
1: Adam, code 4.
3: Super.
1: I'm 13, Adam, go ahead.
3: I got no response. Did you wait for that drill?
1: No problem, thanks. We got a bunch of people here. We should be able to take care of it.
11: For report.
3: I copy. Information for you in the area, 7th Street and Camelback Road. It's going to be a 510 broadcast, white male glasses, and a white Nissan Rogue. License plate 0, Tom Adams, or Robert Warren, driving at a high speed. High speed tailgating and couldn't be both off classy southbound on 7th Street. 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
1: I'm here that thought the business was, or the building was open, so she may have tried it, but she said she didn't try to make entry.
0: I
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0: Yes, if you could please put it back on the stack, I'd appreciate that very much. Thank you.
1: Yeah, we're

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0: 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You need to start with this criminal violence 8-6-3-1, how many back up Charlie 6, 1536.
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0: 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I'm calling for a 964 Tom for Canal Foul, 32nd Street, McDowell. Seven ten Charlie, I'm getting a response from Detroit City Wind.
4: 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I'm not going.
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1: Flight call, this is Roxanne, Alpha 6.
2: Yes, sir.
1: They're looking out for you over on Charlie 6 for the 4-pack criminal damage.
2: Cover over
1: there. Super. Seven Hunters looking for a 964 Tom for 961 Henry at 36th Street in McDowell.
3: T31 Ramos, 7091, please.
2: 231 Bravo, copy for that 1091. It's going to be 29th Street in Greenway, westbound just east. A tan Swift Silver Dodge Caravan broken down in the travel lanes, causing a 585. Updating email to driver, 1338.
4: Sir. No, thank you.
2: So far.
1: We'll take that
2: 239. I copy the 239 and 3459 West McDowell at the check in the box. A customer, black male, 20 years old, white shirt, gray pants, no weapons, driving a small gray sedan. He left the vehicle parked in the drive-thru. He's in a verbal with the employees over wanting a refund on the food. Looks like we got a typical call from him. He says he's refusing to leave and will wait for PD. Refused to give his name, and then, yeah, you contact Jennifer, the manager, at 1339.
3: It's not your problem. My copy. I thought I heard problem. 22.
4: Thank you. 233 Edwards on the check welfare on Kathleen, please.
2: 233 Edward, a copy for that check welfare. It's going to be 2808 East Kathleen Road. 15,800 North, Unit 201. Check on a Margie Maria Ayala, born in 2008. Hispanic female, 5'2", 150 pounds. Black clothing, no tattoos. Was picked up from group home yesterday by a Danielle Kamu. Subject has a history of 301. Concerned as the subject stopped responding to complaints from Department of Child Safety. Requested 21 contact. 1340 hours.

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3: Copy, buildings clear, 52.
4: Hey, can we have fire come to our location?
3: So far.
5: What is fire needed off of where?
4: So just trying to act an erratic. I'm not sure if you can come there to influence me.
5: Okay, let me get him started.

0: 231 Bravo. Can you turn that in that number?
1: I'm sorry. It's 647, the last three are 441.
0: I copied this 647 on 3131 East Danbury Road. Near the east gate of the community, sees a male subject on the race, a further description on the weapons, has an encampment set up. Currently appears to be digging himself a toilet in the ground. We're likely moved along. He has no longer contacted us, 1343. Is there a unit talk?
1: Please don't allow us to hold in for a while. Let me go over there and take a look. I need another unit. I'll let you know. Thank you.

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0: It's going to be a Imamala hang up at 9717 South Radar Road 44. No 100 block given. There's no answer on call, but the information I have 1344 hours. We have to follow up. I need to follow 832 David for this 911 hang up at 9717 South Radar Road.
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2: I'm to Charlie, yes, I'm still looking for the 964 Tom.
0: Center Charlie, did you want me to put two on a call?
1: Yeah, can you, thanks.
0: Yeah, of course. 32nd McDowell for 961 Henry.
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0: 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It's going to be at 20,125 North 15th. 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
0: 1816 West Glendale. Reference of previous trespass call. Subject returns from back and forth into the street. It is now at the 7-Eleven parking lot. Screen black male, 40 to 50 years old. Short thin build, bald, wearing a jersey. Contact Elvin at 1346.
2: Ocean is going to be a 487 Victor at 4238 North 17th Street. Unit 19th, 733B. Last saw on 71, a charcoal Toyota Avalon Limited. A call. Complaint doesn't have keys. No one else has keys. It has tracking. It's parked at Liam's apartment complex. No weapons inside. Liam's mom texted her that the vehicle may be in the area between 17th Avenue and 27th Avenue, possibly on the I-17 near Camelback, but unsure. Negative on impounds. Jennifer for contact at 1347.
0: Benzine, white female, yellow scarf, red shirt, light jeans, no weapons, sleeping, walking on the bus stop bench. Information only at 1347.

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0: 811 Bravo would be able to do that DRE if you're able to bring the SP down to 300 since she's doing another 390 David right now.
1: Standby on that.

0: 231 property, go for
1: it. Yeah, I'm code for all the properties here, but the subjects are not, so code for, thank you.
0: Of course.

0: 831 Nora, Special Use 10A, are you able to make a backup for 832 David?
1: East Roosevelt Street, 513B. Roosevelt Street at the Youth Development Institute, 513B.
0: Copy, no response.
1: When there's a unit to go, it's going to be worked over on Charlie Deck 5. It's 1350. Traffic clear.
2: Anyways, that's it. By 1830 East Roosevelt for 13B.
3: 513 out.
2: Copy, is there going to need to pull in on that site? 1830 East Roosevelt.
4: 16,821 North 26th Street, and the apartment complex under the tree on 26th Street. Anyone's five transients on the property to move along. No, no weapons. Is there's a need for contact? It's 1350. Is there a unit to follow?
3: C31 Bravo, that call for hold for over 3 hours. Let me take a look. If I need somebody, I'll let you know.
4: I copy, thank you.
5: 33 hours, give a second letter, cell phone call.
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2: Thank you, 455 in the first street, it's 1351. Clear units follow. Any units falling on the trespasser?
7: I'm 23, he doesn't seem to be anywhere around here, I'll advise.
2: I copy.
8: Street traffic for 415 Bravo, 43rd Avenue and Troyo Street, 925 feet. Avenue and Troyo, 925 feet.
9: Found on the SR 51, there's a red Porsche just past me going like 150 if you want a DPS now.
2: You said southbound 10-4?
9: Yeah, that's it.
2: I'll let him know.
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1: Come on.
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1: Information only is 1353.
4: Slate 390 walk around property. Looks like he damaged his gray GMC SUV on the parking lot. Parked by Tesla station. White male, 50s, 5'10", 180 pounds. For Chicago Bulls jersey, black shorts, none of weapons. Copy. Send in it for dispo. It's 1353.
0: If police, if they could have a police officer in the line disconnected. I'm going to call back. She's trying to pick up her daughter from her ex. He's at a nearby apartment. He's going to be on foot in a red shirt. 20 from the phase 2 mapping. At point of contact at 1353. Henry, I'll follow.

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1: You're doing Bravo 70-647 and then 234
0: B, please. Copy, 647 22nd Street and Bourbon Drive. Hispanic female, 20s, black shirt, black shorts, black umbrella, tan bag, walking westbound on Barron towards Cave Creek. Seen wandering the street, knocking on random doors. You have nowhere for contact, it's 1354. The unit, follow.
2: 233
0: I copy, thank you.
3: George, you can come to
0: 47 and repeat. Copy, this is going
4: to be sent to NBC. 10-4-1, just got an overdose broadcaster. And back over on Philly, deck 4, it's 1355. Philly, is it falling on the setback? Any less lights on him that way, 24th Street and Baseline?
5: Where'd you at, Omar?
4: Thank you. 9th Victor Adams, 6th Charlie Zebra, going westbound, weaving between lanes, just turned into this 20. No one for contact at 1355.

0: 22 Ocean, we'll take the 9100 NRV. Can you send me a message, please?
1: Hi, copy. The 9100 3242 North 54th Lane. Fire's announced at 1449. All the info from the transfer to fire we have is that a friend is sick. It's 1386. There's a supervisor to copy the 9100.
2: Good evening, Henry. I copy.
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0: 624 Frank, can you hit?
1: 624 Frank, I'm code 4. Do you have any hit?
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0: Pronoun, I copy. Hit it, you're code 4.
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1: X-34, I copy.
0: Yeah.
4: Ocean, it's a 900 at 1529 East Almeria Road, 736B. Friend. 1700 North. Friend John Fair of 1984 is a white male, known weapons, 5'7", 160 pounds, unknown clothing, had told complainant that he was trying to get an unregistered gun to 901 X-ray. Complainant does not know if he got it or not, but friend texted complainant that he will not be here much longer and to say goodbye. Friend lives alone and claim wants PD to check on him. No one for contact at 1359.
0: 432 George Smith, going to be a 911 hand you. 8000 South Arizona Grand Parkway. 1359 Avenue, this fellow.
2: 432 Henry.
0: Yes. For in the area, they can bring them to 300 on Process 1 here. I copy. It looks like they're trying to see if they can have someone come out first before they decide, but I'll let you know.

0: off her 1950 West Pier 101. For that full botanist.
1: He began 90 Road just north with 89 Adam, 7 Meter 4 Arizona plate.
2: You said Cape Creek and that would be 10-4.
1: 10 on it.
2: Cape Creek and Mountain View?
1: 10-4, and I have 625 Frank with me.

0: 227 9th Street in Grover's, northeast corner. White male in his 30s, 5'8", thin build, long green sleeve, crouched on long sleeve green shirt, black pants, carrying a yellow sawzall, not pointing or 236ing anyone with it, but wandering in and out of the park. You have nowhere for contact, it's 1403. Is there a unit call?
1: 3500,
2: clear.
3: 31
2: George, fire. I'm confusing. 10-9, the other unit.
3: 70 George, monitor.
2: 10-4, thank you.

0: Previously, traffic is a 61-4841 East Macaroni Avenue, 16,000 North, 633B. You've just stopped at the 601-4841 East Macaroni Avenue, 633B. Copy, no response, and leave the door, and Charlie 6404.
1: 632.
0: 632, I don't copy on a backup. Back to 632, I'm on emergency traffic, 4841 East Marconi Avenue, 16,000 North, 633. Was that 635 George for the backup?
2: 632 George.
0: George, copy, Charlie 66.
3: 632 George, I'm on her.
0: 10-4.
4: Tom,
0: where are you?
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0: Somewhere.

0: British traffic there at 415 Frank at 75th Avenue and West Virginia Avenue, Discount Tire at NB 815. At 415 Frank at 75th Avenue and West Virginia Avenue, 815 beat.
1: Holding an audible 21,916 North Purdue first place, and IA 418 Tom 1645 West Aura.
2: Any supervisor or monitor?
3: Monitor.
2: Can I just

Information for you, it's in the area of 2515 West Orangewood. Vehicles are parked on both sides of the street, preventing the garbage man from picking up trash. Crazy information, 1408 hours.

0: One call, and Nicole Bottom is coming at JCL, Deer Valley.
1: Our health. 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I'm an OEC verbal with staff and sitting out front as well as 47ing closed from other clients. It's 14.09 hours in its follow. Gonna get a backup for this 239, 2770 East Van Buren. Anyone a breakaway or comfortable voice for this 239, 2770 East Van Buren?
2: Now we're gonna be holding a 14 shrink at 13,833 North 37th Way, 632 feet. And a 647-4908 East Maryland Road, 633B.
0: Anyone who's ever had domestic 15 South 32nd Line, 413B?
3: Well, 65th Avenue and Broadway, out with Charles Robert Young, 9065, out of Georgia.
0: Copy.
3: Yeah, 6522 West Broadway.
0: Copy, and the vehicle come back suspended. Are you code 4?
3: For now, I haven't made contact yet.
0: Copy.
4: Two twenty one, bro. Got one in custody as a medic 42 is going to be extending off to Deer Valley to take our subject here. I'll be riding inside, and 223 David is going to follow.
5: I copy. The subject in custody is being transferred on rescue 42 to Deer Valley. You're going to be riding inside, and 223 David will follow. Sorry, Sergeant, copy.
6: Broadway, copy.
5: I copy, thank you.
0: Great, 4-6-9, copy. I'm going to go through the SVM, Viren. I'm all 6-8-3, heavy, pressure, black shorts, blue socks. I was trying to pull the doors. The building, if you're going to leave us now, sitting in the front of the building. Brian, maintenance, there's going to be a contact at 1412.

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1: Bravo.
0: Thank you. Altimeter 647, 3802 North 27th Street.

0: 433 George.
1: 433 George.
0: Can you send me the 418 I'm out of eight?
1: Good 20 South 48th Street, 2063. And if it's clothing from the department, so there's going to be a contact and a Winchie Patriot. 1413 Unit 12. I'd say if I was George, would

0: We're going to be holding a 918 Town, 1206 East Townley Avenue, 622 8 feet, and a 47 Bravo, 5715 North 19th Avenue, 614.
1: Can you send me the 918 Town, on Townley?
0: Ten four. That's going to be the pickup. Kyle Meredith, born in 2004. He's going to be a black male. 5'9", 200 pounds. Dangerous to himself and dangerous to others. Made threats to 901 Trillion. Left his kitchen 9-9-9 if he has access. At 14:15 hours. 3 and 12.
2: 6:53.
0: Ten four. I'll have the 10:31 to go over to you guys.
2: An audible holdup at the residence. Unable to reach the RPs is 14:15.
3: 83 David for the sexual welfare off McKinley, please.
2: I have each of welfare at 6020 West McKinley's attempt to contact Joy, 68, a white female, 5'7", heavy set. There's not been responding over the 21, worried because knows the AC is broken and uses a walker. 21 contact Karen, it is 14:16:30 and to follow.
1: 32 David for
2: Phoenix.
0: Are you code 4?
4: Yeah, I'm code 4.
5: 5 Frank, I'm Howard.

0: Devoir.
1: So manager, could we contact 1415 units follow?
2: 3100.
1: Thank you. Fourteen, 16 hours. Bentonville, long hair, black clothing. Someone's been currently sleeping outside of the Chipotle. Despite medical refusing on leave, Tyler, security, his same uniform is going to be your contact. It's 1415.
3: Six 47 on Maryland.
0: 10-4. You stating that they reached their P and then they were doing, they tested the system, but there's no need for PD.
2: 10-4, thank you.
0: Still waiting for a backup. It is 239, 2770 East Van Buren.
2: All right.
0: Are you able to give the radius for Mr. 21?
2: Yes, ma'am.
0: Perfect. 47 over Ellen.
2: Okay.
0: Kind of go, they saw 111 walking around pretending to be Cox employees, complaining call Cox who said that they don't have any cells up in the area. It's going to be white metal plays, brown hair, white shirt, black shorts, and a white female, 20s, black hair, sunglasses, a light tank top, and pants, none weapons, last seen walking westbound. It's going to be marker for contact at 14, 18 hours. 3 and 12.
4: 6, 3, 3.

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1: is MVG running slow right now?
0: Not that I'm aware of.
1: 10-4, I'm good.
0: 4, I'm good.
1: 10-4, thank you.

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1: Go ahead.
0: I had our drivers pull off 233625 from North Valley Parkway. Can you just update my 20, please?
1: Uh-huh.

0: 221 Bravo, we've arrived at Deer Valley and I'll message what room we're going to be in.
1: Sorry.
2: Information for units in the area of 107th Avenue and Cal DeSoul. The fireworks broadcast that there's been aerial fireworks for the last 10 minutes in the area. Information only, it's 1421.
3: King 238 Charlie.
4: King 238 Charlie.
3: The 585 at 28th Drive in Cactus. 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
4: Okay, thank you.
2: Left Tenneco on foot and westbound, have hallucinations and diagnosis of bipolar and schizophrenia. You can contact Jamie. It is 1421. Is there a unit to follow?
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0: 6372 West Cobble Street, address number 4301 West McDowell, on the 647 at 1620 North 59th Avenue.
1: Tom,
0: go ahead.
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0: Message traffic is at night 1212 West Mountain View Road, 622 beat.
2: 623,
0: Frank. 623, Frank, your back of Charlie 6, 1422.
2: 625, Frank, coming in the hospital, please.
3: 622, Henry, also, please.
0: 4. Charlie 6.
1: 651, now, federal fire unit.
0: Can I get a slow roll for 4th Street and Hatcher?
4: 17.
0: Henry, copy.
2: Dispatch 7, right from 23 on the south.
3: Please also have 5152 for failure to appear. 1423, copy. 222, Frank, attach.
5: And 0417, King, 214 south. 723, Sam, you back up Charlie Deck 7, 1423, 500, you're clear. Anybody able to break away come from ways 417 King, 214 South 24th Street? The way for backup is 417 King, 214 South 24th Street.
6: Frank, my guys are logging in right now, they'll attach. I'm switching the monitor.
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1: Yes, West Greenway Parkway in Sierra Buena, Arizona Plate, Charlie John, William 4, 646.
2: Okay.

0: 2235, Charlie.
1: 2235, Charlie 5.
0: Yeah, Charlie, 23961 on 32nd Street in Elmira. I got three cars blocking the southbound number one lane.
1: Copy your 23s. Three cars blocking southbound number one lane.
0: Correct.
2: David, can you give me the name of the caller reference call?
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2: 822 Ocean, go ahead.
0: Looks like sister of the 901 Henry there was notified, and she's wanting a little more info. Her 21's in the call, if you want to take her 21.
2: 822 Ocean, have you been

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1: King 235 Charlie, go ahead.
0: Yes, I'm managing to get all three vehicles off the road on 32nd Street and Elmira East, Elmira. And I want to see if I can get them to exchange information.
1: Vehicles off from the road, you're going to see if they can exchange information.
0: Correct.
1: First in the 417 team, 24th South 24th Street, I from the subject, if we can get them list legal available to help us out, they'll be more than Charlie X7, 1429.
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0: 5-18-49,
1: West Greenway. Complaining and verbal with the manager of the thrift store, a female named Ashley, black t-shirt, black pants. Says the manager is accusing her of trying to force an item. Complaining she's going to pay for it, but they won't let her. It's 14:30.
2: 14:30 hours.
3: Six twenty-four George.
4: Unrelated to the call that we're at, can we get an ambulance rolling? I have an elderly 101 that says she had a stroke yesterday and wants fire to come check her out. Same address, 1212. That's not good.

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1: So starting with Henry Alf. Alf is still there.
0: I copy all case.
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4: 61 George Motter.
2: B, Charlie Deck 6.
1: 6500, code 4 that info is using the other computer, but he's 52.
5: King 235, Charlie.
2: King 235, Charlie,
5: yes, officer will be needed for a report. One is a rental car, and they want an officer's, and I want an accident report. And can you please put it back on the stack, and I'm going to go 10-8.
0: I copy. I'll put the 1051 back on the stack. I'm going to report vehicles with a rental car. They want a report. I copy. You're going 10-8.
6: 702, Charlie.
0: Charlie.
6: I'll take 61.
0: Copy, sending you that 1061. It's going to be 32nd Street in Almeria. Plymouth White Kia Forte versus the white Mercedes versus the gray Nissan Bolt. They declined medics. It's $1,430.
2: I'm Toyota RAV4 was hit by an unknown vehicle while parked in the complex. And our complaint is saying there's major damage to the vehicle. You can contact Toyota. It is 1432.
0: I'm from the garage at 1433 hours.
7: $222 for Henry Info.
8: $2200, he's set at 900 Henry to me. That's number 3. I'll take care of this after this call.
6: $223, code 4 on info. That is our subject. 1051 times 2. However, he's not 23, but I'll attach in case we come back today.
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1: 37th way. Lance Room is in a rubble with him. Jamie Silva, unknown due to birth. He's a black male, 40 years old. All black clothing, no weapons. It's going to be hairy for contact. 1434 hours. Is there info?
2: 634 total.
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1: 311, 837 North 3rd Avenue. Crackmail 30s, gray t-shirt, no pan. Posse is in 237 David on the park bench, no kids around. No weapons, it's 1435.
2: Good morning, Georgia. I'm Posse, it's so we can hop on.
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0: 741-49, we'll update with 20 shortly.
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0: 349.
1: 961 I-10, 7th Street, Flex 12, medical transport van versus AYHV Impala, 1436.
0: Seventh Avenue, Union Hills, black SUV versus a West van, unknown injuries, vehicles are still on the roadway, our complaint was a witness. Going to duplicate saying from fires, three of those sound lanes are going to be blocked by vehicles and debris at 1436. Tom 428. Tom 428, go ahead.
4: Yeah, it should be 23 at the wreck.

0: 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So I'll double check.
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1: 221 India, anyone else is on Charlie 2, stand by for another.
0: 214.
1: And there's a tip off of our road and 17th at 224B.
2: 222
1: Frightener, we've got a license, put me on it. 10-4, you're back up Charlie
3: 24237. Supervisor, I'm on the check off for Ron Bell.
0: What's your problem?
3: I got it, dude. Send me the 418 call.
1: To a possibly 917 house. And there's no one for contact for 1438 hours. Is there a to follow? The parking lot. In contact with store manager. 1438. Is there a to follow? Any unit to follow? 832 Thompson is trespasser 2775 South 51st Avenue. 4-6, so George, copy.
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0: Anyone fall for Tell George on this audible? 1209 West Hilton. Up in response, standby, we'll keep trying.
1: 432, you're wrapping up off from the waist.
0: 10-4, thank you. Right up, voice, now I'll call back.

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1: Oh, 734 George, it's going to be a 900 at 2450 West Glen Rosa Avenue, 4300 North, 731B, apartment 13. The sister's not answering the door. Yesterday on the 21st, she wasn't making any sense. Sister's going to the nurse club, 1998, black female, 5'8", 120 pounds, no further info or description, no known weapons, lives alone. Contact Victo at 1440. Is there a unit to follow?
2: 131 Henry.
1: 10-4, thank you.
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4: It's going to be at 900. It's 15251 South 50th Street. Our claim is going to be from Madison County, Alabama, 911. Another 911 call from 111 caller. 21 attached to the call, so they had an emergency at this 20, and then hung up prior to the transfer. We got no answer on call at 1431. Copy 434 George Cash.
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2: And 933 India, that's going to be a check welfare. It's at 347 East Evans. Confirms rambling about several subjects being up to no good. Wants PD to make several different reports. He wasn't making sense. Possible TAT situation. Contact Justin. He's in a red shirt, black shorts at 1442.
1: Copy. It's sister of last name Hoover, born in 2007. This is his workplace.
2: It's going to be at 3527 West Salter Drive, 21600 Block North. Tow yard is refusing to return the vehicle to complainant. It's a Dodge Durango. VIN number is in the call. Veteran has 1031 for the vehicle. Business still refusing to return it. Contact Prima in a rose gold 2015 Subaru at 1442.
1: Copy. The 415 Frank at 24th Avenue and
2: 23rd
1: Drive is being reassigned at 1443. Is there a unit to follow? 735
2: George,
1: thank you. Towns, a white shirt, has a violent history. They are refusing to leave the property and contact me that it is 1443.

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0: I made voice-to-voice contact with the RP. He affirmed that it was freeway related. Can you let DPS know?
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0: 723 Tom, reference our call. Who has a suspect in custody?
1: 724 Tom, we have him.
0: All right, I'll give you 21.
1: Copy.
2: Six twenty-four George.
3: Unrelated and Wanawan is going to be transported to JFL down that via Rescue 7, precautionary.
4: 60 George, go ahead.
2: Over.
4: Sir, Paul, we're going to be out with the two subjects here on 16th Street here in Butterbrook. What side of this property? Yeah, we'll do.
2: You have 16th Street and Highland 10-4? There is no known weapons refusing to leave by the defense. There's an ETA on bio. I'll look for contact at 1448.
5: Contact, it's 1448.

0: So I wanted to reference your check off. I know that before giving any other information, but did advise that the mom that was the 20 with the father of the child is on life support.
1: In India, if you need me, message, please.
2: 10-4.
0: Two 24, Frank. You can send me a 240 supplement. I copy. It's consent here in DC.

0: 722 Ocean. It's going to be a 459 Adam at 2181 East McDowell Road, 721B. It's a commercial burglary at Excellencia School at 1450. A vehicle at 4230 North 17th Street. 4700. Do you have a plate? Let me find out for you. It's in 700.
1: Reach out.
0: 10-4. 16th Street at the Shell, 735 feet, occurred southbound 3 to 5 minutes ago. Complainant pulled into the parking lot in a gray Hyundai Elantra versus green Subaru SUV. Had damage on the passenger side, last seen southbound. Abby for contact at 1541, 1551.
2: After you're going to be 845 West Southern Avenue, surprise. There's now plenty of 30s that like concocted on foot trying to punch vehicles so often. They're being high. This is at the entrance off of Southern. 1451 units follow.
3: 1400, real quick. Did they say this was supposed to be at a Fry's because there's no Fry's at 845 West Southern?
2: Yeah, that's correct. I'll have my own one double check of recording. Could be a check off there, 3131 West Royal Palm. Caller was saying that she was being followed by people in her mind, saying that the subjects have been touching her and 2-6-1-ing her. They're not letting her be alone. CRN is requesting us out. She started yelling at them when they were on the line. Sierra doesn't have a phone for contact. 1452.

0: FI, 32nd Street and Thomas, 7 Racing Beat. Anybody for a fight? 32nd Street in Thomas? 713 feet?
1: 713 George, still getting signed on, but I'll switch.
0: Right, 713 George, you break a foot, 714.53.
2: Is there a unit to back up 713 George for this 239 at 32nd Street in Thomas?
1: George.
2: Jeffrey, thank you. Is there a sergeant to monitor?
3: 712 George, yeah, I'm on the hotline.
2: 10-4. Is there a sergeant to monitor the 239 at 32nd Street in Thomas?
4: Sergeant to monitor.

0: Emergency traffic's going to be at domestic 5151 East Guadalupe Road, 433B. Do we have a unit start up on this domestic 5151 East Guadalupe Road, 433B? Copying response when there's a unit to go, it'll be yours over on Charlie Deck 4, it's 1454, traffic clear.
1: And this is for domestic 5151 East Guadalupe, 433B. Copy, there you follow number message 5151 East Guadalupe.
2: Just my call attached me.
1: Hold on.
2: 23 George Boulder.
1: Copy, thank you.
3: That's 11 shows for the civil matter.
1: 11 George, I got you. It's going to be a number 10 East Buckeye Road. Is that okay? Need to find them at 204 West Papago. We're waiting in a brown Cadillac Escalade. Angelina's going to be your contact. It's 1555. You need to follow.
4: And Unit G has been throwing CCI complaints door. Most recently today, complaint is seeing this from her door camera. My neighbor is back in her unit. This is an ongoing issue. Complainant told maintenance about the issue and they advised they would bring it up with management. She'll be for contact at 1456. Is there a unit to follow?
2: Central 1, George.
4: 10-4, thank you.

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1: Charlie.
0: Yes, ma'am. You wish my call through as an accident. You did not.

0: For the 901 Henry, it's 2012 East Burgess Lane.
1: I need a charge monitor. Can I see that George fire?
2: Nothing.
3: I get 4347 North 53rd Lane.
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0: 2012 East Burgess Lane, 425-8600, South.
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0: there. 10-4, thank you.
6: We're holding at 962 at Central Avenue and Indian School Road, just west, 732 feet.
0: Okay, for the 585, it's 12th Street and Baseline, westbound between 12th Street and 16th Street. It's two persons possibly came off the lawn chair, one on the far right and left gate. People swerving to go around the street has been notified already. It's 1459.
2: Far. 418 Tom, holding 1820 South 7th Street, 515 feet, and 47 Victor at 102 West America for access, 515 feet.
7: Cross faster.
2: 513 Ocean Cap at 418 Tom at 1820 South 7th Street, EZ8 Motel. The subject has been harassing residents there, possibly using 237 dated by the steps of the property and refusing to leave. It's going to be a white female, late 20s to early 30s, medium build, around 5'3", red shirt, blue jeans. We have Gia, an employee for contact, 1500.
0: Come Victor, 25th East, line room 425.

0: 721 Tom, what are your transporting witness to do with the 101 verification?
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2: And he's 10-9.
0: I'm not going to drive. He said he copied.
2: Copy.

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1: My complainant is requesting fire. He said he just had a concussion, and he wants them to come out and check his vitals. He might call the police.
0: Yes, have all officers on that way.
2: So he thinks it's two males, but have no further description. Who would you like for telephone and contact? Gate code is 1515-1502. Is there any call?
3: 422 Frank.
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4: Avenue and Indian School Road, just west of the 732B. Secondhand info from a 900 Mary. Civilian said near 43 West Indian School Road. It's a grade 2016 Kia Soul, Arizona 9 King Adam 711 versus a gray Honda. Passengers requesting medical. RP is going to be a George Valenzuela. 21's in the call fire, 17. No one for contact at
5: 1503.
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0: 724 India. It's going to be a 459 Adam at 2050 North 39th Place, 723B. It's a residential burglary. It's coming from the laundry room patio door at 1504.
1: In Whitetail, Missouri, license plate 81837-4 Union. I'm going to have suspect info to provide you guys. They did advise that it was a customer. They have the keys to the vehicle, but thinks that the suspect possibly has a spare key. It was seen going eastbound towards Park Guy. I have Ramon there for contact. It's 504.
2: Can you place my call through as an accident, please?
0: Yeah, 10-4.
1: 721, Tom. We have positive identification on the 101.
0: 721, Tom. I copy positive ID on the 101. It's 1505. I just got that email, so he's having 15 to 5 hours. I'm sorry, but in the call notes that it was who?
3: Name is Anna.
0: Hi, it was Anna. Start with the second one shortly.
4: George, can you send me a message, please? Over. That's why Hyundai will be speeding, red light, almost causing a 961. It was less than 8 minutes. We're making up to 2 for 6 hours.

0: Together, my partner, it sounds like it was just verbal, and she was like standing up to her, never put his hands on.
1: Adam 23 East Granada, 1900 North, 7:23.
2: Seven two four India,
1: and your backup or anyone else is on the next 15:07.
2: 2 Ocean Granada traffic.
1: 10-4, Charlie 7.
2: Okay, 10-4. 17, 15:07.

0: 724 Tom to 721 Tom. Hey, we're moving the guy we have to the River Tahoe because ours does not AC.
1: 10-4, thank you.
2: One Central and from place if you're ready, South Central versus White Chevy Trail Blazer, no injuries. Adrian's going to be taking contact to pull to 227 CD from lap, it's 15-08 hours.
3: I heard Tom.
4: Can you have that unit that said they're moving somebody, 10-9, what they're saying? We're just talking to somebody, so I'm going to cut.
3: They were moving the guy that they had, it was 724 Tom, to the rear Tahoe because theirs didn't have AC. They were letting 721 Tom know.
4: Copy that.
3: 10-4.

0: Yes, driving Gary Way.
1: Okay, they're ready.
2: First, unable to contact RP, nobody for contact at 1509. Do you have any units to follow?
3: Houston 4, you just in. Request 4.
0: Copy, you stopped in your code 4.
2: Henry, please send 12 for a backup.
1: We can make it back. We're just coming in from downtown, so we know.
2: I copy. You're going to make back up. You're just coming from downtown. 721 Henry, did you copy that?
4: Copy.
2: 10-4.
5: John Adam Adam, 0 David 6.
6: Requested a check welfare for a subject by name of Dustin Vaughn, 487, found relevant in the call. He contacted them, stating that he believed there was a suppressed oven in his vehicle because he heard loud noise when he turned his vehicle on and put it in the drive. The vehicle is a silver 2016 Nissan Altima, plate Bravo Victor George, 4266. The vehicle is going to be located at 2nd Ave and McKinley. And he has them that he's at the Starbucks nearby. They just want to make sure that he's okay and the vehicle's okay. It is 1510.
7: The sound 918.
6: Actually, 846. That's how it's reading.
3: Also, she was driving. And we'll contact 1511 hours.
1: Go ahead.
8: It's going to be a fight, 17244 North 19th Avenue, 20th per route with us. The 101 complainant is in a verbal with the mill. We have an open line. Complainant said she is at 19th Avenue between Bell and Grover's, then hung up. I have a voice call back. Per phase 2, our complaint is going to be mapping on the southwest side of the property. Unknown 101 for contact, it's 1511 and 222 for a gate copy of attached.
9: And 15 ocean.
1: Copy. Anyone, George and Liver?
9: Perfect. 950 Charlie Fernfield.
0: B2 is in 81 and 10 priority 3 is in 81 as well.
10: Revert to Croc Phoenix Center. This is Fanny Bill in the 50s with striped shorts, having relations with himself in the locker room. It's not in the hot tub. They'd like to move along. Police also asking officers to meet them at the front desk. It's Jasmine, the manager, for contact 1512. Is there a unit follow?
1: Copy. Nice suggestion. Can you see this by car check welfare?
9: Yeah, 10 for left. Check welfare 3131 West Royal Palm Road. It's 15, 13 hours. We're getting an audible 3335 West Greenway Road.

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0: You just had a call at 26th Avenue in Missouri. Apparently there's a following fight about a stolen vehicle. For right now. I don't know if you got something in 900 for this.
1: 10-4. I copy. You were at a following fight.
2: It's going to be a positive.
1: Copy positive for 101-15-14.
0: As a following fight, I guess somebody took something from a dealership is what they were alleging, 733 Ocean.
1: Copy, somebody took something from a dealership is what they're alleging.

0: 607. Can you see if fire's on an unrelated call at my dwelling, please? At the Dollar Tree.
1: Parkway, just south, Arizona, Zebra, Adam, Adam, 6, John, 5.
0: I copy.
2: Way 35-8, Thinville with a black long sleeve, black pants, and a white mountain bike. So I called the manager for contact, 1516. I did try to give her a call, but it went to voicemail. 3 units follow.
3: 402 Henry.
2: 402 Henry, okay.
4: They're checking to see if it's good to clear it back, and they're going to meet you guys.
0: 7 on Beach Face Angle.
2: 7-4.
0: Six of Congress.
5: Jerry, go ahead.
6: Fire has a medical call at the Walmart.
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0: 22. 12 George.
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0: And 714 Georgia, copy your message for the Chuck Welfare, 4925 East Flower Street, 3300 North. Claim hasn't heard from Zeller since Monday, not answering the 21 or the door, has several mental issues, unknown access to weapons. Name's going to be Thomas, born in 63, white male, 63 years old. With gray hair, medium build, lives alone. It's going to be Ken in a blue Honda Civic for contact at 1582 Bobby and his follow.
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2: It'll be at a Greenway Parkway, just north on 7th Ave. Arizona plate, Robert X-ray, Adam 2, John Charlie. I got the cookie.
1: 412 Henry, were you calling up for that?
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4: 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I'm with 251, Tom.

0: Emergency traffic is a residential 11900 North 32nd Street, 634B.
1: 634B.
0: That unit, anyone else? Charlie 1522, you're clear.
2: Unit Vol 633 King and Ando, residential 11900 North 32nd Street, 634B. Copy the person number.
3: 34 George.
1: 53 George, Your Honor.
2: Okay. And for the parking area, they saw 5 transients with a cardboard tent. They want them to be moved along at 1521. Is there anything to follow? It's your perfect. I copy. Thank you. George, I copy.
4: George,
2: go ahead. I'm from 961. I got no response anyway for that 964. Tom, did you guys want me to try again in a couple minutes?
4: Yes, I'm really negative. You're fine. Thank you very much.

0: 6-2-3, I'm gonna go 4.
1: Okay.
0: Four George, send me a message, please.
1: Copy. Sir, 849, go ahead.
0: Send me that 1070, please. Copy info.
1: Temper, thanks.
0: Hey, Josh.
2: 942, is there any other units?
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4: Charlie 100.
3: That's so far.
5: 92 George Monitor. Copy. Can you please put this back on incident 2849?
1: 10-4.
6: 961 Everett, 22nd place in St. Ann Avenue. For a Hispanic male with a long sleeve black shirt and blue jeans, a black baseball cap, got out of a black sedan that hit a retaining wall and left walking northbound. Came from a passerby, it's
1: 1523. 832, call for traffic.
0: 832,
1: call. It's going to be a 647, 67th Avenue and Latham Street. There's 3 to 4 subjects, males and females, living out of a dark green and black vehicle behind a semi. They have people coming up to them, things that they're showing 237 David. They want them moved along at 1524. Is our unit to follow? I copy, thank you. P15 Ocean, I copy your message. It's going to be a trespasser, 7424 West McDowell Road at the Circle K. It's a white female, 5'6", 100 pounds, and a blue tank top tan pants. She's with a Hispanic male, 5'8", 200 pounds, and a white shirt, unknown pants. They took drinks, and they're now standing on the north side of the building. They do want them trespassed at 1524.

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0: 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Can you please give him a call and find out what he's planning?
1: Yeah, I'll call him.

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1: Go ahead.
0: So 651 Adams, 1350 East Northern, Unit 369. When heard neighbor Vanessa and Eva yelling at her dog, it sounded like the dog was yelping. She's been hearing this for the past 2 months. Call Humane Society for advice and call PD. Elizabeth will take 21 contact within 25 hours. 621 Ocean, thanks for touching.
2: Hispanic male, 32 years old, 6'2 with medium build. Wearing a white shirt, light wash, blue pants. 390 in the garage, making 236s to the complaint that he will 415 Broadway, lend his car. Garage is converted into a room, and that's where the brother is. And that brother does not have access to the main house. It's going to be Elliot for contact. 1526, is there a unit to call? Forward to Henry, copy.
3: They got a strange call to go to the bank and that there was fraud activity and nothing. Someone is having to our house to 459 Robert. The house is unknown if anybody is there. 1526 is there. Units follow. Any unit of the mega backup for 832 David and 8109?
4: 8109.
3: 8109, I copy. Thank you.
5: For. That's going to be at 2903 East McDowell Road. Suspects in the parking lot, possibly 390 or on 237 David on the bicycle and keeps running into parked vehicle. Hispanic male, 35, thin build, blue shirt, blue shorts, no weapons. It's Alonzo, the employee, for contact at 1527. Do I have a unit to follow? 10-4.
3: 5631 West Marosa Street. Hispanic male in his 40s, heavy green shirt with jeans. He's sitting in front of the front door. It's unknown who he is. They haven't talked to the complainant, and they don't want to go outside at 1527.
5: X-ray 846 for info.
4: Go ahead, ma'am.
5: I had to call Dustin. It went to voicemail, and then I called back the complainant and confirmed the 20, or it's not the 20, it's the 21, and it went to voicemail again. Sorry.
4: Thank you for trying.
5: Yeah, of course.
2: Situation for 647, Victor. 647 Victor 9222 North 35th Avenue, Grand Honda Sonata, 800831 Union. There is a play park in the parking lot for the past 2 hours, running with no one in it. Close concern to a 707 2 weeks ago. Never seen vehicle before. I don't know who it belongs to. Call, I think she heard something from the trunk, possibly some type of banging. Call, not sure if it's for the engine. No contact. 1529.
6: 11 George.
5: 711 George.
6: Can you get fire out to my location? 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
5: 10-4, I'll get them out.
3: 834 India.
5: 834 India.
3: Just making sure you're code 4.
5: Yeah,
3: we're good
2: for it.
3: I copy, thank you.
2: 239 at 3555 South 24th Street, 423 beat. 418 at 2418 South 9th Street, 422 beat. And lastly, check off at 5015 South 21st Street, 423 beat.
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7: 10-4, we're going to get another unit, 1209 East Hollywood.
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7: 10-4.
5: residence left wearing a tan workout boot that he took without paying for it, left on a bicycle eastbound on Thomas. It's information only at 15:30. Trespasser 26018 Thomas Road. 727 Topper Info.
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5: And just be advised, the subject on your call appears to already be in custody because they're related to the hot topic that was on McDowell Road earlier. So there's going to be nobody there when you get there.
4: Copy.
5: Go for it.
4: 27 Thomas, the subject on the call is in custody.
5: 10-4, it's related to 724 NDS call.
4: If it's related to that, then send us the other two that's holding.
5: 10-4. And that's going to be the Audible at 2015 North 39th Place. It's going to be an Audible burglary from the laundry patio door. Nobody for contact at 1531 units follow.
4: 721 Henry.
5: 10-4.
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3: It's your weapon, a copy. It's on VA domestic at 41 McDowell Road, unit number 29. For payment in verbal with roommate Jose, Hispanic male, 5'5". Blue shirt, gray shorts, possibly has a handgun. He is 390, being verbal at 1532. Is there any use follow?
5: Hi, copy for the 961 Henry at 24th Street and Indian School Road. Copy, info at 1532.
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4: Sorry,
2: find it. 418 at 4418 South 9th Street at the Vermont Bay Park. Just to pick up a medium-sized dog from his girlfriend's house. Girlfriend's mom's house. It's an emotional support animal for the girlfriend. They're going to be waiting under a tree nearby for contact. Anthony for contact wearing a gray shirt and green pants with black shoes. It's 1533.

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0: Can you send me the 900 off of 21st Street, please?
1: Copy for the 900 at 5015 South 21st Street. I believe it was able to hear a 101 yelling. It's not answering any questions. I told the 101 to leave him alone. Sounds verbal only. Call taker tried calling back, but got no response. 1534, is there a unit to follow?
2: 425 India.
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4: Tom 428, go ahead.
5: 11th Avenue, Greenway Parkway, Arizona, Charles 3, Adam 7, Charles 5. Red Jeep, we code 4.
1: Ready for traffic?
6: Press.
1: Could be a 14 Ocean, 6055 South 11th Avenue, Unit 205. This is a order of protection to the ex-girlfriend, Jessica, born in 2003. Sending female, 5, 618 pounds. Own a weapon, a gun. Unknown if she lives alone. It's going to be Tori for tough on contact. It's 1535. 412 George, as fast as your backup.
7: Wait, call for Frank. It's hard to be more for info. We just got a duplicate from the other roommate, but they're in a verbal with the roommate Olive. And you did confirm twice that it's going to be Unit 22 instead of Unit 29.
4: Thank you.
7: You're welcome.
4: Ten four.
7: Yeah, I copy. The next is going to be a trespasser 7202 West Indian School Road, Arco. A group of 8 to 12 extended horses, possibly on 37 David, unknown weapons. They're panhandling by the entrance of the door with signs posted at 1536. And 812, Nora, I see that you're on the call as well. Thank you.
1: Tom, on your info.
4: Go for it.
1: Copy, thanks.
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7: Libby? 10-4.

0: Officer, 6724 West Thomas Road at the Sonic. Four subjects, one black male with a brown satchel, one Hispanic male has a knife, and one white male in a construction clothes, as well as a Hispanic female with no description. They're gathered on the south side of Sonic using 237 David and 215 employees and customers. At 1538, is there a unit to follow?
1: 14 George.
0: 14 George, copy, thank you.
1: Frank, go ahead.
2: Excuse me, 47 Breaker, 9665 West Cape Creek at the Desert Auto Lending. It's a total rental 5 days overdue. Plate 3 Edward 92629 for a black Audi. And if this has some tracking, Kristen will take contact with him during 9 hours.
3: 01 East Thomas Road at the Therapy Clinic.
4: It's going to be a white male, gray, white shorts, no further description, and a weapon, possibly doing 237 Dave in the back of the building. There's a parking lot, and laying down, possibly sleeping. There's signs that say, no, 418 Tom on the property. You would like him to leave. There's still some employees inside if contacts needed. And there's a contact at 1539, and I copy 725 George is making it back up.
2: Okay, just make away a couple of lines for this site, Tatum and Thunderbird. Connor?
1: 633 Henry Alfaro, I get that with Smith, his cell license plate, if he wants me.
5: Four two two Frank. Wait, just checking, anybody click to go for?
6: Yeah, I'm cool. I have to do.
5: Okay, thank you.

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1: George, and a backup switch to Charlie Deck 4 at 1541.
2: 433 George, copy, Sergeant Spawner.
3: 43 George.
2: 4, thank you.
4: Put on monitor.
3: Correct, monitor.
2: Come back. Doors.
5: There's a black male in his 30s, white shirt, blue or black shorts, unknown weapons, tossed in 237 David, yelling out loud to himself and others passing by. There's also a black male 25 to 30 in a blue or black jacket, blue hands. He's on the ground laying down. He is breathing. There's no visible injuries. Fire was 17 at 1542. Is there units follow?
4: 813 hearing.
5: 813 hearing. Copy. Thank you.
3: Can I get my numbers, please?
2: 4th Commission, your numbers for Southern are 91, 33, 56.

0: 939, copy. For the check, welfare 3108 was supposed to lay inpatient Marie, born in 1949. He's currently at Auburn Health PV. She was alone with no friends or family in state, have cats at home with no food or water, is asking TD can supply and make sure they're okay. Neighbors at 3114 West Wilson have a key to enter the home. Patient advised neighbors can take care of them for later. She does not have her 21. She's in the hospital. Neighbor's hospital says Jessica can't vote in the front yard. Kara, the case manager for 21, contact 1543. We're getting a 42 Ocean 2823 West Cavalier Drive.
1: Every little blue shirt with a black and white shorts, Ken Crocs. In fact, this might be related to the hot caller from Charlie 6. It's nearby.
2: Great, this is Pablo for fire.
3: Right now it's just going to be 508. I don't know the cause of the fire. I did not get on the scene. I'm at DPS unit out here where I'm doing 508 at Mojave and 17th Avenue.
4: Copy, right now just 508.
5: And 22 Ocean, trip 6.
0: 922 Ocean, go ahead.
5: 10404 North 43rd Avenue, out west. There's been a dealer plate, George David Lincoln, Henry 13.
0: How far?
6: George, we're up at 9:30. That's my clinic. Have the name from that kid. Did you want to give it?
4: 434 George. I'll find out. I'm getting signed in.
7: Copy 850-1545.
0: David Lincoln Henry 13 comes back not associated. Are you code 4 with that vehicle?
5: That's a dealer plate.
0: How far?
4: Hey,
7: 32 Tom, code
4: 6. Tom, go ahead. We have 59th and McDowell, just south. Arizona, King Adam, 9 Lincoln 4.
7: Are they yours?
4: And you pay. Black female, 20 to 30 years old, medium build. Black shirt, white pants. Of Jose or Antonio for contact. It's 1546. Got a unit call.
8: 16 George.
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1: 4:50:47.
2: Kappa. Three, Tom.
1: Henry for info.
2: Three, Tom.
1: Just want to make sure you copy this 1070 for a sergeant and 82. I tried forwarding it to you, but it gave me a little bit of trouble. Perfect.
3: I have a 487-1736 East Braille Street, 1400 North. Client's tools were stolen possibly yesterday, 1700, tracking them to this 20. No report has been taken at this time. It's going to be Jaden in a gray Dodge Ram 1500 for contact at 1548. Do you need to follow?
0: 731, George.
3: 10-4.
4: Boulevard and Thunderbird, 647 Victor Broadcast for YCX5, license plate Charlie Edward George 7655, and a black BMW, license plate Paul Robert Adam David Adam 1. 101 for Long East, other last thing going northbound on Tatum Boulevard, again, it's information only. 1549. 24, get your message.
3: For traffic. Sorry, I was calling for 727, Tom.
0: 511, charge for info. There's nothing 647 about the patio. The first trooper, the first responder at the scene, the homeowner told him that the fire line, or the power line fell on the roof of the house. That was the cause of the fire. Nothing 647.
2: I copy nothing 647 about fire.
5: I copy that, and I'm assuming everybody's out there.
0: And the homeowner was the only occupant of the house at the time of the fire, so no one is in.
5: Copy that, thank you.
2: 7-4.
5: 51, George, you can also call me 23. Fire's out. It does not look like it. What have any of the other houses?
2: Copy, 23 for 17th Avenue. Fire is out. No other houses.
6: Can you show me 17700? I'm having MDT issues.
3: 10-4.
2: Snow weapons is in a verbal with a white female in her 30s, spindled. Black overshirt, light-colored undershirt, possibly blue jeans. Snow weapons. He has no one for contact. It's 1551 and 224 for a guy copy attached.
6: No, I'm all good with that call.
3: 10-4, I copy.
7: Sleep in for George. Can you push my clock as an RQ in my eye?
3: Copy.
7: Can you also copy 11 miles from 22 FES 913?
3: Six. 633, go ahead.
8: Excuse me, Tom. Code 6 on 7th Street and Hatcher. I was in Arizona. Tom, Adam, Sam, Tom, India King.
3: That was 770 Hatcher.
8: 3.
2: 20-30, I got a complaint that vehicle was parked in the street while she was working. When she came back out, saw it was hit. And then he did it, or direction of travels, but since that the neighbors might have PMS, this vehicle is a 2019 silver Nissan Murano, and we have Erica contact, it's 1552.

0: Maybe New Jersey or something.
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2: White or and white Indian, male, dark skin, early 30s, 5'3", medium build, orange hair, black shirt, PJ pants, known weapons. 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Contact Nicole. She's an employee at 1553. Do you have any to follow?
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3: 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I'll be out with Paragon for that call at 7th Street Jones.

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0: I copy, was that 27th Avenue? Great. Be able to contact within 5 hours.
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0: 6313 on your phone?
1: 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Just rip.
0: 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Copy Audible 3301 West Marlette, 6200 North. 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
0: For 1633 West Pearson, Unit 1, Christina's supposed to be jumping out. 5 to 9 years old, came over to her apartment every day and asked for food. But they're at the park all day and they're mostly never inside. Complain leaves, they don't have anything to eat at home. This concern for their well-being. No one for contact, 15:59 hours. 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
0: 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Send to this Chick Welfare, 7942 West Wyman Avenue, 2300 South. Complainant's patient, Joshua of 91, a black male, medium build, bald, short beard, and no known weapons, didn't show up for the appointment today. They called him and he was in a verbal argument in the background, has previously had 91 x-ray thoughts with no plans or means. Him 21 contact the nurse, it is 16:01 hours. Unit to call.
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It is possible that the owner in the apartment do own guns. Copy, copy, info at 1604. Is there a unit to follow?

0: 231 J, can you send us at 647 and a half feet, please?
1: Tough one. The 647 Greenway Cave Creek, it's going to be on the south side of the street between 24th Place and 25th Place. There's a large encampment set up on the street, possibly one person, unknown male or 101. You have no one for contact at 1605.

0: 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We have a 927 at 45th Avenue and West Esmont, 824 Beans.
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1: John, 7338 West Granada Road, 1800 North, and a domestic 6420 West McDowell.
0: 60s, 5 foot, heavy set, maroon shirt, black pants, none of weapons, keeps spilling her coffee and stumbling, trying to get into a red or maroon Jaguar. Arizona Plate, Mary Adam Rubber, Young Bravo, parked in front of the donut place, was laughing, walking into the nail salon. When Complainant asked if she was okay, she said yes, but Complainant was worried she would try and drive. You have no one for contact at 1606. Is there a unit call?
2: 14 George.
3: Yeah, they're coming over to come in. Both parties are cooperative.
4: Code 4, I copy. It's code 4 for fire.
5: You're in the 14.
0: She's the District George, 418, 17,017 North 12th Street. Complaining media item from ex-fiancé media. Born 1992. She is not 23, but her family is 23. Complaining's going to be waiting outside the 20 for contact. Is there a move for that contact? It's 1607. Is there a unit to fall?
1: There is a Henry.
0: Come on.
6: How the one more for traffic?
5: Probably no rescinder.
0: It's going to be the 418 Tom 1732 with Van Buren up the Circle K. For a black female, 30s to 40s, wearing a white t-shirt, white pants, and Crocs. Possible 237 David 390. Subjects inside the store, and they want a 418 Tom. Hit Jackie for contact at 1608 W to follow.
1: Left. 10-4.
0: Any of that NCS able to advise if 234 Henry's go for?
5: 234 Henry, I'm go for.
0: 10-4, thank you.

0: Wait for a native male, 25 to 30 years old, 5'11", long black hair, black clothing. He is refusing to leave the platform. Light rail security is going to be there as well. The 1609W at 12. Any units follow for 418 file, number 4, North Central, 588.
1: 3843.
0: Copy, thank you.
2: Sorry, what did I go for?
0: Hello, 418 Tom, 1605 East Bell Road. You tell him, yeah. Sorry, I'm talking to the driver. What code for?
2: Okay, thank you. Bring you know, 189, 16, 10 hours.
0: There's a 101 now brooding. Someone is skipping compressions. Fire is going to be 17. Information only, it's 611.
1: Go ahead.
0: It's going to be a 900 at 1332 East Diamond Street. Complainant stating the owner moved out on the 30th, and complainant can still hear dogs barking from inside the home. I don't know what kind of dogs they are. I'm not sure if that's food or water. It looks like for telephone contact, it's 1611.
1: Good.
2: 16,030 North 56th Street, it's 11 hours.
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2: Frank, can you send me 3577?
3: And for the check welfare 8336 West Apache Street, just check on Pauline of 65, who lives at the 20. Is a Hispanic female, no further description. She left within the last 2 hours from the ER with an IV. Just let's make sure she's code 4 and contact the nurse. It is 1613. Units fall.
2: What are you doing, yeah?
3: Backpack. He does have mental health issues and is not taking his meds. You can contact Sylvia. It is 1613.
4: Who's your monitor? Do we get to you for that?
3: 10-4.
2: I'm on Frank Slipping Stuff.
5: Go ahead.
2: 4227 North 27th out with one Hispanic male, white shirt, blue jeans.
3: Next is going to be domestic 4620 West McDowell, unit 1104. Complaints and silver with son, Jonathan, 2008. 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You can contact Angel at 1614. Unit to follow.
6: White female, 45 to 50, 5'5, thin build wearing a black shirt and black

0: this is the code for contact at 1614. Is there a unit still?
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1: Just ignoring your backup, Charles 2, 1614, texture clear.
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4: Perch monitor.
3: 10-4. 10-4.
1: Tom, quick for him.
2: 10-4.
4: Door and business is closed. Please set off the audible alarm. 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It's going to be Kathleen and a white Chevy van for contact. It's 1615.
2: Give that time, code 4.
1: Copy. 50 pounds. No known weapons, danger to others, and to self has been medically cleared and needs to go to 824 North 99th Avenue. It's in Athendale. It is 1615. Is your supervisor to copy? 17 Tom will be going outside the city.
5: Black shirt pants. No weapons deployed. Just for contact, 1615. So you need to follow.
4: Supervisor.
5: So far.
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0: right to Florida, though.
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0: And George, Joel and George, you can stand off on this for a second.
2: George, would you copy that?
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0: 7-8, Frank Robert.
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0: 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BMW 435, go for.
1: Yeah, we're going for Route 2.
0: Copy out with 2, thank you.
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0: 832 Davis, would you check? Person in this trespasser, 2775 South 75th Avenue, Circle K, a white male, 30s, tall, average build with a white tank top, black pants, and blue shoes. Glasses, tattoos on his face, and unknown weapons is in front of the store refusing police. He'd previously gone behind the counter at 47 March at an unknown time today. Left and then came back. You can contact Marcel, an employee at 1619 to follow.
1: 830 David to follow.
0: Cooper, thank you.
2: There's your time. Code 4, not my guy. Can you send me a message, please?
0: 10-4, thank you.
3: Someone by the name of Kathy is going to be 23 in about 30 minutes. Unknown. Unknown what kind of vehicle she's going to be 23 in. It's 1619. Is there a unit to follow?
4: 3390.
3: I got you.
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0: George.
2: 14 George.
0: Traffic's going to be sent to your NBC. Are you going to send me
1: 10-4. 4-68-28 North 7th Avenue. At the Ortec Care Home. Grouping of callers, stepfather Alexander, white male 50, 62 medium old, no further description, is at a care home, is not supposed to be there. Information removed, that will take contact 16, 21 hours.
3: Frank himself.
1: Thanks, Mr.
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1: 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A34
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0: 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Are you code 4?
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6: 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I don't know where it's coming from. It's 1623 hours. 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
7: 651 Tom, I'm on their computer. It looks like Annie has 52 out of Gilbert.
6: Copy. Subject's going to have a 1051 out of Gilbert.
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3: Now
2: it's 61. Do you have a play for the people?
8: No, I know. This is going to be Arizona, Nora, Henry Adam, 6 Bravo, David Adam.
2: That's what, thank you. All right, 2014, he's off.
3: Subjects, Zach Mills, first one from the 40s, unknown weight, heavy set, black t-shirt, black shorts with orange blue stripes. Second three in a purple shirt, 40s, 50s, unknown height, heavy set, gray shirt, unknown pants, no weapons, appears to be 390 or high, sitting on the state property off ramp that is posted, no trespassing. Contact Neil at 1625. Do you have a unit to call?
6: I'm calling Desert Ops.
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6: Sitting on a shelf.
9: We got a duplicate reference to jump off the call saying complete found a 2-year-old boy wandering around the complex. Says one of the 21 completed found the parents. I'm not sure if they thought it was the parents because the subject was 10-12 in our original complaint's vehicle from a passerby.
11: You can point to my backup subject. It's not here anymore.
3: Yeah, we're not happy. Thank you.
6: Sir, David, you copy as well? Sorry, your mic was 10-1, just using 22Z, such that it isn't there anymore.
3: Copy, tonight.
1: 834 India, can you push my call through as a citation?
9: Victor 108 West Caldwell Street, 2nd-hand info from Sister Jasmine. It's watching on a camera, not to be free. 101 friend Sierra, possibly 7 other subjects in 2 vehicles are outside Sister's house and waiting in vehicles. One was a black Tahoe, the other is a white vehicle. Using the same subjects, 240 complaining Sister and nephew at the 20. driver of the vehicle is known to carry a 415 William unknown if they have it on them. So is that for telephone contact? 1627. It's all.
12: 25 a.m.
9: Copy, thank you.
12: Charlie Deck 8 at 1627.
11: 803 David and 23 at the intersection, switching.
0: Copy.
9: 833 Frankie, really Frankie. Hispanic male in their 20s to 30s with short spiky hair, had scars on their face, a few times jersey, long baggy shorts, jumped out of a white Camry with hazards on Sunland, just throwing up hand signals, yelling, and going in and out of the road. I don't know if he was driver or passenger, or if there's any other occupied. Please no longer the area. It's 1628. Is there going to follow?
13: 424 Frank.
9: 424 Frank, thank you.
0: Information units in the area of 30th Avenue and McDowell speeding broadcast. Black Volkswagen GTI unlicensed plate was driving up and down the street around 6,000 hours for the last 5 minutes. Information only at 1628.
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0: 10-4.
2: Another unit. I'm for thank you. Have a good one.
6: Are you devising no weapon feet? They're currently out front of the business. She's trying to take the golf cart from him. He says that she's reaching for his keys.
2: George, I copy that. Can the security guard just move away from her?
6: Temporary, I advise him just away and wait till TV is covered.
9: Elf Deer Valley.
13: Six words in the day, we're going to be coming 23 here.
6: Copy. You're coming 23, so I guess.
13: 611 Julian.

0: Ah, bueno, sí. Y sé que soy objetivo, ¿vale? No te preocupes. Y ya está, Juan.
1: Somewhere that your human has a force on the position.
2: 10-4. This could be a 4732 East Cypress Street. I'm talking out to the east, midway female 40s, black tank, no 11, possibly on 237 Naval with bike, once in the draw, no way to contact at 1631, unit to follow. Any units make a backup for 725 George, 46, 47, 47, 32, East Cypress Street, 2200 North.
3: 722, Ocean.
2: 10-4.
4: King 235 Charlie, I'll be 10-7.
2: 10-4, you have a good night.
4: Thank you much, and I hope you have an awesome weekend.
2: Thank you very much.
5: Hello, George Carlin.
0: Hello, George Carlin.
5: Yeah, we're up to my 20. Do you know if there's any gate code to get into the community?
0: Let me try and look for you.
6: Yeah, we're code 4. We have a detainee. She's the very 918. Can you just start up the Digi scan? Because I don't think she's on us for training.
7: Yeah, copies. Code 4. She's detained. Really 918. Is there any unit with the Digi available to help out 611 India at 5745?
6: 5822. That's 615 Henry. Had a Digi.
7: Copy. 22. That's 615 Henry. The Digi to go.
0: I don't know if you can one in custody suspicion of DUI. I don't know if I can be one in custody suspicion of DUI, 1633.
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0: 32's office. 832 Thomas, we're going to leave, 1633.
8: Yes, we follow 832 Thomas, this 900 Henry, 35th Avenue and Baseline, 834B. Send for Charlie 8, Supervisor Major.
5: 3361.
8: Send for. You can send it.
2: 10-4, this is 239, 1941 East Clarendon Avenue, 3700 North. Limit inside in a black floral dress and verbal with two staff members who keep following her around the front yard. No weapons, possible CIT situation. Complainant had 21 and requested to be referred to crisis a few minutes ago and verified with crisis that there is no team responding. It's going to be hope for contact at 1634. Do I have a unit to follow?
9: 7-11, George.
7: 10-4. Yes, 611, yes, 1600, copy.
2: I'm left with that 239 at 1941 East Clarendon. Do I have a supervisor to copy the hazard on that call for Miss Hope?
10: I'm going to just take a look at it now.
2: 10-4.
6: Five oh one North, subject stop.
0: Hello.
6: The Laurel with one Hispanic male, dark colored shirt, code 4.
0: Copy.
8: 7503.
11: 7503. Okay, 734 George is on a call where they're trying to check on her, so I'll attach her and phone with that unit now.
9: might be fire for two people that fainted inside of Walmart.
8: 10-4, any specifics?
9: No, one fainted and started having convulsions, but they're right in the self-checkout.
8: 10-4, we'll get fire.
10: Nine two five George.
8: You can send me
10: IP
8: 3, please.
10: Can you read my numbers, please? Numbers for Thunderbird are going to be 913-626.

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1: 912
0: Tom. 961 Henry, 39th Avenue Grand, just north near Alta Vista Village, claims Grayish Blue Chevy was hit by a Honda Accord. William Mary Adam Ocean, extra young, left on Grand South, on other driver speeding and came in. Yes. Yes, I can start contact 1637.

0: 71 George Info. 71
1: George, go ahead.
0: Yes, my MDC is down. I'll reference that cleared in traffic. This is a 0918. We can go ahead and cancel that call.
1: 712 George and 711 George, did you guys copy that?
2: 712 George, I copy. Thank you.
1: 10-4.
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1: 10-4.

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1: 433 George.
2: 433 George, copy.
3: 43 George, monitor.
2: 10-4.

0: 631. We just had one run from us to the 900 side. White shirt, black shorts.
1: I got the bold white shirt, black shorts, ran to the 900 side. I'll pick up 900.
0: Yeah, was it a V?
2: No, it was like a normal baseball cap. Okay, sorry.
1: 104.
2: You got someone that kind of matches over by the library?
0: Yeah, that dude with the bike.
2: Alright, we'll point that direction and just so I check it, but no, I think it was like a clear cut baseball cap.
0: He's wearing a white shirt and black shorts. If we can catch him, it'll be great. If not, it's alright. We have three others with us here in the tunnel.
1: I copy three others with you in the tunnel. Area of I-17 and 29th Avenue. There was a white male, Hispanic male, bald, white shirt, black shorts. We do have 600 units. He did take off of them on the subject stop information only at 1640.
3: I-17 and I'll circulate.
4: I copy 1643. 0-1641. 1-800-6-0-2 East McKellips Road to the Scottsdale. Last 3-6-1-8 at 1641.

0: the Audible 24 and 27 off Tumbleweed. Coming from the Share Residence. Tripped at the entry sensor. And a lot of company receives electronic acknowledgement indicating someone may be on site. There are two indoor cats inside. It's 1642. There are units full.
1: Ring for 727, Tom.
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3: Or Tom, we're going to be out with our SV 2802 North 45th Street.
1: Temper.
3: I'm sorry, 46 through.
1: Temper.
2: The all of security and signal. Full staff, Jefferson.
4: King 231 Charlie.
5: King 231 Charlie.
4: Yes, could you show us 23 on the 961 51st Avenue and cap this will be doing 508?
5: Yes, I'm fine.
6: A call from the security guard describing a black male, baseball cap, gray shirt, shorts, gray shoes, no weapons, is the driver of the semi. He's currently with a one yellow shirt, blue jeans, flip-flops, sitting there, argumentative and acting 647. Good luck, it moved along. It is 1643. Third unit to follow.
3: 815 in
6: it. Perfect.
1: Checking in because you guys are still showing en route to your 601, John.
3: 23, thank you.
1: 10-4, thank you.
0: I'm wondering if you could get any RP info for this 20. One of our units took a 21 from the 20. The guy was a bit 918. See if we can have a 21 that comes back to that 20 and see if he actually lives there.
3: You're on 511 media.
5: I'm for info.
3: That's
5: what sounds. I've got 961 Henry. Looks like your complainant called in again saying just that Scratch no longer wants PD out.
3: 10-4. Caller called in 22.
5: Yeah, 10-4, she was the only one calling in.
1: Cutting off vehicles. Subject rolls down the window to yell at people after cutting them off. Negative for John the paint. It's going to be information only at 1645.
7: 214 Henry. Does it have to be attached to our call? And then there's a previous call from today. It's a harassment call. From a Jeffrey Town, would you use that address? The phone number is 602-880-1360.
1: Yeah.
5: Perfect. West
2: 3504 West Northern, go to the LFS. That's not an airplane.

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0: Fleetgate 14 Tom, 3224 West U.S. Street, 412 East, 400 South.
1: So the complaint wants contact?
0: I think it's not 23. It keeps looking at info from her sister. The complainant does want telephone contact. Did not provide a 21 for her sister, but I can call and ask.
1: Might be the SP. So we knocked on 1166, and there was no answer at the door.
2: Copy, knocked on.
1: Copy. The office is closed, so we have no way of verifying that there's an SP inside.
3: Ocean, did you have traffic?
4: Ten four. So the building of subject laying down, or I don't know if he's asleep or just not moving down. So 931 points out with you.
1: Ten four.

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1: I copy B418 at 4636 North 110th Avenue. Complainant needs to pick up property from the 20. He's waiting in a IKEA SUV. It is 1649.
2: Word. I'm trying to see if that other guy has any associations here.
3: Copy. It's probably the same person. He was extremely 918, so.

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1: Was it black pants or black shorts?
0: Black shorts.
2: Let me check welfare at 5608 South 5th Street. 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

Four two Charlie, copy your message for the 47 Lincoln Paul, 1728 East Beautiful Lane. Current overnight license plate Sam Paul Adams 7 William X Ray. Taken off a Toyota 4Runner parked in Kiplinch driveway. Plane does have video footage of the SP, possibly an Asian, about 18 years old. Take courtesy of the pound 1724. It's Jamie for contact at 1652.

0: Still holding an audible at 2342 West Granada Road. Still holding at 647 15th Avenue at McDowell, and also still holding the other 647 at 1535 Indian School Road.
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0: 213 George for the 418, Tom.
1: 10-4 is going to be the 418, Tom, 4815 East Carefree Highway at the Fries. White male in his 60s, 5'6", 200 pounds, white hair, gray shirt, gray sun hat, very 390. Is yelling at customers, currently sitting on the bench between the above 20 and the Home Depot. You have Paige, the front-end manager for contact at 1654. Is there a unit call?
2: George.
1: I copy, thank you.
3: George.
1: 51, George.
3: Todd 11, sir, just done with that 927. Can you have him come over to my car with the digi scan, please?
1: Todd 11, George, you copy?
3: Copy.
1: Thank you.
3: Todd 11, sir, if you can attach me to 51 George call, I would appreciate it.
1: Copy.
3: Thank you.

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1: X-ray, I want to copy the 42 Tom, number 50 West Van Buren. Can refer a subject outside, refusing to leave, being verbal. It's black man, 35 45 11, medium build, wearing gray shirt and black shorts. It's 1656.
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5: 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Was last seen on the north side of the street 5 ago, going eastbound. 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
4: 6, he's a white male, he does have SMI and deals with heart failure, his phone number is in the call. 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Is there you to follow? I copy, thank you.
1: George, you can 22, 624, and the subject is gone. It's a typical code for
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0: 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I'm 22 with the Sun, talking to the general manager about the situation, once they report. Please give security cameras, officers, and request CMS contact, 1701.
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1: 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It's Blanca for contact at 1702.
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0: Hey, Little George, can you send that loud voice on cells, please?
1: I copy. The loud noise, 10,614 West Cells Drive is a loud bass ongoing issue, and our complainant does want contact at 1703. You need to follow.
0: George, I can break off with you.
1: 814, thank you, Mike. Quick, were you calling up the backup?
0: Sure. Sharika for contact, 1704.
2: Thank you, George. Status check.
1: George, you still out with 814, Frank?
0: Yeah, you go for it.
1: Happy, thanks. Mercy traffic, it's a 240-2236 West Southern Avenue for 13B.